0: First of Israel, ISM, Robert Adam, Edward Lincoln. I've got a DOB of 0601-2008, Nevada ORN 080-788-6283, wait for a second.
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0: Ida, Norwood Charles, Edward Norwood Tom, got a DOB of 1203-07 in the Nevada Instruction Permit
3: 080-840-7925. I'm missing 42. I have something going on. Last step, Moreno. Sorry, Ocean Robert, Edward Norwood Ocean, Chris Walter. William Adam Lincoln, Edward Robert, date of birth 02-12-192, California ID card, date of birth 756-2249.
4: We know what you do. We'll take that call for a medic 2. If you could show the recorders, please.
3: Medic 2.
5: Police Street, unit 308, 13, engine 13. Response 755 Coons Lee Street, Unit 308.
4: 3123.
3: Yeah, 3-1.
4: Unit 5. Unit 5, please, Division 1120. We are at a while right here.
3: Okay. Copy.
1: Transport to the hospital, so they want him sedated, but he's violent with dementia. 90-year-old started a disturbance over the phone, so they're going to stage.
2: Copy, units responding can code 3 to get through the traffic. 1142, code 3 northbound, Barb.
5: And thank you.
2: Morning, 1041B, out of
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6: Washoe, 2-17.
1: 2-17.
6: One of the vehicles is a county vehicle. I believe this might be a protocol.
5: When it's clear, valid, negative tip.
3: Moving on, 2-17, just walk to other people with information.
7: Song
3: 327,
7: go ahead with the first.
3: Paul Edward Lincoln, Adam, Yellow Ocean, Walter, William Adam Lincoln, Tom, Edward Robert, he was 7-0-159, California AO, 1-0-7-65.
7: That's it. Okay, and next.
3: I don't know how to say it.
4: I'll just spell it.
3: Ocean, Robert, Ocean, Wall, Edward, Seaver, Adam. Purchasing Lorena, Lincoln, Ocean, Robert, Edward, Laura, Adam. University 03-31-69, Nevada DL 080-793.
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3: 24. Letter
2: 16-23. Occupied, put the
1: info back up. Can't say anyone. 6-4.
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1: Charlie 5-4.
2: Okay,
1: North 321.
2: North 321. We're 2395-31 nautical mile away, road, for follow-up 1063.
1: Right.
2: 1597.
3: Just no match local has a valid California that expires in 2028. No restrictions.
1: 5-4, thank you. 5-5. Chelsea 5-3, I want.
4: Washington 7223.
5: Canada. All units, they are not part related with a J3.
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2: I'm trying to get a Tonga motor, if you can just run a Moya and Rizzo. 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
3: Okay, you're out.
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8: You're aware of us out here on 1516 Prater, emphasizing door number 7. 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
0: 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Terrace Hill Court, Grand Summit, on about 838, Robert 98.
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3: 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I'll be doing a courtesy transport and I'll get you an address when I get there. Starting trip zeros.
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7: First of the BFA, lots of Williams, common spelling. First of Yellow Union, Lincoln, Lincoln, Adam, Nora, Davis, Adam. Date of birth is 5-10-79. Nevada OLN of 080-775-7984.
0: Yeah, tell you to locate.
1: 30-40.
0: 3-2, Captain, the door is unlocked.
5: Squad 11.
1: Squad 11.
7: 1781. Nevada OLED of 080-446-0390.
1: Charles 256.
8: 35 RTF here, and we show myself and 33. I got to set the follow up. 1326 Daniel Drive.
1: No, I see 35.
9: Yeah, but thank you for your 2782 West over here, sir.
10: Step 2 out of par J4.
1: Thank you. 9-3-34. Charles 360, man.
0: 360,
1: Adrian.
0: 21, Penny Call 166. 10-4, thank you. Need a noise, 321. 9-3-21. We have contact with an LV 21-876 for the resident.
1: 9-3-21.
0: Washington, R-41.
5: Bring,
0: Chip down.
1: Copy that.
0: John, Victor, how about it? 40. 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Engine, Washington, 40, complete. Back with you over on TF Dispatch.
6: Engine 48, copy that. Yes, complete. Amateur.
5: Trespass.
1: 10-4.
0: Yeah, Charles, we've got four traffic.
1: Trespass, go ahead.
0: It's going to be a leak in second on a 8503 David 8. On a silver Honda Civic.
1: Charles, you go for it.

0: going to be 26453, Nevada, and it'll be a UMR plate.
1: I copy in code for otherwise.
0: Okay, friend, and then I don't have a plate for the second vehicle, but can I get a set for both vehicles, not driving?
1: 325, I copy.
0: Right on the line, 325. 443, the Durango paint that I ran, the wheel off the car, I believe.
1: 325.
2: 1021,

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1: Should be a brown pickup truck occupied by two. I'll give you an update as soon as I have it.
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1: 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I don't want them to see.
0: Yeah.
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0: Adam 737.
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1: Elasa Dowdy, David Ocean William, David Yellow, first of Andre, Adam Nora David, Robert Edward. Date of birth is going to be 9-15 of 87. On Nevada ID card, it's going to be 080-204-9092.
0: Adam 737.
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4: 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We're going to be on Virginia in second, ending 2.8.
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0: I'm sorry, it was going to be a food truck that hit the tree and then took off. I'm not sure if the tree's still on the road. We haven't had any callers since. It'll be on Lincoln between Howard and Marina Gateway.
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10: Henry Edward Williams. DOB 0105 of 1987, and a Nevada driver's license number of 02013898 43.
5: 2325 clear for lane, address to be placed 2, frequency at 90% within 8 meters for trouble unknown. Had an open line, sounded like a young female juvenile. I think I was unable to understand what was said after I said no. Now I was just going to something about the police in the line.
11: Sam 386. Will you put Sam 382 on stack 1161? Year 21.
5: Super.
0: 6-0.
12: 7. 481, I think we can have medical clear. We'll call him back if we need him.
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2: Lotus 33.
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5: Call picker couldn't understand if he said he needed or did not need a police officer. 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
2: I'm 372, Telfar.
3: We know Adam 742, warning, back on the summit.
2: 742.
3: And 737.
2: And 737.
3: Stay on Sam 394.
2: Sam 394.
3: Can I please get in line for the transfer unit?
2: Sam 394, Tepper.
6: Yeah, Tom 67. I don't think you're that part of the problem this week.
2: Tom 327, Tepper. 6139 South Virginia Street, stack 947.
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1: 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Priority 2, breathing problem, sorry about that.
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3: Just have a correction, this is warning.
1: I copy, warning. Still questioning, the caller had a difficult time answering basic questions. 0392, tell her.
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7: What's everyone?
6: Can you just add in there, please, a note? 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
9: It's going to be on an unlicensed Chevy Trailblazer. We're going to be on 6 in Eureka. 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
1: 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Thank you for us.

0: Shaw 356. Can I get a court date for traffic citation, please?
1: And for traffic, court date is September 22nd at 0800. 922 at 0800.
0: Okay, thank you.
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0: This is going to be last of Diaz, David, Ida, Adam, Zebra, first of Eric, Edward, Robert, Ida, Charles King, date of birth is 12-17-1975, California ID card Frank 31-561-52.
1: I'm sorry, there was one in the background. Was that OLN Frank 31-561-52?
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3: 7372.
2: The Long Lane McCarran on my side of Kiesel.
3: 7372, jumper.
2: Random
3: item 741, go for it. 741, Simon's in Carousel Court.
2: Riverfell 353.
3: Chelsea 53.
2: 1121, we just got.
3: Go ahead.
2: With you, Harry, Rockford, Miller, Mary, Ivan, Lincoln, Lincoln, Edward, Robert, Mr. King, John, Adam, Harry, Edward, Sam, State of Virginia 0107, 1973, Social is 558-218-2612.
3: 2612?
2: Yeah, Adam 741.
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2: I think it's 2729 on the female.
3: Hey, Frank, go ahead.
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10: 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Clear assist, en route par.

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6: I'm sorry, I didn't
1: pick. 6-3, unit 10, name 7.
7: 5-3. Yes, this is Clinton, JCC, Cedrus, and local has a denied 27 that began in 2018, ending indefinitely for delinquent fines, delay of issuance of a driver's license. California also came back as suspended or revoked for Diaz. Your VIN is clear surrendered as of 2024 on a 2003 Chevrolet four-door wagon. Miller is unmarried on CGIS out of Sparks Community for STA after bail or release without bail for misdemeanor crime fails by convicted persons to comply with NRS 179. Also shows to be the adverse party of an EPO that expires in October of this year. Protected is last of Morial, first of Jennifer Lynn. 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

0: Your VIN is clear surrendered as of 2024 on a 2003 Chevrolet four-door wagon. Miller is unmarried on Fugis out of Sparks Community for STA after bail or release without bail for misdemeanor crime fails by convicted persons to comply with NRS 179. Also shows to be the adverse party of an EPO that expires in October of this year. Protected as last of Morial, first of Jennifer Lynn. 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
1: I'm asking for any fish because they're able to assist on Illinois.
2: Can I get a 2729 on the mail? Only have two identifiers out of the loose right now.
3: Affirm, go ahead.
2: Last is going to be Garcia. This is George, Adam, or Robert. Charles, Ida, Adam. First of Yellow Ocean Union. Sam, Edward, Henry, Tom. Date of birth, 8-12-2004.
3: Go for it.
2: 372, that's actually going to be the wrong name. Yeah, I got another one for you.
3: Go ahead.
2: Last is going to be, looks like Aparicio Salazar. It's A. Paul, or Adam Paul, Ocean, Ida Robert, Ida Charles, Ida Ocean. And then last is Salazar, Sam, Adam Lincoln, Adam Zebra Adam Robert, and then first is Yellow Ocean Nora Ida Edward Robert with a date of birth of 8-12-2004.
0: 10-4.
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1: 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Respond 89, 41 Camera Street, District 9, Engine 9. 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
3: 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Reno, juvenile fire for engine 44, respond with Reno to 9 and Renza, 8941 Camera Street. 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

0: 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Now, your VIN comes back clear. 2016 Kia. It doesn't give any registration information. For correction, it has a permit that expires 7/27 of 26.
1: 72. Sam 386, Reno, check code 4. And that's code 4, Cloverway.
0: 8 from Glenn.
2: Gonna be last of Bales. Boy Adam, Lincoln Edward Sam, first of Brian, Boy Robert Ida Adam Nora. Date of birth is 3/20/74. Nevada Oiland 0206
0: 130437.
3: We do need contact information for the owner of the residence and attempt to contact. And it should be a commercial or industrial building, but they did report the zone to be the downstairs bedroom.
4: Copy, this is a residential structure.
5: 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We'll get it corrected.
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0: Check in, sir.
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19, dispatch. Just providing information. 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
0: Hi, I'm 731. Do you have me on a project stop at Simmons and Grand Summit?
1: I thought that was Adam 741.
0: Copy. Hope you have a good one. I'll be good to share.
2: Ida, first name is Nasir, Nora Adam, Sam, Edward, Robert. Date of birth is 1-1-2010. And then he'll be a, AMJ.
1: Adam 731.
3: Party now. So if they are not on scene, we're trying to see if there's any contact information for somebody on site that's a rental property for them, or if there's any kind of hide key access to make access into the home. Stand by.
0: Pretty night copy. We'll be on scene shortly.
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1: 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Adam 731 right now.
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1: And just confirming you're on the traffic stop, Sierra Highlands.
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0: Kiwi, Ross of Jones, John Ocean, Nora Edward Sam, Crystal phonetically, John Adam, Henry, apostrophe, Nora Ida. I have a DOB 01042010, and I believe an OLN number is 080-829-6884.
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5: 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First name was Jonathan, John Ocean Nora, Adam, Tom Henry, Adam Nora. Date of birth 11-29-1997. I've had a CEO 08046936.
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6: Last of Campbell hyphen Moss. It's going to be phonetically spelled Charles, Adam, Mary, Paul, Henry, Edward, Lincoln, Lincoln hyphen Mary, Ocean, Sam, Sam. First of Andrew, Adam, Nora, David, Robert, Edward, Williams. His date of birth is going to be 11-20-1982. The social is going to be 530-57-5204.
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7: 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Can I get the number for St. Mary's, preferably the ER if you have it?
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0: 360,
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0: 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Thank you.
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10: Charles 351, Reno.
12: 51.
10: The VIN is clear, valid, I'm sorry, expired March of this year on a 2003 Buick 4-door. Our O is last of liable, first of Misty, 7900 North Virginia, number 65 in Reno.
12: Copy, thank you.
10: 3-1, Reno.
12: Okay.
10: And Campbell Moss comes back clear all ways with a Valley Class C and a Valley Class M motorcycle, both expire in 33 with no restrictions.
12: Copy, thank you.
10: Minus 7372.
0: 7372. I got a third identifier of a compass on his right fore.
10: 7372, I copy.

0: Is that clear? No match.
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0: We don't have a 1042. What's the next question?
1: 1042, copy 195. Sir, I'm in some time.
2: Sam 396
1: traffic.
2: Sam 396. I'm carrying Maryland, California, 8 Sam Boy, Boy 605, not white Subaru.
1: Sam 396, traffic.
3: Oh no, thank you.
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1: Okay,
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2: 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It's a long way in my car.
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0: No, 37, copy 1075, I'm going to come out.
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0: 1035, I'm stuck up.
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0: 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It should be logged off.
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6: 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One Frank Adam, Frank Paul 4, 2 X-ray 6, 4 Frank 2, 228-79.
0: Just finisher. Union
3: 269, unsure.
7: Union 269, just confirming you were referring to Union 453 and not Union 253. We have Union 253 still on joining forces since about 9 a.m.
3: Yes, you're correct. It's actually for Union 253. It should be long off as a 1500.
0: Copy. We'll get it taken care of. Thank you so much.
3: Thank you.
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0: 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Subject got up and walked away.
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1: Possibly a sick patient, possibly related to a fall. Patient sitting, she was stretching and is now stuck in an uncomfortable position. It's going to be a 63-year-old male, conscious and breathing, still working through some questions. I'll update any further as given.

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0: 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The door should be unlocked. Patient is conscious, breathing, and alert at this time.
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2: Recovered three vehicles right now, and I've been waiting for Melanie. They're here to get in the last vehicle. Should I clear this and just head there?
3: No, myself and Hannah's en route, but I was just curious how far she's out, because I'm still in Spanish Springs.
2: Copy. I think last time I checked, I want to say she was at the station working on a report from last night.
0: Charles 352, Reno.
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6: Thank you all, good day, sir.
0: Sam 372, go for it. Code 3-1, you have a check code 4?
4: Go for
0: it. I'm 4-3-1. 9-3-35, Reno 1062.
6: 35.
0: 332, still go for 1062.
6: Thank you.
0: New Simmons and West from Eastbound on Simmons from the Grand Summit. Check them out for the subject walking into trouble. There's an Asian female in her 50s, such as Sandra Wolf wearing a camel baseball hat, diamond black shirt, black leggings. Comes a walker. Simmons and Grand Summit.
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0: 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Mileage.
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5: 32-10-8, thank you. 35. Anyway, 345 got on the vehicle. Locked them out late. 637,
6: 4-2-4-8. I have the wind 637. No, 345, you were in the wind, 637.
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0: Virginia Moran, Victor Adam David, 842, and I'll take a second with the Brazos.
1: And 269, yeah, Brazos.
8: How far are you available? Go ahead.
1: The entry 49 is out on the traffic stop, requesting an additional unit with buzzers.
8: Felonies, but they did want to advise that that protection order is unserved. Copy, thank you so much. I am serving it right now, and can you give me the case number that I pulled, please?
0: PL and then going down to the station to pick up the PC for North 321 and then going back up.
1: So far, NC 21 copy.
0: Okay, thank you.
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0: 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Yeah, 25.
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0: Hello, 345, go ahead.
4: Last of labor, Robert Adam Yellow, Boy Union, Robert Noir. First of Kyle, comma spelling. Code date of birth of 11-02-1988. And a SOSH 530-45-9135.
0: Hello, 345.
5: Excuse me, it's a patent, I'm in apartment number 3 for 1016 Moscow. Both are arguing reference to 1015, female's refusing to leave. Looks like she doesn't live there. Excuse me, it's a patent drive number 3.
6: 490 route. 47.
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11: 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Male left in a silver 2014 Chrysler 200 with tinted windows and a pink steering wheel cover. This is the female half's vehicle. She did not give him permission to drive it, and both subjects have been drinking. There's a 7-year-old daughter on scene, but not involved. 2964 Salem Place.
8: Reno 732.
12: Sam 382.
8: Is that a 1019 from earlier?
5: Charles 360.
13: Is the ERP Shelby?
14: NRS 325,
0: NRS 325, go ahead.
14: Charles Adam Roberts, head of Zebra, COV 0929,
0: and so far.
5: 7372, so far.
8: Yeah,
5: 23,
8: switch to share.
5: Let's see, and M, 2029, no restrictions.
6: 1024 on Virginia Marine.
5: Matthew from the...
6: Adam 731, go ahead.
1: One last name is Comstock-Robinson. Both are common zone. Time's Amari, Adam, Mary, Adam, Robert, Ida. Birthday is 10-1-2010. Nevada instructional permit number 080-843-8892. And I'll break for a second.
6: And I'm sorry, what was the year for that date of birth? There was some wind. I got 10-1 of what year?
1: Of 2010.
6: Copy 2010. Stand by, just one.
5: Sam 380, 10-4. Sam 392, Sam 372, show you about 10-8.
7: 9-2-10-8, 10-4. 7-2-10-8-6-6. You know, Sam 3-2, there should be a fire where I left comment. I'll just throw the surgery to right.
5: 10-4.
2: Send that copy.
1: Happy cashier.
7: Copy. Yes, thank you. Name Adam 742.
5: Adam 742.
7: 23, and the mileage is 18736.
5: 18841.

0: be on a Ford sedan, 3 Frank Adam 6, Paul 0 George 72 David Robert 38 0141. Sorry, last four is 0141.
1: And for, it's showing to be clear on a fourth four-door sedan. Our last Robinson, first of Terrell.
0: How do you say expired for the show?
1: It doesn't show, it's just registered. Well, actually, it says it's a permit. I'm sorry, moving permit. It's confusing how it's in there. So moving permit, but it expired July 2026.
0: Copy that, thank you. Order. Code 4 beside the return.
1: 2-4.
2: Josh, what are you?
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1: Hey, Charles 352.
2: Charles 352.
1: Are you check Guardian on Tuggle? I'll be code 5.
5: Charles 352.
6: 31.
5: Amari is clear in CICC, just no match local. Washington, the correct date of birth is 2-2 of 11, and the first is actually King Henry Yellow, Robert Edward. Clear in CICC, just in local with negative 27.
3: 10-4, thank you. And code 4.
5: Copy, still code 4, signing St. Clair.
2: And finally, we left the department after getting some more items. 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

0: Reno Robert 430, switching yellow.
1: Sorry, 430.
0: Reno Robert 430.
1: Robert 430.
0: On your, I'll be out with NSB on a stop, 395 southbound to the South Virginia off ramp near the in and out.
1: Robert 430, Tesla. Charles Chicago 5. Charles Chicago, copy.
2: Robert.
1: I'll shoot by 1063 another. I'll shoot by 1063 1024. Okay. 1029, which court number 6, verbal between neighbors over playing music. A neighbor came to the residence and started screaming at the RP, threatening RP numerous times and finance to get a fight. 1029, which court number 6.
2: Lazy boy.
1: So far, lazy boy parking lot.
2: Yeah,
1: I'm not sure. Town
0: 327.
1: 22. 10-4.
3: We're loading them up now.
4: Copy, I'll give you a 21 view.
3: Copy, just give me a minute.
1: Come for it.
0: Forensic.
5: The following personnel respond to Sergeant's office. Deputy Witter, Deputy Kabagi, Deputy Burton, and your FTO, Deputy Bryant, Deputy Exendine, and your FTO, Deputy DePauli, and Deputy Brown, Ryan, and Deputy Wrangle, and Deputy Fonseca and Millard.

0: Burton and Exodyne are 10-6 with a self-surrender. They will be in the office as soon as possible.
1: They're fired.
0: I'll advise.
1: Thank you, sir. Copy.
2: Thank you. 312 Emerson for 10-6 between RP, RP's father, and a 12-year-old. The 12-year-old hit RP with a vacuum hose. Possible injuries. Still getting further. There's 32 handguns in the parents' room in the top of the closet. 312 Emerson.
1: There you
2: go. Thank you.
0: Good.
3: Since we have most here, I'll let you take this one. You're on some small spot for me, so I can just take that 10-6.
1: Yeah, that'll work.
3: Don't worry, thank you.
4: Yellow, sorry.
5: CSR, 3-6,
4: for
5: now.
4: 3-6, I can show you tape for now.
2: IMA. 51 already requested it. They're on the way.
3: Go for it, thanks.
6: Six Sky 54, subject's clear, valid.
2: Copy, thank you.

0: 112. He just wants them gone.
1: Say again?
0: He just wants them to leave.
1: Okay, one's walking away now.
0: That's fine. These are the other two.

0: message.
1: SAC 1263 is going to be a pending shots call.
0: Copy. We're getting out of briefing.
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3: Yes, sir, thank you.
0: And on a purple path, yes, ma'am.
4: 33 traffic.
3: No, thank you, ma'am.
4: Peter and White getting out of 071 697.
3: No, thank you.
0: I'm 731 TC back on time.
3: Yeah, I'm 731.
0: 741, same traffic.
3: Yeah, I'm 731.
5: Ready,
3: 269.
5: 269.
3: My phone is 250, will be 269. Yeah, 269, 250. Before you want to read a check with us.

0: In 301 or 302, just be advised I'm holding in a trouble on him.
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3: Negative, it's Robert.
2: Temper, go ahead.
3: That is Adam Boyer, Robert, Nora, Edward. First is Robert, Thomas, David, 329, 329, and 1985. Field number is 080-591-556.

Tom Heather, Circus Roberts, Common, Gator Bird is 329 and 1985. 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

0: subject's going to be transported by EMS. I'll be 10-8. Assist.
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1: Last of Mary Ocean Nora, Tom Edward Ida, Tom Henry. First of Mary, Adam, Robert, Ida, Nora. Date of birth is 05/08/01. And then Nevada driver's license is going to be 02056-04986.
7: Charles, 055.
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0: Reno Union 233, what could you do? Have a nice
1: day. Reno Union 233, Tom Farr, how can I?
0: Over Reno Union 160, OB 1041, Sunday, good morning.
1: Union 177, how far can I?
0: Union 174, same traffic.
1: Union 174, how far?
2: Holiday is clear in Santa Fe, just local, has a valid Nevada ID card only, and Marin is clear always with a valid Sea Charles 2032 corrective lenses.
3: Thank you.
2: Are you guys so forth?
1: We're good for
2: it. Here. And Nora 325 is going to be September 23rd at 1400, repeating 923 at 1400.

0: 311, run to the 111.
1: Edward Norton Sam. David Ocean Sam, Edward Nora, first of all, Paul Adams, you just linked him. DOP 01, 2351. Social 517 625798.
2: Charles 355.
3: Hey, for 1 equal, not terrible.
2: Do you have the plate for that vehicle? We have to put it into tow pro, or do you know which plate it was?
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0: Charles 352, Charles 356, Reno 1063. Charles 352, Charles 356, respond for a fraud, 500 North Sierra Street, the registration luggage drop off of Circus Circus, stack 1296.
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3: 351.
4: Reno
5: 742,
4: we'll
5: hook that
4: receiver.
5: I'm sub 42, Tupper. 133, clear power, I'll be rushing the DOP in 4B.
3: Tonight. Yeah, I do.
0: Call came in as an EMS. 634 Ryland Street, fire is requesting RPD for uncooperative patient. 634 Ryland Street, in the alleyway.
1: 1,000.
5: 49. 51's code 4, put me 10-8, and interrupt triple unknown, so code 4.
3: 10-4.
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2: Clear, showing clear, current on a 2006 Ford pickup out of 1502 Fifth.
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1: Copy.
3: Nothing showing from the exterior. Does appear people are evacuated. Battalion 3 will be Best Western Command. First in engine on your arrival. You'll be assigned investigation.
0: Fox, copy.
4: Make our way to 7-4. Reno, engine 3. After speaking with Remsa, they're going to stage due to prior threats. Can we have PD respond with us?
5: Engine 3, affirm.
6: Lincoln, Adam, Mary, Boy, Edward, Robert, Tom, First Catherine, King, Adam, Tom, Henry, Edward, Robert, Ida, Nora, Edward, DOB 01-2271, California, ID, Boy, 62-30901.
7: Christina, it's going to be 2955 Lakeside Drive, Unit 114. Remsa and Fire are going to be staging, requesting PD due to a hazard. Referencing a male known to have a 1032, has made threats in the past. They're responding for a 67-year-old male with chest pains and difficulty breathing. 2955 Lakeside, Unit 114.
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10: 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Where you going down?
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3: Middle of Dawn has a warrant and locals. And that's an arena muni. 27 is just an ID card only.
4: Copy, confirm, and get to confirm. Just saying, did

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4: Three seventy one
3: case number 6088-6088.
4: Thank you.
3: And I ran both mom and son. 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
4: I guess just on mom.
3: 10-4.
4: And can you check with Janet and see if there's any history with some of son?
5: Mary Lassie Ward, William Adam Robert Davis, Christopher Charles, Dylan Henry Adam, Susan Nora, Davis is 03.39265.
6: For the 15 on Babylon, can you please attach the prior call? Myself and 96 were out on this, but the address is going to be 2960 Babylon Place, I believe. It was the 16 to 30.
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0: 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Mom, 1035, 1074, negative the truth, Jan Evans. Charles 354, cover.
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0: 344,
4: what kind of calls you get? We're in the area, Summit Ridge and Sky Mountain. We don't see anything. Do you have a better description of the location?
5: Affirm. They said the call taker said it'll be on the west side of the apartments, behind the fence, closer to the apartment complex.
4: Copy. When you say the apartment complex, what do you mean by that?
0: That's
4: 2-3-10-4. 8 copies. We see it. We're going to respond. Go ahead and hold off on an upgrade right now.

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0: One.
8: Property owner advised via 21 voicemail left to other dirt bikers have left the area tonight.

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2: For 335 Reno 1063.
1: Twin engine 12 out of my fade. 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
2: This will be outside agency request from fire. A group of juveniles seen setting a tree or brush on fire. 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Multiple calls, 1405 Sky Mountain Drive.
3: For holidays, beats are locked in there.
4: Copy, thank you.
5: Number, local charge case number, and case number for the warrant. I'll just need two.
6: Copy, that makes sense. Okay, so that first one I already labeled as warrant, so the 4623 and then 4624 for the local charges.
5: Copy that.
1: 37.
7: So it says clear always, no match DMV.

0: And Reno Engine 12, you've been responding to 4620 at Edmonton Drive with runs up priority 2 for a fall. This is going to be for a unknown age male, unknown conscious, unknown breathing. The center of the RP is a distance away. Heard some rustling in the background. It actually looks like this is a iPhone detection only. They had audio, but no response on the phone itself, so this is just an activation only.
1: So, copy.
2: Sam 396, 24 last tank.
3: Sam 396.
1: One over 32. We're out with it to the shooter number.
3: 32. Hey, if you stand by, just come for me.
4: 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Respond 3870 Neal Road, Unit 101, 15. Truck 15, respond 3870 Neal Road, Unit 101.
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6: I'm picturing that to the medical, 2955 Lakeside, Unit 114, Rimson Fire Degree Staging.
5: Myself and 86 will be en route.
6: 2473, 74, 73, 76, signature tonight.
2: Yes, arrived on scene.
3: 74.
7: Last name Garcia as well. First name Andrea Adam or David Robert Edward Adam. And birthday is 5-7-2010. Also at HFG.
6: And number 3.
4: Frequency assignment, medical emergency. 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Respond 301 Gentryway, Unit 423.
7: Mary Ida, Adam Nora. And hold on one second, I got the person.
2: 11, check 11. You have opposition, we're going to have a silencer. Can you repeat? Unless you have opposition, we're going to have Cody silence.
8: Works for us.
2: Truck 11 operator, go ahead and silence.
8: Down here, are you not? Code 4, I'll be telling you assist.
9: Test. 35.
2: Wonder over, I'll be 10-6 off 1.
7: Test 4. Prior driver without a driver's license, fights or arrest for him.

0: just due to unknown of the situation, just advise and we'll give him a call.
1: No copy.
2: A neck, right side of his neck.
3: 10-4, and just any prior sites of arrest, or are we looking for something in particular?
1: Any prior arrest. Anything driver's license related?
3: 10-4.
4: Truck 11, go ahead. Will it allow you to silence?
5: Montello and registered silver Mustang.
6: 6 to Montello. Break 301, do you copy?
7: Do you have copy?
6: Thank you.
3: Thank you.
5: Sparks 331, 10-6. 7-11 there.
6: 10-4.
5: Pari 42, head of the ship.
3: And Rodriguez went park here always.
1: Okay. And right now, I'm 7-7, tackle the number for PCS.
3: 10-4. Number for PCS is 16218. 16218.
1: Copy, thank you.
5: 17 has enough deputy.
6: Ford SUV.
5: Copy.

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1: 5537.
2: 10-4-5-3-7, 1931 hours.
1: And two, we're going to be pulling in a Golden Gate gas, final stop.
2: Good idea.
1: 31.
0: Records is unable to do a criminal history check on a juvenile, but they did pull the local file, said he was cited 12-3-25 for operator proof of insurance, as well as cited for evasive speeding 1 to 10 miles an hour.
1: Awesome, thank you. I wonder so far.
0: Copy on Simon Pink Carousel.
3: Sorry, Chief Day.
1: Edison, Silver Lake, on about a 10th. Nora, Zebra, 372-468.
2: At the north end of the apartment complex, check for vehicle versus Boulder. RP witnessed a white male adult, 60 years of age, possibly 1056, leave the vehicle and lives in unknown unit in complex Mount Brook Villas.
1: Copy. Yeah, 323, final thought is going to be the Sky Vista entrance off of Silver Lake. Air number 334, in the area.
3: 334, come on.
1: Come
2: in. 340.
1: We're at 325 NC, and I'll be en route to 323 until code 4.
2: 325, Tipper.
1: Last of Stokes, Sam, Tom, Ocean, King, Edward, Sam, first of William, Tom, Spelling. Date of birth be 128 of 98, and Nevada OLN 08-04-98-6391, break for second.
0: Charles 442.
1: Nevada, Henry William, 0406.
4: William, 0406. Shows to be clear, expired June of 2024 on a 2009 Subaru. Last of Jones, hyphen Reimer, first of Dominic. Address on Sky Mountain.
1: Hey, 323, can you do a 2711, please?
0: 343,
1: go ahead. In the last of Arvio, space Ramirez, Adam Robert Edward, Victor Adam Lincoln Ocean, space Robert Adam Mary, Adam Robert Edward Zebra, Christian Carlos, Charles Adam Robert, Lincoln Ocean Sam, in the 620-99, Nevada OLN 080-837-5154.
0: 10-4. 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
1: Copy, thank you. May I try 442?
0: That's 442.
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7: 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Christine is clear, suspended.
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2: 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Thank you, Reno.
3: Down with Angel.
4: Transport 31, couple blocks.
5: I relieved someone else. I'm just checking. We still not dispatching on the 1016 on Salem?
0: No, I'm sorry. We not dispatching. I'm still 21 under.
3: We know Sam 3. Transfer 17 on Lakeside. Do we need us?
5: Sam 3, 74.
4: Lakeside
5: 17. Sam 3, 76, 18.
3: Thank you, guys.
5: Thank you.
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2: Yeah, hi, Sean. Anthony on Engine 8. 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
3: Phone would be great.
0: Go ahead.
4: You can attach Medic 45 to this call, too.
0: Hey, firm will get Medic 45 added.
3: Ring on the line 335, UTL today.
1: Yeah, 335.

0: still nervous.
1: I was just asking if one of you guys can let them in.
2: At 721 Strauss Court, we have vehicle not inside of a structure. Not reported to be threatening anything, not reported to be extinguished, no reported injuries, and nobody trapped at this time.
3: 45.

0: c'è cosa?
1: Sorry about that. For that 1260, I still can't get in touch with the RP on that phone number. We'll need to send someone over there to talk to
0: them. Jeffy.
2: FEMA Half of VRP stated husband took her keys, phone, and vehicle. And MST's back, presumably came in at 1831. 2964 Salem, please.
3: Posted now.
4: Engine compartment on fire currently. Fire's on, please.
5: Nevada DO, last medically, Charles Ocean Robert, Adam Nora, first evangelist, called Adam, Nora George, Edward Lincoln Adam, birthday 5-6-77, breakneck.
1: Hi, good morning. Can you log me on and show me on at Renown, Maine for some follow-up? I'll be cut off here.
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7: 11. 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Thank you.
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0: Tom
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0: AITC, tonight. Tom 27, so
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6: Reno North 321 assist.
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0: On
11: energy. I'm at McCarran and Evans right now.
12: Four is out on.
0: Sarah 344, North 345, Reno 1063. Sarah 344, North 345, Western Row in Panther Drive on Western. Check for 1016, over since being all physical. Still then lane getting further. Western Road in Panther Drive.
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0: Sarah 344 North 345. The male half is described as an HMA 30 to 40, heavy bow, black hair, wearing yellow shirt, blue RO pants. Subjects are in the front yard of an unknown exact address.
2: Three paramedics are out. 615 is Lincoln Way for medical sports clip.
10: 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Respond 6401 south of Virginia Street, District 3. Engine 3, respond 6401 south of Virginia Street.
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1: 7-4.
0: Count 374, town 327, going to be 6401, South Virginia Street, the Taco Bell in the parking lot for 1050 with a injury. It looks like I'm going to get hit and run. Suspect think of us in westbound on Neal. 1945 hours, it's a white truck. It says KP Construction on the side, partial Nevada, plate 687. 6401, South Virginia Street, Taco Bell in the parking lot.
13: 27. Unless the port's closed, you can cancel. This is 1057.
0: 737 4, 6, 9.
1: Okay, thank you.
0: 733.
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0: 733, how far?
12: Hey, 1345, is that the same motorhome you went out with last night?
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0: So, while the check is spending on Austin Hills, there are runs of the subject's roommates came home and thought that we were home at this time. 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
2: 24 ramp pickup, second plate is clear. 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Your subject Angel is clear, valid, Class C. showing 56, 155, blonde and green. Positive for Nora. Kelly and Serena are both clear, valid. Negative for Chevron, and Brandon's clear instruction permit. Negative for Chevron.
0: Charles 446.
1: Being over myself at 445. I'll be using 445.
0: 10-4.
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5: Radar 431 traffic.
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8: Here you go,
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8: you go.
0: Kelly, King, Edward, Lincoln, Edward Yellow, first of William John. William, Ida, Lincoln, Ida, Adam, Mary, John, Ocean, Henry, Nora, date of birth 8/8/64, and the VAD deal number 32002580066.
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3: Northwest
4: 321.
3: Sir, 43, according to the mail, the female is inside with their 2-year-old daughter. You know, suffering from MHI.

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0: 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Captain 4. Alpha 20, Captain 4.
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2: Good.
1: Tim's going to be protected party in the TP out of California. The average party shows off is down the graph versus the Dodge Cody or Cody Dodge. Otherwise clear. Swedish and local. Your VIN is clear. Comes back to license plate 2348, shows to be surrendered and expired on a 2014 Jeep.

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3: Kapar. Transport 31, 2-1, 4-1, Transport 31, Kapar. Husband is RP 7 months pregnant and husband's being verbally aggressive. It's going to be a Keith Curran, white male, age 47, 6'2", 170, wearing a white t-shirt and gray pants. Negative weapons, unknown 56, Nora. RP advised husband should be possibly code 11. 323, horse switch lane.

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1: Jan 4, go ahead, 0, subject.
2: On a BMA, last of Charles, Ida, Nora, Edward, Adam, Sam. First of John, Edward, Adam, Nora. Date of birth is 04-25-2003. And Nevada driver's license 08-08-388-194.
1: 10-4.

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0: New subject square and TSUC just local down Nevada 27 till 2030, no restrictions. Are you good for?
1: I copy, good for.
0: It's Val Lindbergh.

0: 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Struck 11 is completed. 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We've left it with engine 11.
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6: I'm looking for signs on the off-ramp area. 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I remember seeing one earlier, and I don't know if someone took it down.
7: 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They're behind the do not enter sign.
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0: 6, Canyon 54. You can put me on that stack as well. I'm on 427.
1: This is Canyon 54.
2: Watch Canyon 8, Canyon 8, this is.
1: This is Canyon 8.
2: MBT right now.
3: Charging way. Be advised, this caller is not on scene. This is third party. It initially came in as an outside fire, but advising that there's an RV on fire. Both smoke and flames are visible. This is a mobile home that's involved. Unknown if anyone's trapped inside. TM Command 1 is now staffed.
4: What is 7372?
5: 7372.
4: Probably 23, the parking problem on Leisure.
5: Traffic stack 1361.
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2: Where's Sam 396?
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2: When you get a chance, can I get a 29 on the Dolphin Mail?
6: Go ahead and do subject.
2: She's going to be last tickle. Paul Ida, sorry, Paul Ida, Charles King, Edward Lincoln Lincoln, first of Kamara, King Adam Mary Adam Robert Adam, and her DOB is 813-75.
6: Sam, 3-6.
9: I don't have eyes on any structure fire in the area. Still checking.
5: 25-3, thin build, wearing a dark colored mask over his face, white and black shirt, dark colored jeans. 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
5: Sensor.
10: 12-12, got one to date.
6: 112, I copy. Is this the second or the same as 260 advice?
10: No, I didn't know if we advised. It's the same one.
2: Yeah, I copy. Sorry, I think further east of 5700, Charging.
5: Anything?
11: 341.
5: I can get a patrol unit over here. There might be some juveniles involved that are on scene, potentially a suspect.
11: Charles 317, Charles 356, Ransom 63.
4: 17.
5: That's it. Dr. 450 Northwell, unit Boy 203, for Frank 431.
12: 351-10-6.
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2: 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Can I get a 2729 on mail?
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2: 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Victor Edward David David Edward Robert, first of David, common spelling. 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
0: Good morning, 1041, I'll be on assignment, City Wide, Cook 4.
1: Cook 4.
0: Green, Charles 317, 23.
1: Charles 317.
7: Dark color with possible green. The younger male is wearing a Nirvana t-shirt, black with a yellow smiley face. That should stand out, but the two white e-bikes should really stand out. They were riding both of the e-bikes. Apparently, they had a charge on them, so they probably covered some distance eastbound on Glendale.
4: Henry 72, I copy. I just came up by Rock and haven't seen anything, but I'll continue east.
7: Copy. I spoke to loss prevention over at Walmart. They've got video of it, but they probably are long gone by now, unless you guys want to pass it along to Spark Speedy to keep a lookout. They did ditch their old bikes, which are just pedal bikes. They're not electric bikes, at the bike rack.
4: Panther Gabby.
0: 72.
4: Just a burn in the backyard. You guys can go ahead and cancel. Resources responding to the E7th. Time for you. We can go ahead and downgrade the alarm. Return. We handle the scene.
1: Respond.
4: Fine.
1: Crew on scene advising their code 4. However, they can hear an uncooperative patient screaming over the radio. It's your 50 Evans.
0: Trusty 51. Here, 12660. If the unit's advised on the 3rd 4, we can respond. Code 2.
1: All units responding. Copy code 2.
0: Copy code 2. Code 2. Can we get priors for 1426, please?
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0: Copy, thank you. Okay, I'll be Keith down, and we'll go fifth. And that is 2483 Charles 5.
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8: 20 copies, I'm about 5 out.
9: Copy that, yeah, the 3 males are sitting in the driveway, and the van appears occupied at least by one, and is idle in the street.
2: Okay, thank you. Charles, 4450. Kevin is clear and facing CGIS, no match local, has a valid CTEL 28 with no restrictions.
5: Good for us all.
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10: Right now in a 25-10 thin build, wearing a blue brim hat. Button up with a white undershirt and a white male adult in his 30s, 5'10" with black shirt with yellow smiley writing. The two suspects stole 40 bikes from the Walmart and are last heading eastbound on East 2nd Street.
5: Cervantes, Sam Edward Robert, Victor Adam Nora, Tom Edward Zebra, Middle of Joel Lee, John Ocean Edwards, Lincoln Edward Edwards, DOB 09252005, California, OLN, William 149-9944.
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5: Last of Basley, Corey, Adam, Sam, Libra, Ida, Lincoln, Edward, first of Brandon, Common, Phil, Vermont. Lincoln, Adam, Mary, Ocean, Nora, Tom, DOB 08052006, California, OLN, William 92, 85015.
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0: for the RP of Stag 1400. 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
1: 741-3271-2701.
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0: go ahead. Charles Adam, date of birth 8/24/2007, Nevada OLN 080-835-9777.
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2: Okay. We're in a blue new rag, short sleeve flannel, blue jeans. If you can respond to one of the other units, either 53 or 72, I'd appreciate it. Also, if you can respond to Sparks unit, if they have one available, that'd be great as well.
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1: Go ahead.
0: USA, last Henry Edward Moore, Robert Yellow, version of Tom Adam Yellow, Lincoln Ocean Robert, date of birth 12/28/2007, ORN 080827-9979, and birth of Russell.
1: Go ahead.
0: USA again, last medically Charles Vision Lincoln, Edward Mary, Adam Nora, first Sam Edward Robert, Edward Nora, Ida Tom Yellow, date of birth 2/6/2007.
1: 7741, I copy.
5: We are Robert, 154, this is UTL, I'll be back at 7.
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2: Stead and Leola on a maroon Scion TC. I'll get your plate in a second.
1: Go ahead.
0: Me, Ross Palmer, Paul, Adam Lincoln, Harry Edward Robert, first of Italia, Ida Tom, Adam Lincoln, Ida Adam. DOB 12406.
1: 10-4.
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0: Charles, 45, morning, 7-7.
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0: 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Same number, 235 on 44.
1: Yeah, 335 on the train, King Joe.
6: Wash 1-10-5.
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0: Mr. Black, Palmer, Colin Selling, Christian Cage, George, Adam, George, Edward, DOB 11-3-9-4, Nevada DO number 080-379-6039.
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0: Last we have Garcia, hyphen, Zaragoza, George, Adam Robert, Charles, Adam, Zebra, Adam Robert, Adam George, Jason, Zebra, Adam. First, the handle, Alexander Adam, George, Adam Lincoln.
1: Yes, 5-31-81, and 01-080-321-0942. Okay,
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9: From the last, I'll be on assignment downtown. No need for return.
1: Fox 37.
10: 731, can I get a case number?
1: Our case number is 16223.
10: Hello. I'm at the billboard train.
11: 627.
12: In 69 UTL.
1: Not for the one. Mason, Henry, and Coleman all came back clear all ways. Henry had a valid Nevada ID card. Mason also had a valid Nevada ID card, and Coleman came back clear, but no match DMV.
9: Everything.
1: Charles, 353
9: traffic.
1: Charles,
9: 353. Mill and gold. And let me just wait a second. On a white Toyota.
1: Charles, 353.
13: Ocean, Victor, Ida, Edward, Robert. Date of birth is going to be 3/26/71. Social is going to be
1: 620-686-3979. Copy.
14: 24 my last. Can you log me off? Tom 339, log me back on as Fox 34 and I'll be on the assignment with the other Fox units.
15: 10-4.
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15: 10-4, copy code 4, Stead Loyola.
10: Four five, can I get
15: a 2729
10: on 1, please?
15: Charles
10: 445,
15: go ahead.
10: Good.
15: Good.
10: Does 92
16: mean a quarter? He's out with the tribal guys that are on for the larceny from Walmart.
10: Captain.
1: Charles 353, go ahead.
9: Adam 12 Edward, date of birth is 09/16/1983, California DL standard 16-80658.
1: The date of birth was 9/16/83.
9: Okay, 9/16/83.
1: 10-4.
15: Charles 355, Renan.
13: 10-5.
15: Garcia came back clear all ways and has a valid Class C expiration 34 with no restriction.
13: Copy, thank you.
1: Steadily. Charles, what's the final change this one?
9: Copy. Lincoln Charles, 435, where's everyone?
1: Sir, thank you so much.
13: Come on.
8: Okay.
13: Copy all ATL, break, Spark
5: 3, 2, 1,
13: you copy?
5: Say
1: it again. Chelsea 5-1,
5: warning
9: 10-8.
1: Chelsea 5-1.
9: We have
1: Canada
15: 12 assist in operating position. Yeah,
1: okay.
15: Times 2, and are you guys code 4?
1: New 310, we look. Sponsors requesting assistance for responding on a medical advisory. I believe this is the same subject as a prior call for service. Patient was uncooperative at that time. 310, Wheeler.
8: So phonetically, Zebra Union, Boy, Ida, Adam, Tom, Edward. First is Jason, John, Adam, Sam, Oshinora. DOB 122279, Nevada DO number 080-7725. Sorry, scratch that. Let me start over on the DO number 080-773-5749.
1: Problem, however, REMS is on scene requesting PD for a vehicle versus building 1050. REMS is on scene code 4. Fire is going to be responding as well. So, the vehicle's at a gray Chevy Equinox. Peckham and Motley.
11: Thanks. Clear on 323. Morning, Penny.
1: Nancy, thank you. Nancy, 10-6.

0: Wasatch 40, we can cross dispatch 1173 if need be.
1: Yeah, make sure I didn't miss your traffic. I was switching radios.
2: You barely missed it. Go ahead when you're ready.
1: Sure, okay. Gonna be the 2739. Last of high command is Phillips Holder. That includes Paul Henry, Ida, Lincoln, Lincoln, Ida, Paul, Sam, Tyson. Edward, Lincoln, Sam, Frank, Edward, Lincoln, David, Edward, Margaret. First of Ashley, Adam, Sam, Henry, Lincoln, Edward, Yellow. David is 12-22-1992. Nevada, Oregon, 080-355-9774.
2: Number 434, and then you had a 29 on a second, right?
1: Okay.
2: I'll go with that one.
1: Lee, Frank, Adam, Lincoln, King, Edward, first of Burn, phonetically, Boy, Yellow, Robert, Nora, Edward, Edward is 10-20-1996. So that ID card number is 080-440-7816.
2: Robert 434-10-4.
0: Code 4, Reno, thank you.
3: 5-2-40. Reno, Charles, 445 traffic.
1: Charles, 445, go ahead.
3: 1900, Idlewild Drive, and it's going to be an unlicensed SUV, white in color.
1: Charles,
3: 445. And we'll be toward, I guess, the north side of the complex.
1: Charles, 445.
2: Robert 434.
1: What are you, I know you're not, I hear that 29 and then 2.
0: 3NR322 traffic.
1: Go ahead.
0: 7 Silver Lake on a black unlicensed Honda Pilot.
1: 3-9-3-1-7-4-6-0.
2: Robert 434.
3: Reno, Adam 741.
2: Adam 741.
3: Can I get the traffic coordinate? For some reason, my printer is not printing it on the citations.
2: No worries. The traffic is going to be September 22nd at 0800. Traffic is September 22nd.

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1: Roger for 34.
2: Reno item 741.
1: Yeah, 741.
2: Can I get the traffic court date? For some reason my printer is not printing it on the citations.
1: No worries. The traffic is going to be September 22nd at 0800. Traffic is September 22nd at 0800.
2: Okay, thank you.
3: 354, the suspect was 15, just went north on Virginia, a newer Ram truck, number 19, California plate, white in color.
4: Copy, Mountain Summit.
1: Chester, got that.
4: Row is clear always, has a suspended Nevada OLN for court order request beginning 3-24 of 25, ending indefinitely.
2: 10-4, thank you. Row is clear, thank you, 24.
1: Chester, question.
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4: Your subject, Zachary, is clear in safe. 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
4: Number 35, I copy customer.
2: Hotel 442.
4: 442.
2: Yes, 20 out, too. Brandon Charles, 445, warning here, back in the front.
1: Charles, 445.
2: Yeah. 4, 447, 6775.

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1: Last of the Mario, Ocean Mary, Edward, Adam, Robert, Adam, first of Robert, Robert, Ocean Boy, Edward, Robert, Tom, COB of 320-1967, that ID number of 09-00-804-399.
0: Charles 442, 10-4.
2: No, checking code 4.
1: Three, two, three,
0: go ahead.
1: Last, medically, Boy Adam Sam, Union Robert Tom Ocean, Space Paul Edward Moore Adam, Lincoln Ocean Zebra Adam, First Sheriff Pedro, Paul Edward David Robert Ocean, date of birth 7-1 of 02.
0: Charles 442, 10-4.
3: We're responding northbound I-580 in Meadowood Mall Way.
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1: R-34.
5: 355 from 54. Hey, did you find that truck?
0: That was me, 32. Copy, so far, me too.
4: Social 680-723-0-75. Verbal only on a mail out of Nevada. 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
2: 10-6-7.
4: 1 Frank Mary David Union 3-5. Paul 5. Victor Zebra. Charles 2. 5-9-3-2. And should have a valid permit out of Nevada.
2: 10-4.
1: McCarran, South Virginia, on 017-8-Charles-2.
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3: Charles, 353, straight turning towards 1471, the on-1 at the 7-Eleven, 690 East 2nd Street.
6: Copy enough.
0: Charles
2: 251,
0: this is, I'll be
2: in
0: route
1: 53. Charles 443, yeah, with 442.
2: Charles 443.
1: Green item 731, NC times 3, RTS, I have time.
2: I'm 731.
0: 10-3-7-2.
4: Assistant, I'll be en route to 374.
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4: Excuse me,
8: 9. 10-6-0-3. 10-4. The Union, George, Finn is cleared to surrender Nevada plate on a 1997 Ford utility, and it does have a current permit to Michael Spars on the 23rd system.
1: 24.
0: Is that Charles 324?
1: Hey,
0: go ahead.
1: Last is in Garcia, and the second last is not pronounceable. George Adam, Robert Charles, Ida Adam. The second last is Edward Lincoln, Ida Zebra Adam, Robert, Robert Adam, Robert Adam Sam. First of Antonio, Adam, Dora, Tom, Ocean, Dora, Ida, Ocean. See the mail, DOB 826-1995 for Nevada ID 0607-603479.
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0: Charlie 10-11 and out, and you can close squad 11 off it.
1: It's M372. Probably last one on traffic. We have the Walgreens online in South Virginia. I'll give you a plate here in a second.
2: M372, 10-4. I'll have at the front desk. Does appear to be possibly 1056. It's going to be a Henry Fisher. My partner logged his returns in the call at 565 Sports Boulevard, Adam Marvin 182.
1: Can we get a 2739 on them?
3: Hey, from that.
1: HMA, last Charles Adam Robert Ocean, has needed George Ocean, Nora, Zebra Adam, Lincoln Edward Zebra, first Pete Edward Victor Adam Nora. Date of birth is January 14th of 2008. Nevada, special permit 08073805655.
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2: 331-711 G Street at 2295 G Street, check for an unwanted subject. 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RPG requesting a trespass, possible Nora, unknown 56, or weapon. 711 G Street.
3: Timmons Square NCCC just on local. He has a valid C until 27 with a restriction of instruction permit. Yeah.
1: You're welcome. Yeah, Sam
3: 374.
1: 3434. 4, thank you. Charles 353,
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5: We're now Sam 372.
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1: 3-2729 of you.
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1: Can we walk to Henderson, first of Ocean, Lincoln, Ida, Victor, Edward. Date of birth is... Last paper.
5: 10-4.
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6: 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William Adam King, Edward Frank, Ida Edward Lincoln David, first of Eden, Edward David, Edward Nora, middle of Elizabeth, date of birth 2/23/1977, DL number
1: 0806-463-438-WFA.
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3: Philston is clear, NCCC just clear local, there's just no date of birth shown in local, so I can't confirm if it's the same one. He's a valid C until 2030 with no restrictions.
1: 10-4, thank you.
3: You're welcome. Welcome to 8-4.
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1: Hey, everyone. Hello, Hugh County Wide, are you still on Grand Center?
2: County
3: Wide, please.
2: 10-3, Alina? 3. You should go get a text 1500, please.
0: Charles 442, any other traffic back on assignment?
4: Charles 442.
0: Here's
1: 235,
0: here's
1: 23.
2: 235. Okay. 7's clear, no match, no matter.
5: Jeff O'Brien.
0: Central Alaska, same traffic.
5: Central Alaska.
2: We're going to ping pong back and forth. So Henderson is clear in CIC, CJIS, no match local, with a valid Oregon 27 that expires in 2034, no restrictions.
1: Okay.
2: And your Oregon VIN is clear.
6: Forensic 45, lift assistance at 55 Temporal Drive, cross of East 5th Avenue and East 6th Avenue, address point.
1: Roman
2: 28. Adam 742. Adam 742, your California 38524 King 4 shows to be clear, active, expires December of 2026 on a 2023 Ram. Comes back to last of Garcia Eliza Roberts. I can sell it for some Antonio. However, I just ran that subject for Charles 354, so I'm a little confused.
1: Can you go ahead and attach me to Charles 354's call, and I'll give him a 2111 until I found his vehicle.
2: I will go ahead and put you on the call.

0: all of us, Lieutenant Joy, and I'll be out on one.
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0: It's going to be off of East Lincoln, right next to Wells Fargo.
1: 10-4.
2: David Edward Robert, birth of Michael Thomas Kelly. Date of birth is 2/18 of 1993, Nevada DL, 08-01-05019.
1: Roger, Jordan.
3: Break Washington and Washoe County, green is closed for Henry 72. Disturbance in background, Washoe County, green is closed.
4: Code 4-1 detained. We had someone running from us.
3: Copy code 4, break Washington, Flush County Green is back open. Code 4, see Flush County Green is back open. Henry 40, go ahead.
5: The Walmart, they added another shoplift. That's what the background was. And 72 has one detained.
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2: 74.
1: Union 74. Trusty for the answer.
0: 231.
1: Michael is clear to taxi. He just left Las Vegas. He traveled 739, no restrictions.
2: I'm Cox. We're going to tow territory location for a car stuck in park.
1: A vehicle that's stuck in park?
2: Okay, we're going to need a 5-minute.
1: 10-4, you didn't have a plate for it. They usually request it in tow from now.
2: They have an unregistered Subaru hatchback.
1: Hi, copy. And are you good for otherwise?
2: Over.
1: No, 321, I copy code 4 at Clear Terminator.

0: For Robert 431, checked okay, back on assignment.
1: Yes, M3, we can change it to a 5 for paper pickup.
2: Sure, very good.
3: Well, the first name is Lynn now. Clear ballot ID card, surrender DL showing 54110. Brown and Hazel, Pump Partnership to Brown, positive for NORAC, Trespass, Ocean, DOP, and Sea Bridge and Earl Joe.
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1: 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Charles 354, Charles 355, Reno checking code 4.
2: Yellow Williams 021, California.
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1: 345.
4: California fleet of 8 Tom Yellow William 021 comes back clear after it expires December of this year in a 2013 Cadillac. Last of Gillig, Yvette, first of Kelly.
5: Copy, answer.
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7: 171. Washoe 1033, 10-8 report, juvenile entered in the CSE.
1: 1033. 5-4.
4: Per Chelsea and records, there's no usable priors at this time. There was an arrest December 6th of 2024 for domestic battery out of Lander County, but we don't have access, so unknown if he was actually convicted or not.
1: Copy. Thank you. Yeah.
8: Will you take a look at spec 1508? Looks like it's involving a Reno sergeant.

0: last of Espedes, Edward Sam Paul, Edward David, Edward Sam, first of Ronax, Robert Oceanora, Adam X-ray, date of birth 08-02-1978, Social Security 599-094964.
1: Traffic.
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1: 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On Silver Sky Parkway, on Nevada, George over King, 7 Frank, 3 X-ray.
2: Is that your cross?
1: Silver Desert Way.
3: Holy, I'll be 1042. Good night.
4: Or good night.
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6: I'm not coming up with the cause of his case. Actually, just kidding. I found it. I'm sorry. Thank you, Christina.
3: His location now that he's in Reno.
7: Sparks, Raven 1.
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7: 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We'll clear up this one.

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1: Can you run a disabled veteran plate for us?
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2: We can run a 9294.
0: I copy. I'm sorry, what was your unit ID again?
2: 333.
0: 333.
3: Sounds like the sergeant was able to stop the vehicle westbound 8th Street, just west of 16th Street in that cul-de-sac. I'm going to back location for Remsa.
0: I'll teach you there.
3: The 8th from west of 8th Street, or correction, west of 16th on 8th.
0: Your disabled veteran 1994 should be clear expired as of March of 2023 on a 2007 Honda 4-door sedan.
2: Yeah, all right,
0: last of Deal, Boy Edward Adam Lincoln, first of Justine, John Union Sam, Tom Edward Edward Nora, or last of Deal, same spelling, first of Joshua, John Ocean Sam, Henry Union Adam.
2: Yes,
0: 7372.
2: 7372. Morning, and I'll be
0: today. 7372, come for.
4: 33, Soldier.
1: Hey, sir.
4: Looking at the address you're at, that shows to be the female half's address. The Justine half, her address is the 1326 Sandy Hill.
1: Copy that. Yeah, we're going to be UTC again.
4: I copy.
0: Looks like Castro and Sparks are requesting a Reno PD response. We follow the suspect vehicle to 1640 A Street. I'll show you now. 1640 A Street. William 310, copy.
1: Reno 340, copy. You can show me that.
0: Reno 340.
1: 53.
5: William 310, 310 on the left.
0: Sergeant Castro and Sparks are requesting a RPD response to that 1057. He followed the suspect vehicle to an address on 8th Street.
5: Did he say why they need an RPD for it?
0: He's specifically requesting.
5: Do you have a response for me to really help?
0: Just
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0: 20, you can close stack 452, the PINFO.
1: House 2 medical emergency, House 2 medical emergency.

0: Charles 445 traffic.
1: Is that Charles 445?
0: Hey, from 4th and go Lake Street. Unlicensed BMW, black in color.
1: Charles 445.
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3: 331. And 51. 351. 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
2: We're going to Charles 360.
1: Charles 360.
2: For 1514, female answered the phone and hung up, and I told her that it was. No current address that I can find, and the only address that I have is a north address instead for that phone number, but not downtown.
1: 10-4. And looks like rapid SLS showing that RP is moving over from that location.
2: 10-4. I didn't hear anything back around the microphone. I'll try to call back.
3: For that, 111 360 Bertram, we just drove through the parking lot. I didn't see anything. We'll be ETL, unless it's further.
1: 10-12-42.
4: Charles 355. Charles 355. We're both only party separated, and I'll be in route main for 43.
1: Charles 355.

0: Alpha 6.
1: UTL again for 1514. Is there a UTL we can cancel for now?
2: Free Volvo Utility to Kyle Peralta. Is he going to be our involved?
3: Just stand by for that.

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1: Good.
0: Be advised, attack 1521.
2: Sam Edward, Lincoln, Lincoln, first of East, Edward Victor, Edward, DOB 10-09-2003, and ID number 08-09-973192.
3: Semper.
1: CF 1521 is within Ravens, or Raptors, range.
0: Raptor 3 or 4, Reno?
1: Raptor 3, yeah, I'm going to be heading in there.
0: Raptor 3, Pepper.
1: Thank you, Raptor 3.
3: Pepper.
2: Second plate.
4: I have the victim's plate and the victim in the call. Eva's going to be clear with the valid ID card, only surrendered DL clear to Brown, and the victim plate clear current 2018 Honda Gretchen. The victim plate is...
0: Charles,
1: 445. This is a
0: Sorry, a K9N 229?
1: Hey,
0: girl. Sorry, just when we're just switching over operators.
1: Charles
0: 353, 751, copy, I know you just weren't 23.
5: Yeah, I'm 23.
0: Go for it. Over.
1: Okay,
6: Supervisor JT, 1042.
7: Good night.
1: My father's still there to check with him. Sorry, we have got back to
0: it. We did just get a second call as well about it.
6: Copy.
1: Alpha William, Ocean David King Edward, first of Mary Edwards Lincoln, Ida Nora Adam, 20603-2007, and the social is on a full social, obviously the last 4-1901. Reading North 321.
0: North 321.
1: Just confirming, our tow company was mailed it.
8: That's right.
9: I copy. Just a little confused because Cal Nevada just showed up, so we'll talk to them.
4: 10-4. Yeah, I'm not seeing Cal Nevada on there, so it should be confirming for the Subaru.
9: Confirm.
4: I'm showing Melanie in route.
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0: City at Nordstrom. Penalties between 8 and 13 that are threatening the body of the RP's 11-year-old daughter. RP was advised to take her daughter inside, and she's stating that they're going to stand outside. We told 95 grand on the unit, Charles 319.
1: 34
0: are out, down. 35.
4: 330,
1: I copy.
4: No, the insurance on the Volvo looks like it's good through April of next year. However, the insurance on the Toyota looks like it expired in February of this year.
0: Washington Building is 255 North Virginia Street, outside of Whitney Peak on the Sierra Street side. Vehicle versus pedestrian, runs and fire being out. I do not have patient status this time. 255 North Virginia Street on the Sierra Street side.
7: 5-4 now.
0: NR 330 without status,
7: code 3, please. 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
2: Okay, thank you. 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I'm sorry, I just have time.
1: Sorry, Fred.
2: William Boy, Adam, 319, Charles 5, 0 Frank T, 647, 085, GMW. On 7 Audi, on California, 8 Tom, Yellow William, 001.
1: Sir, 8 Tom, Yellow William, what's the last place?
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0: Robert 430. Is expired as of 3:10 of 26.
6: Going to be in the battle of Wolfpack Plate, North Mary David Charles Adam. Should be in a red Toyota.
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7: Full emergency. 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
1: Sentry 13965 South Virginia Street for a missing juvenile, possible runaway. Reporting party states her 16-year-old daughter left her phone on the seat in the movie theater and has not returned for about 30 minutes. She does think this is 1037. It's a WFJ 53115, dark shoulder length brown hair, wearing pants that are black pants. And reporting party will be standing by at the box office. We're letting security at the mall know as well.
5: Thank you.
8: 16, correct?
1: 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She feels it's suspicious. 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
9: Yeah, 74.
8: I'm
9: 741.
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6: Stage 2 court for a 1037 subject. Our good advisor, two grandchildren were playing in the cul-de-sac and a male was riding down the street on a bike. Believes this male has come into the area a few times since 1800 hours. It's a white male in his 36-foot brown hair thin build, riding a woman's turquoise bike. 905 Stage View Court.
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6: Robert 431.
7: Robert 431.
6: I don't know if we have anybody else coming to this call, which is 43. Probably about 200 people leaving the scene right now, if anyone's in the area to do any traffic.
7: Hi, I'm telling you that Robert 434 should be out there with you. Sorry, I don't have anybody else. Do you need me to get from Reno? I mean, sorry, from Central?
6: No, it's fine. I just didn't know if we had anybody else that would have been able to get them. Thank you, though.
8: We're just going to send out two data services. I'm going to be around soon.
7: Sam, I need to. Sorry, it's a little bit out of here. I'm out to them right now.
8: Then we're out to the Robert unit and the NIDL services here. Negative legal.
7: That's right. That was more than I didn't hear. Thank you.
1: 6 Edward 91. Henry 72.
9: 4, we walked up the way and just to put a clear out. We're not fighting a fire so far.
7: How about 434, 10-4?
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11: Okay.
12: 7 Leon 007 8 Edward 4 Nevada. Got him again on a silver sedan. 7
1: Leon.
4: William Henry, Ida, Tom, Edward, first of Robert, common spelling. He is a fourth, date of birth 6/16/94, Nevada ID card 08068-59053.
7: 9334 and 0335. Are you not checking so far? Grand jump.
13: Robert 4381. There is some type of bonfire up on a buffer bill. We're going to see if we can access this.
7: I copy some type of bonfire up the hill, and you said you're trying to get access to it?
13: Hey, bro.
7: Come on.
4: We're out with horse connection and we're code 4.

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1: On scene said it's starting to disperse, about 200 people leaving the area. They said there is some type of bonfire up the hill. They're trying to get access to it.
2: It's responding to Summit Mall. We just got an open line on 911 from the same reporting party, and it sounds like a female juvenile in a verbal disturbance, but nobody's coming to the line. They're showing in front of the movie theater, so.
0: Brought up to the bus.
2: 24?
3: Bring it away to one.
2: Hey, everyone.
3: Also, Green was looking for us, saying you needed us. There's a different call. Are you going to call?
2: Yeah, I think it's just the yellow. They're requesting you for, looks like Pine Bluff Trail. They're 1521. I'll put you on it and have you switch.
3: Yeah, I'm switching now. Good call. Thank you. Cancel with 1513.
2: Yeah, 3D Temper.
4: Restrict inmate movement for the count. Restrict inmate movement for the count.
3: Reno, Sam, 376, is this working?

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2: 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Restrict inbound movement for the count.
3: Reno, Sam 376, is this working?
1: Sam 376, if you want to head down to Pine Bluff, just to help with traffic if needed.
3: 7-6-0.
4: Mission is being packaged for transport. I'm put for.
1: Sam 317, Sam 4.
5: Sam Robert 431. We did find the fire. We're going to work on getting it out.
1: Denver, fire's been on the way this whole time, but it looks like they might be coming from a little bit of a distance.
0: Roger, units on the call, Raven 1. Good. Hey, what's the current altitude?
6: We were not fine. We weren't able to make it out from there.
0: Thank you.
1: If I copy, you're very interrupt to you.
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1: Copy in quarters.
7: This is Jane, I'll be met with everyone.
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6: Right about the 3 in the area, plus 3 foot welder check.
8: Sefer, and can you turn in the plate? It came back clear in the record.
10: Approximate lat long coordinates for our location at this fire party call.
8: All right, 431, affirm. I got that. Did you give me a plate?
10: I copy, I didn't catch that, my friend did that. Yeah, hold on 1 second. Charles 5.
8: All right, 431, so far.

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1: listening. Phonetically, Paul Edward Nora Adam, second last of Nora Adam, Robert Adam, Nora John Ocean, first of Carol, King Adam, Robert Ocean Lincoln, give me 1025-1999. You know, I don't have the other numbers for you on that one.
2: Copy, we'll see you. Thank you.
0: Thank you.
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3: Seven.
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5: Reno, Medic 2, same traffic.
3: Medic 2.
2: Same
3: truck, 3-5. Engine 5. Battalion 1.
6: There's an individual in front of a mess of food that's jumping around. Match the description. He's not in the street, though. He's on the sidewalk.
3: Raptor 3. Units are on copy.
7: Green at Charles Kimotogan. I'm in the area of that.
3: 777.
8: 5-1, copy.
9: Number, label Diego.
3: Diego is 16229. Diego, case number is 16229. 16229, and your court date is standby 1.
6: Number 335.
3: Court date is September 23rd at 1400, and that's for criminal court.
0: Copy code 4, Homestead.

0: 10:41 in the morning. I'll be on assignment with the other Fox units and also doubled with Fox 37.
1: Fox 38, how far?
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1: 3-4
2: on U2. 10-4. 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
1: 277. 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
1: I got a question for
0: Cross Drive and Yellow Bird. That's out of 117 Zebra 46.
1: Yeah, 344.
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5: Brian is in Marietta Sparks. It's going to be for traffic. Bell's 990. He's valid clear to positive home. Your van is clear current permit on a 2009 BMW.
6: 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We'll pass on that warrant tonight. Thank you.

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2: 74.
1: Top of the hill with the fire truck. There's probably no point in you guys coming to us, but if you guys want to pick off any of the stragglers that are probably still surrendering around the area, not a bad idea.
0: Got it. 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
3: Thank you. Broken at Sonic at 6250 South Virginia Street outside for a battery just occurred. A female employee punched her pudding party who is a door dasher. 6250 South Virginia Street.
0: Thank you.
4: Last of white, common white color. First phonetically, Ida Sam, Adam, Ida, Adam Henry, date of birth 531 of 08, Nevada OLN 08-07-78-4443. And what did that plate return to?
5: Clear car on the 2016 Nissan. I assumed it was mom, Melissa White.
4: So registered out of Reno, and just confirming the last 43 Mary 14.
5: 3 Mary 14, AFIRM 8640 Sirius Circle in Reno.
4: Huh, so far, okay, I ran it wrong when I went out on it.
5: Your tip.
4: Go for it.
6: Oh, but can I get a code 9 for larceny theft, anything like that out of Reno and California?
5: Mars, just confirm last I've heard.
6: Hey, Furman, I have a California OLN number.
5: David 3581671.
6: Yes, ma'am.
5: Jennifer.
7: Thanks.
8: Carol with the OLN that's listed on her warrant.
5: You summon Tiffer.
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2: Central Burton.
3: Charles 353 switch to yellow. Charles 351 and 353 yellow.
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3: Still on green.
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11: Charles 351, Charles 353 in time, South 3400 Sig Drive, unnamed apartments, number 15 for verbal 1016 between mother and her adult daughter. Call taker heard a loud verbal disturbance in the background. 3400 Sig Drive, number 15.
3: 53. I actually prior to that 1063, North 333 1063 cover.
0: 32.
3: 33 North 332, I'll show you both in that 22 and Jugs 3629 Kings Row. It's going to be towards the intersection of McCarran and Kings Row from the parking lot for a possible battery. Victim is a white female, 25 to 30 years old, wearing a black shirt, blue jeans, shorts. She has a swollen face. She approached the reporting party and said that she was in trouble and needed help but couldn't elaborate any further. No one else was seen near her. It's going to be at Chewy's and Jugs at 3629 Kings Row.
0: 33 from 6 and
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13: Paper, thank you. Rear 10392, this is your word to.
3: 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Charles 353, I can show you 10-8.
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18: 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My MDT's still down. 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
3: 49. 345 North 349, it's going to be 1902 Bonneville Avenue for a verbal 1016. Male is trying to lock the female out while she's trying to pack to leave. 1032 is in the residence, not in play. Male has 1056, alcohol and marijuana. 1902 Bonneville Avenue.
2: 345
5: in route.
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3: 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Thank you. Have a good night.
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12: 53.
2: Welcome, Gittany Atomic Motors, from Mill and High in the intersection for an unimaged 1050 vehicle versus motorcyclist. We're still getting further runs on that response as well. Mill and High.
12: 53.
2: 17. Charles 353, Charles 77. The rider is still on the ground, but sitting up. Motorcycle rider hit the vehicle. The rider is awake, talking and breathing.
12: 5-3-1-7.
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0: 10-5. Let me check. Sam, 3-9-4, Reno, do you need relief?
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0: So, I'll show you my 234, I think, guys. 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
4: Reno, number 325.
0: Charlie 325.
4: Verifying with the pink baseball bat.
0: They told you it was a pink baseball bat, or are you asking us to clarify? It looks like we're no longer landline. We might be landline with a second RP bat.
1: Kevin is clear, suspended indefinitely for security deposit resulting from vehicle accident, pro-locals history of detention, suicide risk. Your subject, Jacob, is showing 1099 off of an AKA matching date of birth and tattoos for, sorry, he's 1099, extradited out of NHP for driving with a revoked driver's license, and it does look like he also has history of an escape risk. He actually is showing 1099 out of Douglas as well, but that one is showing non-extraditable. I can check with CIC, it just doesn't give us a list of extraditable locations. And that one is going to be for an FTA for driving with a suspended driver's license.
4: Copy. Where is the NHP one out of?

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0: Lieutenant Charles, Loop 56, 23, the 1050.
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2: Lieutenant Charles, 156.
1: Charles, 156.
2: Good morning. Can you show me double Charles 155 and then Charles 156, the 10-8?
1: 10-4, good morning.
3: Shit, Edward 91 from the Mayberry on time now.
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1: Closest unit to Sutro and 95 for transport.
0: Charles 156 is a double unit. It's going to be 2325 clinic, runway number 348 at the Springview by Vintage. For verbal 1016, two males and three females. RP's advising that the other roommates kicked her out. They're refusing to let her get her belongings. All parties are 1056, alcohol and narcotics. 2325 clinic, runway number 348.
2: Charles 443, please.
0: Charles 443.
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0: I copy code 4 with the exception of medics on King Sir.
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2: 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Eddie West, marker 1, Mary Sam Tom, 3432, Pennsylvania.
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6: Roger.
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6: Copy, 1J3X, starting 2240
0: zeros. 16, with potentially 5 subjects involved. 2325, clear acre, number 348.
10: Over. Clear number 148.
0: Snow 148.
10: Warning, 1041, I'll be in red as well.
0: 148. 156, I'll show you continuing just in numbers.
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0: 2156.
10: Reno, no, 135.
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8: You have a transport release out of 9. 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
11: 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First Robert Ocean Sam Edward. 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
8: Sam, Mary, Ida, Tom, Henry, first name Michael, Mary, Ida, Charles, Henry, Adam, Edward, Lincoln, DOB of 12-18 of 1976, and social security number of 562-45-6309.
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0: 49 Reno checking code 4.
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Washington 1781, area check, the Rockstar Park. Roger. Roger. Roger. Roger. Roger. Roger. Roger. Roger. Roger. Roger. Roger. Roger. Roger. Roger. Roger. Roger. Roger. Roger. Roger. Roger. Roger. Roger. Roger. Roger. Roger. Roger. Roger. Roger. Roger. Roger. Roger. Roger. Roger. Roger. Roger. Roger. Roger. Roger. Roger. Roger. Roger. Roger. Roger. Roger. Roger. Roger. Roger. Roger. Roger. Roger. Roger. Roger. Roger. Roger. Roger. Roger. Roger. Roger. Roger. Roger. Roger. Roger. Roger. Roger. Roger. Roger. Roger. Roger. Roger. Roger. Roger. Roger. Roger. Roger. Roger. Roger. Roger. Roger. Roger. Roger. Roger. Roger. Roger. Roger. Roger. Roger. Roger. Roger. Roger. Roger

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0: Charles 77.
3: Charles 150, you're in them. 1610 pending. Charles 352. Is that Charles 352?
5: Affirm. Info exchange and I'll beam out the PSE.
3: Charles 350.
6: Activated fire alarm. Response 6402 Mayan Avenue. Unit 81. District 11. Engine 11. Response 6402 Mayan Avenue. Unit 81.
4: Charles 150.
0: Charles 150.
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7: Mary Union, Nora, David, Edward, Lincoln, Lincoln. First, Charles, Adam, Nora, David, Ida, Charles, Edward. Date of birth, 121481. That ID, 21018133.
3: 7174. Stack 1630, the 21 message for your earlier larceny at Walmart.
0: Hello, okay.
4: Reno, Nora 123, 1041, Officer Branson, Officer Harris, single unit status for training. We'll be in route to the McDonald's instead.
0: Stack 1631.
4: Reno 133, good morning. Except for one, I'll be level.
0: Reno 133, good morning.
8: And RP contact to Fiat 21.
3: 10-4.
0: You know, blocks, but no threats have been made at this time. They believe they're just 1056 narcotics. Or if you can get the driver.
4: 10-4. Reno 125.
0: Good
9: okay. Morning, 1041, cruising for engine single unit. You know, to McDonald's.
0: 10-4, good morning, Nora 133, I can shoot to me. And for Charles 150, and the sergeant copies.
4: 130 copies.
0: Okay, thank you.
4: Okay, 125 on Walter Code 3.
0: No, it's never copy. Nora 123, Nora 125, subject walks around the building towards the front of the business. RP no longer has eyes on them. 13-25.

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2: 174, warning, booking is tonight.
0: 174.
2: On a gray Dodge Ram pickup.
3: Aspen and Plateau.
2: Cooper VS 2419, I'll be tending, good morning.
0: 174. Officer Harris, can you turn on dispatch, please?
4: 152,
3: stand by just one.
0: Charles 77 to Sheriff, Charles 77 to Sheriff.
1: Charles 333 assist, and in route to station, I turn over my car.
3: Charles 252.
1: Dallas
0: 353.
3: Charles 35. Dallas can be a Marianne Seagis for failure to appear out of NSP with cautions, known to abuse drugs, otherwise clear NCIC and local. One, two, six, two.
5: Charles 356, Reno, Charles 356 on chair.

0: Can I get a case number and then a court date for a missed oocyte?
1: 0323, case number is 16231, 16231, and your court date is September 23rd at 1400.
0: Sorry, thank you.
2: 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Break 121 on 41 Spark, 1063.
0: 121. Hold on.
2: 121 on 41 in the area 6992 Sacred Circle. Check for 1037 vehicle. Was parked in the house for half an hour around 1500 this afternoon and then has been driving past slowly tonight. There's a black Cadillac two-door sedan occupied by a Hispanic male, 25 to 30 years of age earlier in the day, and unknown 56 or weapons. Related to an email that was sent for extra patrol earlier tonight, the RP is armed. 6992 Sacred Circle, the RP is requesting 1017.
0: 121.
3: 141. I will also have no MPC.
1: Charles 151, check for a break. Charles 152, go ahead with your subject.
4: OLMs, first is Blackson Swain, Sam, William, Adam, Ida, Nora, first of Robert. Robert Ocean, Boy Edward, Robert Tom, date of birth 09/11/1993, Nevada OLN 040-3546-061.
1: Charles 152, go ahead with the next.
4: Next is last of Yeska's, Yellow, Edward, Sam, Charles, Adam, Sam, first of Aaron, Adam, Adam, Robert, Ocean, Nora, date of birth 07/19/1991, California, OLN, David, 781-1414.
5: Well, I'm going to send a snapshot of him in the teams.
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1: Charles 152, Tampa.
3: So those kids walking down the street are probably headed for 150.
4: I copy, I appreciate it.
5: See what you guys have at this point.
6: Gotcha.
5: Radar 125, I'm going to cut down Joseph. Officer with 18, can't play 6.
6: Sam, 186,
5: 1063, another? 86, I'm the 123. You said 82, I'll take care of this.
6: Sam, 186 and 192 are 23. Right in, is that correct?
7: I'm right.
8: 10-4, I'll advise them and get an ETA.
6: Sam, 182 in Amityville unit for cover. It is going to be 1901 South Virginia Street, deployed at Midtown, possibly apartment 232. The apartment to the right of 233. 1016 between a male and a female. Reporting party heard the female screaming and crying and male throwing objects to an uninvolved neighbor. 1901 South Virginia, possibly 232.
5: Thank you.
9: Chaos Drive, checking for 1037. Circumstances occurred at 2130 hours. RP advised the vehicle alarm went off. She went out to the vehicle and looked for any signs of a break-in. No signs, but once deputies to patrol the area in case someone is trying handles. 13965, we're in Chaos Drive.
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9: On watch, male and a female. RP advised she's getting a 1032. The call taker advised her to go inside and lock the door. 340 Mineral Avenue, no prior to last 90.
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0: 31, cut a code, continuing.
1: 1 North, 31. Units en route to Mineral Avenue, be advised the suspects are leaving in a white Ford sedan bearing an unknown plate. RP does not have a 1032. It is locked away, not in play.
0: Washoe 1, X-ray 20, 1060.

0: Marshall, 1-31, cut and code, continuing.
1: 1-31. Units en route to Mineral Avenue, be advised the suspects are leaving in a white Ford sedan, bearing an unknown plate. RP does not have a 1032. It is locked away, not in play.
0: Wash 1-20-1060.
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3: Hello, Lieutenant. 10-4, good morning. Break for Charles 156, turn in 1063. Charles 156 is a double unit. I'll show you notice 355, crewman number 314 at the Aspen Ridge Apartments. It's actually going to be two doors down from 314 for a 1016. Adult daughter and mother. The mother's possibly banging on the door. Hispanic female, 5'5", heavy build, wearing a teal shirt and a skirt. Possibly 1056. 355, crewman, two doors down from 314.
1: Charles 316, so far, how can I? 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
0: No, I couldn't get a description. Copy, I had a white pickup right at that spot, but it doesn't match, obviously. Got me. And 1-1-31, I'll be 23.
1: 1-31.
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3: 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You're covering Jam 382 on Yellow Energy. 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
2: 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I'm switching around. RP became uncooperative and left the scene. SAS will be in route to 82.
0: Washington, Nora 11, 10-8, sufficient.
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0: Cam 3, 8 feet, and back in route. Just before 43, the motorcycle went southbound on Virginia. Copy, Roger, you're southbound on Virginia.
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2: Charles 353, I copy the animal on those.
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0: It's going to be 4630-4630.
1: Thank you. Get 327-29 when you get a second.
0: And 4. Locate reckless driver, last seen 2243 hours eastbound on 80, passing at Mustang. Unknown color, semi-truck with Vertex written on the back, bearing a California plate 1034622. Unable to maintain. Stack 1632. Wash clear.
1: Wash, 6-3, all units, 10-8, warning.
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6: Red frequency assignment, medical emergency. 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Cal Neva East 2nd. District 1. Squad 1. Respond 38 East 2nd Street. Cal Neva East 2nd.

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3: 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I made threats of taking on officers and how he would turn off the lights. To anyone who touched his dog, he's clear NCIC and CJIS and expired Nevada 27.
0: Right around the floor, it looks like the crowd is slowly dispersing. Multiple subjects on the roof.
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0: 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You're out to
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2: Going on code 4, and this is going to be a 1057.
3: Did you get an address?
2: And negative, she said Ackerball Drive. Did we have any other 1057s today with a second vehicle unknown hitting a parked vehicle?
3: It's a...
2: Did Ackerball Drive?
3: Correctable? Check.
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0: 141.
1: McCarran, I'm Pyramid 41. Nesbitt, Kodai. Geospace 1, no restrictions. Can I switch attack? Switching. Copy, thank you.
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3: 10-4.
2: And 125 are behind them.
0: 125.
1: It's going to be 1482 Arakable. That's where she was coming from earlier today. If you can just check that area. She said she had a parked vehicle in that area.

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0: want to be cut off the air? 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
1: 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Tempest 2.
0: Sam, Adam, Victor, Adam, George, Edward, first. Charles, Henry, Adam, Sam, Edward. Date of birth? 06-25-2009. Nevada 080-809-0236.
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2: 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Flight 3 out of 9.
0: How are you?
2: No, 130. 61 on the 62, I'd like to send somebody. And for 62, the 2 miles are on call, on the state, on campus. Sparks 121, I'm with 61.
1: 10 for. Ten 8 for now.
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1: You'll be for Roberto.
2: No, 135.
0: Oh, you're
2: fine. As we forget, we'll be out to this rally.
0: No, 135.
2: 1079.
1: T534 is vehicle 2677 on the incline. Good morning. 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Registered 43, the RO of that vehicle is TTW.
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1: 1071.
2: 47.
1: Osha, 1561, both units will be 10-8, negative disturbance, check's open. 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
3: 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Is the infirmary clear?
4: Clear.
3: 47.
1: 34.
2: Both en route to Lemon and southbound 395 on Lemon in the southbound lanes for a subject that's laying in the travel lane. Only described as a white male, 46 years old, medium build, bald, wearing a blue shirt, white pants. RP asked if he needed help and he started growling at the reporting party. It's going to be Lemon and southbound 395.
1: 34, cut 3.
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3: 47, code 3. It's residential street, and it's we got bumper of a blue, dark blue car.
4: For the that's right. Rear north, 130. Can you jump counties if you have anybody out there closer?
2: No, 130.
1: Please go on, and you can show me 42. Have a good day. 1091. 6th and Day Spring. Nevada Handicap. King 1561, Nevada. On a blue Mazda. 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
6: Dingo 7194, traffic on South Meadows and South Virginia.
2: 10-194.
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0: number 11, watch the okay, switch to white real quick. Switching. White.
1: Hey, that call I just put you on, Reno, wanted to know if we had anybody closer to Lemon and 395 for a welfare check. Are you available for that?
0: Yeah, I'm just at Red Rock Shell, but we'll be in route.
1: Copy, it looks like their closest unit's coming from south of the Spaghetti Bowl-ish area, coming north.
0: Yeah, I'll head that way.
1: 10-4. It's going to be a WMA 46, medium-build, bald, blue shirt, white pants. He was laying in the southbound lanes. He is conscious. Just looking for a welfare check. Negative weapon scene. He's possibly 1056.
0: I got it.

0: Alfa 194. Can I get a 2729 on one male?
1: Seven, 364, 560, Nevada. 7, 8, 4, 2, 4.
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0: 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And Charles 445 out at the main.
1: Charles 445. Low up in Spanish Springs with a 488 meters 13.
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7: South of 2nd Street, and north of the GSR, which makes us east. 580, 6 Adam X-ray, George 4, 65, Nevada, the gray Mercedes, sedan.
3: Copy.
0: Marshall Hawk 4 from 42, there is a car in the middle of the road attempting to contact responsible.
5: Southbound 395.
4: I'm in the area checking, so far you see how you can slow down the other unit.
5: No, okay.
4: We are going to 147 in the area.
5: No, 147.
1: 6092.
2: Morales.
1: I'm sorry, 10-9.
2: Give me Morales.
1: 10-4, and perfect. I'll run him, and then I will message you or call you with school PD since we can't put it in.
2: 10-4, yeah, if you could message me, that'd be great. Thank you.
4: Got it.
1: Sam 184.
8: That is Union 174.
0: Are you ready for that, J3?
8: Back up.
0: Oh, four, clear.
8: Copy on that right now.
4: Welcome to Oleo.
5: Charles 353.

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1: Copy, thank you. I'll switch to green.
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2: Laundry exchange.
1: Copy. Do you need help?
2: 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I will just be unable to go everything.
1: Renault 133.
3: Renault
1: 133.
3: Renault 1492.
1: Renault 1492. 35
3: 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Renault 135.

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2: Thank you, guys.
0: Henry Ocean Union, Robert Adam Nora, Ida First. Edward Lincoln, Ida Adam Sam, date of birth 01/20/1977, Rick.
3: Zero Echo 3, myself and Raptor 4 will be 1042 at the minute.
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0: Adam George, Union, Ida, Lincoln, Adam, Robert, first of Alicia, Adam, Lincoln, Ida, Charles, Ida, Adam, date of birth will be 9/12/77, Nevada, OLN, 35005687, 42, break per second. HMA, two last names, Galerado, hyphen Castro. George Adam, Lincoln Lincoln, Adam, Robert, David Ocean, hyphen, Charles Adam, Sam, Tom, Robert Ocean, first name phonetically, Henry, Edward, Ida, Robert, boy, Edward, Robert, Tom, Ocean, date of birth to be 11/21/85, HMA, approximately 59180.
5: And the second last name was Castor.
0: Castro, Charles Adam, Sam, Tom, Robert Ocean.
5: Copy, thank you.
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0: to see if I can get a 29. One Frank Mary, Frank Union, 1-8, Lincoln, 03, Lincoln Boy, 65502. 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
1: To the male, 5'7", 170, Brandon Brown. He's clear, revoked 27, and your VIN is clear to a surrendered plate on a 2003 Ford wagon. And just kidding. RO is going to be Heriberto, and his permit expired February 10th of last year.
2: Normal 54, University Ridge Park. Normal 47, X-ray 3.
3: 473. And all 148, check the gate time.
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2: Phone 51, I'm going to be highway 40, 424 East 4th Street. Inside for a battery that just occurred, suspect is Joey on foot. And so it's responding for a victim who's bleeding from the head. 424 East 4th.
3: Control 353, victim declined 17 tonight.
2: Control 353.

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1: 794.
2: Toledo Creek Bridge in the median, southbound. Adult male, no further description. NSP's advised, stack 1691.

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0: It's going to be Rafa Gonzalez, George, Ocean, Nora, Zebra, Adam, Lincoln, Edward, Zebra, first to Brenda, Boy, Robert, Edward, Nora, David, Adam, date of birth 218 of 64, break for second.
1: 218 of 64?
0: It'll be 218 of 64.
1: And go ahead.
0: We lost the Reyes, Robert, Edward, Yellow, Edward, Sam, first of Valeria, Victor, Adam, Lincoln, Edward, Robert, Ida, Adam, date of birth 7-13, 2018, break for a third.
1: 11.
2: No date in your area?
0: Nothing. And then first of Brent.

0: And go ahead.
1: We lost the Reyes, Robert, Edward, Yellow, Edward, Sam, First of Valeria, Victor, Adam, Lincoln, Edward, Robert, Ida, Adam, date of birth 7/13/2018, break for a third.
0: What's happened?
2: Are they in the area?
1: Okay. Said, and then first of Brenda is going to be same as the first one that I said, common spelling, date of birth 12/7/82, DLN 080-212-5209.
0: You said it's code 4.
3: A firm, there's nobody else in the bar except the patient in the bar.
1: Do we have Luis Reyes in the call yet?
0: Hey firm, I've got him. He is clear valid, clear tip, positive 1056, Nora, Lincoln, and Tom.
1: 10-4.
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3: DW, unknown what the DW was. Clear revoke 27 for driving under revocation, and she's got a pending interlock requirement. CN8 Washo, you can go ahead.
4: Last, Rico, Robert, Ida, Charles Ocean. First, Sinek, Lincoln, Edward Ocean, Nora, Edward Lincoln. 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
2: Air Company, Charles 156, we're code 4 for Renza.
3: Charles 156, copy. They're both clear, negative match, negative tip. Brenda, born in 1982, is clear about clear tip, positive top.
4: Copy that, thank you.
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5: Okay. I can call Washo back and up.
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2: Ramp
3: 192, Ramp 194, I'm about 5 out. Can be Vasa Reyes, same as the first one I said. First to Vanessa, Victor, Adam, Nora, Edward, Sam, Adam. Edward, 3/20/2012, break for second.
1: Go ahead.
3: Vasa Reyes as well. And then first of Anthony, common spelling, date of birth 2/15/2008.
4: With a juvenile at historic 2300 hours, unknown last first of Cody, a white female juvenile, 4 years old, with blonde hair, wearing pink clothing. Unknown if they returned to their apartment as the reporting.

0: doesn't know where the juvenile went. It's going to be 560 for inquiry number 20.
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4: Gonna be HMA last of Donald, David Adam Robert, Robert Ocean, Union George Henry, first of Raymond, Robert Adam Yellow, Mary Ocean, Nora David, DOB 0829 of 1997, Nevada DL 080-451-6658, break for second. USA, last of Peterson, Paul Edward Tom, Edward Robert Sam, Edward Nora, first of Stephanie, Sam Tom Edward, Paul Henry Adam, Nora Ida Edward, DOB 1218 of 1988, Nevada DL 130-367-9789.
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2: 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Radar 125.
3: Number 125.
2: Appears the football game's over. B10-8.
3: Number
0: 125. Radar 148, sister.
1: Number 148.
2: Radar 780.
3: 780. And same 180, stack 10 is a 21. Ashley wants to talk to you again.
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1: 47.
0: 9148, 9147, McCarran in Northtown for a possible 1065. Driver was asleep at the light. RP woke the driver. Blue subject up here, 1056. Vehicle's going to be a blue Tesla. Driver is an EMA, 20 years of age, medium build, black hair, wearing a white shirt and black pants. Vehicle is at the light on McCarran, still at the light. The driver is conscious. McCarran in Northtown.
1: 49. 47. Radio Charlie 156 is 23, and will actually be 23 for the GSR.
0: Charlie 156, copy.
2: 58, 1027, 2901.
0: Charlie 158, go ahead.
2: Last, gonna be Adam King, Ocean King. First name, Nara, George, Ocean, Robert, middle name. David Edward Nora George, DOB 0625-2008, Nevada DL 210-7951-509.
0: 10 partner and mailer, female first subject.
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2: I copy, and the vehicle took off going westbound on McCarran from Northtown and McCarran, and we're no longer landing.
0: Copy. Wait,

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1: What's that for?
0: Agent Hoff.
2: 33 complete. Engine 33, copy complete.

0: I found him under a slightly different spelling on the first name. So the first part was Nora George Ocean Robert, space David Edward Nora George. He's clear NCCC, just no match local. He has a valid C until 2033 with corrective lenses.
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2: 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Yeah, you're out.
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3: So far, 1112.
0: Yeah, that's tough.
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0: 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That's March 151, I can start towards the 1060.
1: 10-4-111 to cover. You're welcome.
2: Sumo Navy.
3: Sumo
2: Navy, 10-4. 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
2: Recontact advising female broke inside through the window. She is now inside the house. RP is outside standing by.
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1: her. Adam Lincoln, date of birth is 06-09-1987 with ID number 08027536-86.
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0: last phonetically Robert Adam Robert Ida Charles King hyphen King Ocean Lincoln Lincoln Mary Adam Nora First Ileana Ida Lincoln Ida Adam Nora Adam DOB 717 2008 Nevada ID card 080-780-6245.
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5: 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confirm.
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8: Leading why she called 911. 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
1: Alright, and you're been when ready?
0: Stand by 1 moment. Vinton's going to be 3, Nora 1, Adam Boy 8, Charles Victor 5, Sam Yellow 4, 04069.
1: I'm going to be just one. I've got one ahead.
0: No problem.
1: Charles 152 Arena. Jimenez is clear NCC CGIS and local, and Layla was clear NCC CGIS, no match local, but a revoke to Nevada C.
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0: be last, or correction, it'll be John Frank, 1 George Robert 8 9 6 1 8 Lincoln 8 2 2 1 8 5.
1: Battery. RP advised her husband was assaulted by another player on the casino floor where he choked the husband out. 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Security did ask for PD to meet at the showroom parking lot, Victorian.

0: 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You have the old head.
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0: Good.
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2: Two last names, first last name Galvin, George Adam Lincoln, Victor Adam Noah. 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First of Eduardo, Edward David Union, Adam Robert, David Ocean. 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

0: One old instruction. Eduardo is clear about clear tip on those. Tom Stevens clear negative match negative tip. And 51 for Ramon Zarate. That so shouldn't come back. Can we 10-9 it?
1: Hey, Sam. This is 680-521-429.
0: And 4, thank you.
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0: And 151, Ramon is Zarate Rios. He's clear about clear tip.
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4: So we have a California DL, last phonetically, Mary Adam George, Nora, Adam Nora Ida, Bertha Marcus, Mary Adam Robert, Charles Union Sam, date of birth is 7-18-1973, OLN, Adam 75, 347-53, break second.
0: And go ahead.
4: For California DL, it'll be that same last name, Magnani, first of Vincent, Victor Ida Nora, Charles Edward Nora Tom, date of birth is 2-20-2003, OLN, yellow 57-59-198.
0: 10-4.
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6: First of, or last of McGuire, Mary, Charles, George, Union, Ida, Robert, Edward. First of Mia, Mary, Ida, Adam. Date of birth, 04-08-09. 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
5: Okay, four in your
6: room. Last of Olson, Ocean, Lincoln, Sam, Ocean, Nora. First of Miles, common spelling, DOB 7-14-2010.
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2: Reno 7-4. Is that their air location for Virginia Lake?
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5: 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I've got a couple ahead.

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3: 86.
2: Charles 156, Delta Double Unit 235 West 6th Street at St. Mary's near the emergency room entrance for a battery that just occurred. RPC and the security guard took her by the arm, took her out of the hospital, and first gave to twist her arms. Still trying to get better. 235 West 6th.
3: 56.
0: Our last final stop is going to be at the bottom of the mobile exit.
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0: 32, platoon speed 10-8, checks okay.
1: 32.
2: Charles 156, the victim's going to be standing by wearing a black shirt and pink pants with pink shoes. The carry is being advised as well. We're no longer landmine.
3: Okay.
0: Copy that.
4: Robert 431, warning on mass, back on assignment.
1: Robert 431.
5: Ramirez, Space, Paul Ocean, Robert, Robert, Adam, Sam. However, he is clear, NCIC, CGIS local with a valid Class C, fire system 28 corrective lenses.
0: Thank you.
5: Any code 4 first in Fulton Alley?
0: Yes, term code 4.
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3: 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Can I get a case number, please?
2: 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Hello, 44.
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0: 3564 Amazon, the Myra Birch Apartments, number G. George, for verbal 1016. Pudding Party and his son, not sure if it's an adult or a juvenile. Pudding Party father advised that the son was trying to take the vehicle. He then became uncooperative with our questions and disconnected on us. 3564 Mazone, number G. George.
1: 174 route. 92. Lieutenant.

0: apartments, number 2 George, for verbal 1016, pudding party and his son, not sure if it's an adult or a juvenile. Pudding party father advised that the son was trying to take the vehicle. He then became uncooperative with our questions and disconnected on us. 3564 Mazone, number 2 George.
1: One's on foreign route. Thank you. Lieutenant.

0: Is the wagon still logged on?
1: I can tell them that you need them.
0: Yeah, they're not going to go 42. Can you send them over to the library on 2nd Street?
1: You on a call for service?
0: Hey, firm, put myself in 437 out on 1 and 1095.
2: Sure, yeah, I'm on the library. What's your name?
3: Off
2: 37. Good night. 302. Unit number 430
3: out of 34. Number
2: 43. Reach Charles 150 out of 156.
3: Charles 150.
4: Alright, give me just a moment.
0: I think you're
1: me the numbers on West 2nd again.
0: Yes, ma'am. It's 134 West 2nd Street.
3: No, 165.
2: Fourth and Lake. Blue Dodge Challenger with a 01 dealership space.
3: No, 125, 10-4. Charles 158, rear 6-6-3. Perfect.
2: Hey,
3: right. 125 is on traffic at 4th and Lake with a stolen dealership plate.
2: It's not a 99 plate, it's just stolen auto group.
3: Stolen, 10-4, I apologize. Charles 158, you can put your guard.
2: Sorry,

0: at Windsor Ralston. Plate's going to be 572 Zebra Nora Lincoln out of the letter.
1: Charles and Betty.
2: C-29 had a dog working.
3: So there's kids in the parking lot. I don't know if they're not called.
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5: George Robert Ocean Tom Henry, first of Boy Robert Adam Nora, David Ocean Nora. 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
1: No, 133, be in there 63. From the library bar at 134 West 2nd, the Fox units are out with one request to me for transport, 134 West 2nd.
0: Okay. Here's Charles, 158, chance 33, we'll handle that as soon as we're out there, call.
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4: Intel, are you code 4, Horso Mike? Say 125, right? 25?
5: It's Nora 125.
4: Definitely. Just wanted to make sure that I'm not mixing you up with 35. Thank you.
9: First of Sydney Fernando, Sam Yellow, David Nora, Edward Yellow, Fernando, Frank Edward Robert, Nora Adam Nora, David Ocean, date of birth is 10-7-1990. That's all I know.

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0: Charles 15 on assist. How's it going out? This is Sunday.
1: Charles 15.
0: And Charles 158.
1: Charles 158.
0: Can we get one more digit number? Show stage that Arlington in person.
1: Charles 151 is out. One additional to that.
2: 12576 left.
1: Arlington.
2: What is the call?
1: You might be back, didn't I?
2: You're asking what call is actually in the show?
1: As for a female that was exposing herself and urinating on the building at Barbara Bennett Park.
3: Alright, 431, we'll be in out for them due to numbers.
4: Hello, 431.
3: George.
4: What? Skateboarders in your Audi and El Rancho RBS 2 WMAs of skateboards were riding in the middle of the road. RB is concerned because she almost hit them. Advise the roads are up for vehicles only. Someone further in the air of Audi and El Rancho's breakfast.

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0: What?
2: Robert, 431, come in the area.
0: Robert, 431.
3: Reno, Sam 174, can I get a 29 on 1?
0: Go ahead.
3: Can we last as Mary, Edward, Nora, Adam, first as Henry, Edward, Charles, Tom, Ocean, Robert. Date of birth is going to be 093006. Social is going to be 680865579. And he has Sam, Adam, Mary, Boy, Edward, Robert tattooed on the left side of his neck.
0: Sam, Mary, Boy, Edward, Robert?
3: Sam, Adam, Mary, Boy, Edward, Robert. Sorry about that.

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5: Frank, his last name is actually Mina Space Robles, the first factor. He is clear, NCIC, C-Dismobile. I did not find anything about tattoos in his local file, however, I did find a 27 match.
1: Copy, thank you. And then just confirming he's under 21.
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1: 135 HOJ 10A. 135. Thank you.
7: Last of Navarro, Nora, Adam, Victor, Adam, Robert, Robert, Ocean, first of Martin, Mary, Adam, Robert, Tom, Ida, Nora, DOB 0521 of 2010.
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9: Flight field, be en route to Charles 156 for papers.
3: Charles 152.
9: Robert, 431, everyone's to your way. Back of us on it.
3: Robert, 431.
9: Charles 151. Just on last, can you show me a route to Central South for equipment, please?
3: Charles 151.
9: Thank you.

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0: Marina Charles 353. Can I get a 27 to 901, please?
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0: The BFA, last of Henry Adam Lincoln Lincoln, first of Brianna Boy Robert Edward Adam Nora Nora Adam. 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
1: While waiting, can you 21 dispatch for me, please?
0: Abram. It's going to be a BMA, last of the Cody, Boy Edward Charles, Ocean Tom Edward, Person Marcus, Mary Adam Robert, Charles Union Sam, DOB 1110-1987, Social 607-03-4988.
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1: 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Washoe 1 North, 33, last known direction travel was towards Robert Banks Boulevard.
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2: 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Charles 353, I'm sorry, did you say New York 2729?
1: Yes, please.
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0: Ocean Nora. First of Emilian. Edward, Mary, Mary, Adam, Lincoln, Edward, Adam, Nora. 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
3: We haven't had anything come in.
4: I'll be searching the area. We see a large plume of smoke in the area.
3: I think at first, we're just

0: apartment number 1331 for a 1016 possible suicidal subject. RP's girlfriend lives in the apartment, doesn't want him to go back to New York where he lives, and he's worried that she might hurt herself. RP advised he's feeling alone and can't control his thoughts or feelings as well. Negative attempts from either party. Advised no one's listening to him. He did try to call 911, or wanted to call 911, and girlfriend doesn't want him to at the other apartment's number 1331.
1: 61, confirming both are suicidal.
2: Nevada OLN 080-471-7146.
1: Sparks from 11. Be attending assist to us vehicle, I can float that way.
0: Stay in all units and route negative 56 door weapons for both.
1: 61.
3: 21. Unit all units, screens going to be closed for units in the area of 2nd and Arlington for pending 1010, speeding screens closed.
4: 1133,
5: Jenna? Unit all units, screens back open, speeding green is back open.
6: Charles, 1-6.
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6: 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Little is clear. NCIC, CJIS, and local, and are you code 4, 2nd and Arlington?
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7: Hey Charles, I'm busy. I'll be in route to Arlington.
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7: We're going to tell them that we're code 4, you can cancel. Fire is just a bonfire in the backyard. It's controlled.
5: 7-4. 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

0: we're en route. We can send down TM if they're coming. And then also, just reading the notes here, who else is searching the area? Is PD out looking for this as well?
1: Affirm, but we just got an update. They said it's Yates and canceled the bonfire in a backyard.
0: Copy that. 12's clear returning.
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0: Code 9 for child related charges, and I'm sorry, on both subjects?
1: Yes, please.

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1: What's the number? Call
0: from a distance.
2: Sir, the intersection first suicidal subject was originally in the river, is no longer in the water, but is causing a 1010 with our reporting party and other friends on scene. The line disconnected before we could get further. Yeah, runs are going as well. Riverside and Winter.
3: 34. 35 in the area.
2: 34.
3: And Charles, 158 in route spot.
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1: What's that, mate 1?
0: First vehicle is going to be 4791 Edward 8 Nevada on a Honda. Second is going to be 197 Mary 48 on a Nissan.
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1: Robert Ocean David, Robert Ida George, Union Edward Zebra, first of Linnea, Lincoln Edward Nora, Edward Adam Henry, date of birth is 3/18/18.
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1: PD's on scene. They're still waiting for another unit to arrive as well. The person jumped in the water. They are suicidal, but they are out of the water now. We just weren't sure if fire still needed to respond due to the circumstances.
2: No.
1: Happy. Right, we weren't sure because he was in the water, not sure if there's a medical. So did you want to respond or no?
3: Hello, sir, guys, recovery.
0: Yeah, call us back if there is a medical needed. Thank you. We'll be available in quarters.
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2: Charles 1, thank you.
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1: Copy. Last, I think it's going to be hyphenated. Boy, Adam, Robert, Robert, Edward, Robert, Adam, hyphen, Mary, Edward, David, Ida, Nora, Adam, first of William, common spelling. 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
4: 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Unwanted 1056 subject refusing to leave, causing a disturbance. Pacific Islander male in his 30s, 6'5", heavy build, wearing a black long sleeve shirt and black pants. 211 Keystone inside Chancy Dolan's.
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5: 51. 56.
4: And Charles 150 for information, the Silver Legacy 407 North Virginia is county units that were out on the traffic stop in a stop pursuit. Washoe County Greens closed for him, I have no better. 407 North Virginia, Silver Legacy.
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10: 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First of Adam, Adam, Sam, Tom, Henry, Adam. Dubious 10-7 of 98.
7: Number 91.
1: Just inside the doors.
7: Entrance. West side.
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1: 179.
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4: That's what I have you on.

0: them. Did you find them yet?
1: I ended up with Pruitt. He was a little further down, but I only saw his lights. So I'm flipping around.
2: Side in the valley.
0: He's just inside the doors. He's like in the foyer, Sallyport type thing.

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1: 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Go ahead.
2: Can you pull a case number for me?
1: Case number for suicidal subject at Riverside is 16244, 16244. Any guys code for that?

0: Yeah, 360.
1: Does anybody
0: have... Are you on white?
2: Hey, sir.
0: Hey, do you have a wrap on in your ride?
2: Negative, but I can go back to far.
0: Copy. Yeah, I'm coming from Spanish, but I'm in Russell.
1: I heard you.
3: Robert, Ida, George, Union, Edward, Zebra, Mary, Adam, Tom, Ida, Adam, Sam, first of George, George, Ocean, Robert, George, Edwards, DOB 0808-2000, Nevada DL 0804826478.
4: Colored Hummer or Jeep. Male and the victim DMR are outside the vehicle. 205 East 4th, the fireside in parking lot.
5: Okay. 3-4.

0: 30, just confirming county has their suspect and needs a wrap, or they're still looking for a suspect.
1: Field 147, we just need a wrap. We have them in handcuffs.
2: Copy, what's your location on there?
1: We're on the second floor of the Silver Lake parking garage.
0: Lemon's out of the valet.
3: Lemon, did you copy that location? Second floor to the South Park.
0: Yeah, Abram.

0: 5555.
1: Charles 353 Nora 134, the male's going to be a black male in his 20s, 6'2" thin, belled with black hair and dreadlocks, wearing a white t-shirt and black pants. You also heard the male talking about having a 1032 and mentioned something about gangs, but none actually seen. Female's a black female in her late 20s, 5'4", heavy build, wears a red wig and black leather top.
0: 53. 34. Nora 149.
1: Nora 149.
0: I have a rep. I am reroute to Nora 147 and confirming they're on the second floor of the parking garage.
1: Confirm, second floor of the parking garage for the summer that you see.
0: Moving up.
2: And a route to K98.
1: Copy that. What's the dispo on this one?
2: AC.

0: We'll keep the channel until we get a rat.
1: Roger, you get the rep. Nora 149 is also in route with a rep.

0: Sam, first phonetically, John Union, Sam Tom, Ida, Nora, DOB 112591, WMA, Nevada, Olin, 0805, 297-015.
1: Was it just the one?
0: Abram, just the one.
1: 10-4.
2: Charles
3: 138. It was 32 at County, right now I have a ground 4.
2: 10-4.
4: There's no official, we'll hit one more station number.
2: Yeah. Charles 353, Charles 138, 263. Do not visit 1016, 205 East 4th Street, in the parking lot.
4: Ready. No, 135, our ship will be in Roswell.
2: No, 135.
4: Charles 150, I'll be in outside.
2: Charles 150.
4: We're in 133.
2: No, 133.
4: You put me on that call at the fireside in Black Jeep, we'll see, northbound.
2: Copy, Black Jeep, blasting northbound.

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1: No, 134.
2: I don't know if you stop up right now, it is on 0 10 8 with the wrap.

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0: 151.
1: 10-8-R2.
0: 10-4. A tattoo on his right arm of the cross and a tattoo on his chest of Pittsburgh comes back in Mary for FDA, original charges of disturbing the peace or breach of peace at a Reno Township Justice Court. He also has a cleared Nevada 27, but failure to reinstate, so he does not have a valid 27 at this time with a restriction of corrective lenses.
2: Okay, well, I want to tell me that you can go ahead and confirm, please.
0: You are low volume. 10-9.
1: If you'll go ahead and confirm, and we're also 10-6 FSTs.
0: Copy that. Do you want me to show one detained at this time, or no?
1: Negative.
0: Copy that. 10-6 FSTs at 225, and confirm.
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5: Let me figure out what call it was.
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5: Copy. Ten ran her and she was clear. I believe I'll wait till that just a moment.
4: No, 123.
1: Traffic stop.
4: No, I'm
1: fine. This is, we're going to have to 125 to your ATL for a second.
4: No, I'm fine.
6: No, 133, do we have a plate for that vehicle yet?
0: Negative, what we had originally was just it was a Hummer or Jeep.
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5: 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Abstracts and route.
0: 10-4, thank
5: 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You're welcome.
6: 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If you're not on the freeway, can you check the America's Best and press the black chute?
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1: 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We're already southbound 395.
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3: 148,
4: 1063. 4-4, both in route. 4, again 4634, and 1095 at 231.
3: And then, could I also get a tow for pickup drivable with keys?
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0: 5th and Sierra, and I don't see Remsa.
1: We will call them back.
2: 11, actually 60, where are you at?
0: West 5th, North Sierra.

0: Warschau.
1: Which 20? Confirming, do we know a plate for a suspect vehicle or is it just dark color Jeep or a Hummer?
2: On this call, so there is a note in the call that says suspect vehicle is 53 Lincoln 193 Nevada.

0: One, where exactly is the vehicle for me to send the tow? And two, does Velasco happen to have a middle of Xavier?
1: Unclear. He doesn't speak much English and he's pretty hysterical. Last time I spoke with him.
0: Okay, I found a possible match out of California. He's shorter on the DL, though. It's showing 5'9", 175, brown and blue. I'll log it just so you have something to go off of, but nothing out of Nevada.
1: Copy. He does not have blue eyes, and he's quite a bit bigger than that, so we'll search the vehicle, and I'll let you know if I find anything with his name on it.
0: All right, sounds good. And then that vehicle, where exactly is it located?
1: I'm sorry, Washington.
0: Where is the vehicle located? Is it in the parking garage?
1: It's the northwest corner. It's underneath the parking garage by the Red Roof Inn is the closest big landmark.
0: Okay. And Washington units, Washington County Green is back open for units. The Silver Legacy, Washington County Green is back open.
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0: 4-4-6 on World Alpha Chef Niger.
1: Sir,
2: demos for him. First and last name.
3: That Wesley with the same spelling of the last name, his descriptors are a little closer, 5'10", 230, brown and brown. There's no tattoos listed though to confirm. And he's got an address, looks like closer to downtown.
2: Can you put his DL info in the call and I'll try to compare photos?
3: Hey, firm, I'll look it up.
1: London.
4: Copy. Copy. Roger, with the south. 184, radio check. 184. Officer, within 24 hours, if an inquiry or contact is made, to advise of the nature. I think records can do that. It's not like a normal PNP. He's also showing on stage as non-extra out of Clark County for traffic and is clear local.
2: Okay, thanks.

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1: Possible not to sound local, so if you get any further, just let me know.
0: Yeah, he may not have any ID if you catch my drift, but we'll keep working on it.
1: Totally do.
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3: California 416-868, Edward 4. Can I get 82, please?
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0: 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Go ahead, Fairman.
1: 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Paul David David. Boy George 9. Frank Tom 5. 89257.
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0: 786.
1: Does it have any RO info?
3: I just hope you haven't asked me that because I have no idea how to pronounce it.
1: Stop. Do you think you can just log in and call for me?
3: Absolutely. Is this the same as the unwant? Green is asking.
1: Okay, firm. It's going to be the subject. Do you know her?

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1: Medic 2 copies.

0: Fox 20 Reno, are you hungry by chance?
1: Over. 7-1-1, open line with the phase 2 showing just west of the intersection of 2nd and Sierra. It just sounds like a big loud disturbance. Did you see anything from where you're at?
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0: Just confirming if anybody has ran our subject, last of Velasco, first of Wilmer.
1: 1698 did. So far, clear, no match.
0: I copy. And that was with a DOB of 215 of 2000.
1: Give me just a second to go back up to it. I had to pull a lot of toes. Yep, 021500. Do we have any further on him yet?
0: Nah, nothing. That's the best we got. Thank you.
1: You're so welcome.
2: No, 133.

0: Charles 156, he switches chair. Charles 156 to chair.
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1: 56.
0: West of the intersection of 2nd and Sierra, be at phase 2. We had an open line from a cell phone with multiple subjects heard yelling. Fox 20 is in the area and didn't see any obvious disturbance from where he was at, but we saw an open line just after that was yelling. 2nd and Sierra.
2: Fox 20, we're at that location right now. There's no disturbance. You can cancel them.
0: 10-4, thank you. 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
7: Charles Edward Robert Ocean Sam, space I guess, George Adam Robert Charles Ida Adam, 1st of Jesus, birthday is going to be 6-15 of 2007, break for 2.
8: Something about both his narrow part of his last name threw me off, can you 10-9 just that part?
7: Yeah, Charles Edward Nora Ida, Charles Edward Robert Ocean Sam, and he says he has a second surname, Garcia, so I don't know if it's a hyphen or a space.
8: Okay, that doesn't spell Cisneros, so I think that's what threw me off. And did he spell it that way for you?
7: He did.
8: 10-4. I'll try it both ways if I need to. Go ahead for your second subject.
7: It's going to be last of Garcia Perez, George Adam Robert, Charles Ida Adam, space, Paul Edward Robert Edward Zebra. 1st of Melissa Common. Date of birth is going to be 6-3 of 05. California OLN William 175-1699.
8: And 180 10-4.

0: 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Can I get a 2901
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0: I copy, and how do you want me to clear the previous traffic stop?
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0: 131 traffic. They're just west of Goleti, Nevada. Henry over William, 7651, Black Audi.
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0: 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I don't know if I misheard you on the DOB or she gave it to you incorrect, but her actual date of birth is 1993. She is showing on NCIC to be non-extraditable and marry out of Texas for probation violation, possession of marijuana. Again, that's non-extraditable. She is clear, CJIS and local, but does have a suspended DLM, so I don't remember if you asked for that.
1: Copy. I don't remember if I did it either. 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
0: 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Do you need her suspension information?
1: No.
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0: 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Respond 9350RR Boulevard, Unit 411.
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3: Copy, thank you.
1: Go for
0: it. On East Coast. Fox 37, are you not checking so far? On one second.

0: 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We'll be out on the 1010 west between 1st and 2nd.
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2: We know you can show the airbox units out on this.
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0: Verbal only on a WMA. Should be on Nevada last of Kiss, King, Ida, Sam, Tom. First of Ron, common spelling, dubious 325 of 48.
1: 10-4.

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2: Over here, Mike Jim 1 here. I do 1 second.
3: Oh, what? He's talking to me!
2: Watch for me, red hot. And I do ready.
0: Copy, Black Hoodie, Red Hat, Pan Pan, two others with him. Is that north on Sierra turning west on commercial?
2: Alright, the Red Hat is a suspect and there's one male wearing black and blue jeans walking northbound for Sierra second, he's another suspect.
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0: Trevor, do you want the channel? NOAA 133, Tiffer.
5: 33,
0: Tiffer. NOAA 133, Tiffer. Charles, 152, do you copy, begin responding?
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0: Charles, 353, Tiffer.
7: Charles, 50,
6: can we get the description of the suspect?
2: One suspect is a black shirt and a hat, and then another dude is black shirt, blue jeans, pants. 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
3: 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We could not gain access. The alarm system has been left in trouble. Engine 1 and engine and ladder 1 are going to clear. And this will be left up to the alarm company.
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2: Charlie 4718 3125 South Virginia Street. The Southwest Cell Department for physical 1016. Now has threatened to stab the reporting party, however, he is no longer on scene but stated he would come back. 3125 South Virginia Street, Southwest Cell Department number 86. You now have left unknown direction of travel on foot. He's a Michael Bravo, Hispanic male, 31 years of age, 5'4", medium build, with black hair, wearing a white hat, white shirt, gray jeans.
3: I'll tell my name for, I'll be in route for that as well.
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0: Yeah, dispatch engine 42.
1: You are 42.
0: A patient has been transferred to Reno Medic 2. Engine 42 is complete.
1: All right, copy.

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1: Abram, for left of Padilla Saldana.
0: Go ahead.
1: Just be 1099 for failure to appear, obey court order out of Reno Mania Mogul. Clear NCIC suggests the valid Arizona 27. Did you want to confirm that warrant? Copy, stand by confirmation.
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4: I'm out on the south end, 3rd and west, Charles 152 call.
2: NORA 149, 10-4, NORA 133, Reno 1063. 124. The pet was unresponsive after drinking and was found in her vehicle. 9879 Coastal Fog Drive.
5: Semi unconscious, not aware, and goes to the doctor.
1: 12756.

0: dispatch engine 33 from quarters. Alright, copy course.
1: Flying Virginia, second 4 or 5 subject.
2: Out on that one. I'm sorry, somebody is going over there on it?
1: I'm walking towards
2: it. No, I'm 30, 10 more.
1: Alright, so I'm 156 out, I'm back in Virginia.
3: Yeah, Charles 150.
2: Charles 150.
3: We can get some more units down here for kind of a saturation patrol near your West 2nd Street bar. Break everything up.
2: I have no units available.
1: Oh, yeah. Sorry, it is clear if you're from the back of heaven, too.
3: Okay. Yeah, Charles 156, I'm so close.
2: This is Charles 156, Virginia, in second.
3: We're going to all 1.9 where you need.
2: Just head to their West 2nd Street bar.
3: Copy in the area.
2: Not on a particular call, just kind of for saturation.
3: Copy that. Yeah, if we can get just people on foot in the area, just moving around, make them leave.
1: Yeah, I walk in between West 2nd Street and Middle Street.
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6: Reno Fox 44, 24 last, and I'll be 10:42, good night.
5: Fox 44, have a good night. Marty, I'm sorry, are you 10:35? Marty is Reno Muni. She is a Marietta Reno Muni. She is also valid. And then John is clear, canceled, valid ID card, clear tip. Per Reno Muni, it's an FTH for NOR charges bail 458 bondable, no OR.
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4: 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Charles 158 Reno.
5: For 43, when you get a moment, we have a call. It's Brianna Little again from your domestic that was at Fireside. She's claiming vehicle versus pedestrian. I remember you talking about potential BAW with vehicles.
6: Yeah, we are. What's up?
5: Well, the hospital's now calling us. She has several broken bones. Want an officer? I just wanted to give you a heads up.
6: Okay.
4: Do you want me to hold it for you or send somebody?
6: Yes, hold it, thank you.
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1: Union 177?
2: 74.
0: I live 1317 North Virginia. I don't call the tennis, but it says that it's your jurisdiction, building 3, floor number 1, room 102 for a 911 hang up. There's an open line with no voice contact. Maybe a blue phone?
1: 177, I'll be around this year, 174.
2: That's the USAC building across the street from campus, and we will take care of it at this point.
0: 10-4, do you want me to leave 177 on it?
2: Hey, if I'm meeting the general, I just wanted to give you the information.
0: 10-4.

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4: 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First phonetically, Boy Adam, Frank Robert, yellow. 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
2: First is Adam Lincoln Edward, X-ray Adam Moore, David Edward Robert. Date of birth is going to be 05-10-05, and social will be 680-680752.
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1: Nancy, we'll take the channel for a moment.
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1: 7184, we'll take the channel. And we got the mail out here. We got the other units respond to this.
2: Mail units, we know green is going to be closed for units requesting the channel. It's going to be 3125 South Virginia at the Southwest Village Apartments. Copy. Renal units, Reno Green is back up in code 4 at Southwest Village Apartments. Repeating, Reno Green is open.
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0: name's going to be Lopez, no hyphen. Second last name is going to be Sam Ida George, Adam Lincoln Adam. First of Brian with Ida. Break for, or I'm sorry, date of birth 3/20/07, Nevada OLAN 040, 745-8107. 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
2: copy.
0: Lorenzo, Lincoln Ocean Robert, Edward Nora, Zebra Ocean, first of Brian, as I add as well. Date of birth 4/30/07, Nevada OLAN 080-649-1644.

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3: 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Near 331 3rd Street in the alleyway, check for a 10% subject, possibly trying to break into vehicles, or be advised that the BMA is tall, wearing a maroon shirt, and possibly has a screwdriver. Unknown further, 331 3rd Street. 31. 5-1. 0-323-7947, break for second. Sam Ocean, Palm Ocean, it's going to be very long first. Adam, Nora, Adam. Sam, Tom, Adam, Zebra, Ida, Adam, hyphen, Charles, Robert, Yellow, Sam, Tom, Adam, Lincoln, Yellow, Nora, space, I think this is going to be the middle, I believe, King, Union, Union, Nora, Adam, DOB 0222-1996, Nevada, DL 080-814-8212.
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1: Okay. 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Please, code 4.
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3: A subject by the name of Ridley Dunn, who says he is at 100 West 2nd Street requesting a sergeant regarding this call.
2: Copy. Charles office.
3: Charles office.
2: Sorry, Capital. 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
5: Can you show me in the area of 3050 leadership? 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
3: I'm 180
5: up 23
0: Southwest Village.
3: 180
5: Timber. We're 147 in here, and I'll be back on leadership as well.
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0: Or can I do a 2729 too? Last of Rodriguez, Robert Ocean, David, Robert Ida, George Union, Edward Zebra, first of John Adam, Charles, Queen Union, Edward Lincoln, Ida Nora, DOB 11-16-95, SOSH 530-91-9361, break for second.
1: Zero Charles 152, you have subject stop, Arlington at second.
2: Charles 152.
3: I think you were off in second, I'm going 58 south with them.
2: Charles 158 so far.
4: This is going now.
5: Affirm, I'll call him and get an ETA.
4: Thank you much.

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1: Reno, 135, and Romeo 34.
2: No, 135.
0: Boy, Robert, Ida, Adam, Nora, DOB 0820, 1997, Social 680036334.
2: Charles, okay.
3: Come on, 82 right now.
2: Word drive. They just said in the area of Kings Road, didn't have further, but heard two sequences of about 8 shots each.
4: Yeah, I heard the same thing. It sounded like a handgun. UTL so far, and the leadership in the Keystone Trailhead, start heading over to Kings Road.
2: Lots going.
5: This person wants to talk to
3: Sergeant. I'm here, 1-3-3-1. I have to go back into that call. Let me see if there's one.
0: We're going to 148. I just came northbound Kings Row and I haven't seen anything.
2: No, 148, 10-4.
3: Next stop.
0: 22.
2: Four. 23 or 76?
6: 76.
2: No, 123, 10-4. And Charles, 150 right now?
7: No, 150.
2: Ethan, just he's wearing an orange shirt and blue jeans.
7: Yeah.
3: Okay, what was your call for a second?

0: K184 right now.
1: Clear for.
0: Rodriguez clearance to ICC just locals, revoked 27 due to administrative adjustment. Was a DUI first sense, but it was already revoked for illegal per se. And then for last of Bravo, I found a possible match in local. The date of birth was 9/29/94, but clear always.
1: Copy, thank you. Does that local show him being 5'4 or any other thirds?

0: like he should have a tattoo on his left hand of bones, or he's a right sleeve of flame, demons in his skull.
1: Copy, thank you. If you could just link him as possible.
2: Tower 27, Tower.
0: Tower 3, Tower.
3: Reno, NOR 123, in there, you
0: know. NOR 123.
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2: Norwood 30, can you be advised? I know it's central, but everyone's just so busy. Stack 141 is a juvenile problem.
3: What's up?
4: Charles 150 on 10-8, info provided, and I'll check that out.
1: 150, 10-4.

0: Selena Sam 174. Or to you. I might need any more.
1: Sam 174, not at this time.
0: Copy, I'll be sending.
1: I'm a cover.
0: Go ahead.
2: We lost George Union Ida, Lincoln Lincoln, Edward Nora. 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Should be ready to dawn for owner possessed firearm by prohibited person.

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2: We lost George Union Ida, Lincoln Lincoln, Edward Nora. 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Should be ready to dawn for owner possessed firearm by prohibited person on CGIS. Clear NCIC and local. My found a 27 has hyphenated last name of Gillian, 1063 condition.

0: shall not enter a bar or lounge except for the purpose of employment, unless authorized in writing by parole and probation. Shall have no gang contact, not associate with any gang members, not possess any gang paraphernalia unless authorized. May not contact or communicate with the victim or any person directly and proximately harmed by the commission of criminal offense under any law of this state, or solicit another person in contact or communicate on his behalf. Shall associate with convicted felons, persons who are engaged in criminal activity. Shall possess or have access to any weapons. Shall not purchase or consume or have under or any alcohol. Shall not purchase or consume any marijuana or any illegal drugs. Is he violating cooperative and are you arresting?
1: Well, I just put in notes in that.
2: Denver.
3: Spinner Nolan 149 assist, big enough shot call.
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0: I don't know, 1-3-4. 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

0: 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Here is Sam 186, negative disturbance, 10-8.
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1: Go ahead.
0: Are you code 4?
1: Yes, we're code 4.
0: Hold on a second.
1: March 151. Everyone, 1060 on one.

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0: West, Watson, William, Adam, Tom, Sam, Ocean, Nora, first of Mario, Mary, Adam, Robert, Ida, Ocean, date of birth 7/26/58, date of birth only.

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0: 156
1: FAS tonight. Charlie
0: 156,
1: 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Original 134, UTL tonight. No,
0: 133,
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3: 272901.
2: What's that 81, guys? WMA, last of Garcia, George Adam Robert, Charles Ida Adam. First of Tony, Tom Ocean, Nor Yellow, DOB 69 of 81, California DL, David 159-7592.
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1: Actually, I think only one really needs to go. 13951 South Virginia Street, Summit Mall. Good way to the rear, Trader Joe's. 1017 for a DOP of an apartment and vehicle occurred at midnight at the Nova Apartments. Suspect is the RP's ex-boyfriend, not on scene. It's 13951 South Virginia Street. To the rear, room 360. And Charles 156, I can show you 10-8.
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3: 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Sorting party is uninvolved neighbor. Advising subjects possibly 1026 alcohol and or narcotics. 6402 Man, Avenue number 157.
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0: Washout all units, stand by for attempt to locate reckless driver. Washout continuing last seen at 3:44 hours, going eastbound I-80 from Lockwood. Vehicle's a white late model Ford F-150 bearing Nevada 681, Mary 77, again 681, Mary 77, unable to maintain lane. Reference stack 197. Washout clear.
1: Have a lot further other than four occupants. Looks like it was over some sort of verbal disturbance that occurred. Party party standing by in his vehicle at the Walmart Gray Subaru Legacy, 2425 East 2nd Street.

0: 51.
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1: No, 47, disturbance on Maddox.
0: Bring it over, 149, ground to
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1: Copy. 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
0: Roger, tenant. Neuro 147, and I'll be tenant.
1: Neuro 147.
3: 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Go ahead.
4: 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Tom, date of birth,

0: For that subject I ran, could we try a different first name? 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
1: For Bravo?
0: Different.
1: Go ahead.
0: First of Michael, Mary Ida, Charles, Henry, Adam, Edward, Lincoln. And then third would be skeleton bones on both hands and a quarter sleeve on his right arm.
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0: 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Charles 152 Reno.
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0: 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I don't know. Our MDT is not working. Do you have us en route with 192?
1: Negative, Peppermill.
0: Oh, copy. 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
1: We just got 174, I'll be on one group. We're going to go over at Bear Park.
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0: 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For subject Michael, could we do a code 9 for prior domestics and 80Ws, please?
1: Sam 184.
2: Where's 131?
1: 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Engine 4, permit, so you guys are okay to cancel.

0: Deputy Blanc, Deputy Kodai. Go ahead. You have space for one. Sure do.
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0: 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Unknown exact location at this time. Still landline getting further. CARES campus. 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
3: 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Break, Washoe all units, Washoe County Green is closed for 1 North 31 on scene at CARES. Washoe County Green is closed.
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1: 33.
2: 49. NORAD 133, NORAD 149, 6402, Mayana Avenue, number 157. It's 1019 for a 1016. We're reporting parties calling back stating the mail has returned. 6402, Mayana Avenue, number 157.
1: 33. 49.
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3: 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So the mail came back and there's another verbal disturbance.
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2: Southbound, all the answers, Southbound 44. Terminate
3: 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Bring in 134. Okay, route 33 and cancel 49.
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3: 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Good morning.
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0: Family 4. This is my last. I'll be 10-6 out there. I'm 44. Can you keep me on this call, please?
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1: Sam 184, click for West of Bravo per records. Looks like there were no priors for Donbass and ADWs, but he had three usable felonies, and one of them was for own possess a gun prohibited by prohibited person.
2: Thank you.
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1: You're welcome.
3: Five Sky Valley for VEW. He's a black male, 6'1", 175, brown hair, brown eyes, tattoo knowledge on his left arm. He has a substantial history of battery unprotected person, battery by prisoner, attempted battery by prisoner, BDW, and resisting, and valid ID card.
0: 32nd Street. 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

0: Charles 151, Charles 153, 200 East 4th Street, the RTC bus station. For a disturbance of threats at the 1032, RP advised the suspects are GOA, but witnessed someone threatening to shoot somebody else. Never saw 1032 advising possibly shot in the air. 200 East 4th Street.
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1: And it's also 1543. Residential server now, and we didn't hear anything else. So.
0: That was on fair one.
1: I'm sorry, 125.
0: It came in as a disturbance of threats at 1032. Advice that the suspects were GOA, but RP witnessed someone threatening to shoot somebody else.
1: And what was the 20th left?
0: This is at bus station, 200 East 4th Street.
1: Yeah, there was a blue man in orange shirt with the brown and khaki pants yelling, and then a bunch of dogs left. It sounded like a dog fight also at the bus stop.
0: Going to.
2: Hey, Charles. Let's see, we're both in the area and currently, what, you know, what corner that was located
1: at? This is also directly crossing 5 sites, left side, 15. Brian orange shirt, the end of it was headed south to the bus station.

0: 11, I'm clear assist, am I needed anyway?
1: Negative, you can go 10-8 or to bar.
0: I'll be in route fuel.

0: Can I log in related to a traffic stop, please?
1: Got me. 0135 Oman.
0: You should be on a 2001 Chevy.
1: Good morning.
2: 35 Oman.
1: 0135 Oman. 3 months of force, 186 transit 63.
2: 174. Hey, next.
1: 3 months of force, 186. Medium build, as you're trying to wrap or something, so it looks like a shawl. 641 East Winnowing.
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0: Nicola, Nora, Ida, Charles, Ocean, Lincoln, Adam. 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
0: Last phonetically, Frank Robert Adam, Nora Charles King, Ida Edward William, Ida Charles Zebra, first of Joshua, John Ocean Sam, Henry Union Adam, DOB 54 of 88, social provided 0-88-74-1778. 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
0: Last of Reed, Robert Edward, Edward David, first of Sydney, Sam Ida David, Nora Edward Yellow, DOB 55 of 64, social provided 547-656477, break.
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1: Go ahead with the next one.
0: And last, white female adult, last of Michael, Mary Ida Charles, Henry Adam, Edward Lincoln, first of Layla, Lincoln Edward Ida, Lincoln Adam, DOB 822 of 91, social provided 543-371556.
1: Happy.

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2: 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That's make it with tires on Kinski.
0: Sandlin 7-4, how many did you take copy?
2: 8-6 with him.
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0: valid ID only. The other three, Joshua, Sydney, and Layla, are clear 29, valid 27.
1: All right, copy. Thank you.
0: Welcome.
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0: Now 135, 23.
1: Now 135. Ashley is party 5, Don's, for felony, indecent, or obscene exposure, second or subsequent offense. She says, must have prior approval by PNP to associate with anybody convicted of a felony, no alcoholic beverages, no weapons, and no illegal drugs. She's clear NCIC and local. I show that 5118 tattoo to be on her back. The shoulder one is missing.
2: I affirm it's like her back shoulder, so that's correct.
1: 10-4, is she cooperative, violating any local charges?
2: She's cooperative and we'll have local charges.
1: What are they? We have to put all that in the PPCN. Tempor and violating at all?
2: Negative, not with what you told me she's got.
1: Tempor. NOR 144.
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0: 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Are one of you transporting? We're riding together.
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0: 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Do we need to advise Renown?
1: That he's just uncooped, and then the two deputies are going for himself.
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0: 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I think 47 is going to follow us for translation.
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0: Reno Charles, 152 on the plate.
1: Charles, 159.
0: 333 7 Frame 5, Nevada. Yeah, with the vehicle.
1: Charles, 152. Charles, 152, 3337 Frame 5, occupied.
0: 8 Frame 92.
1: Reno, all units, Reno Greens will be closed for Charles 152 and an occupied 1099 vehicle. The hazard occupant is armed at 6695 Mayberry Drive. Charles 151 or 133, begin responding.

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1: One seven four.
0: Two prior dates and disposer in your call. She said that she also is failure to register, and that's likely what her priority five is for. She did not actually come up as a sex offender anywhere when I tried.
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0: Virginia Travel. 156, we have 2 detained in the vehicle. 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
2: That's 33. Can I get a 29 on 32, please?
1: Stand by. Just wanting to open green. 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
1: 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Can I get another 29 on you?
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1: 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Date of birth is 8/11 of 80, that's all I have right now. But we will have tattoos and I could try to get better.
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3: Washoe Star 30. I'll be en route to dirt extension of chimney related to the homicide case.
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0: P-1041, P number 4907, vehicle 2641, out of power for briefing. 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

0: morning. 1041, P number 4530, vehicle 2629, out of car for briefing.
1: Actually, last of Acosta Space Martinez. He is showing on all three systems to be F. Frank out of Reno Police for failure to comply, criminal contempt, looks like trafficking charges. He is, actually that's it, I'm sorry.
2: Yeah, go ahead, system.
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0: My apologies, Reno. That was Battalion 2 is going to be available on the air. Good morning.
1: Battalion 2, good morning.

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0: Wixar 2. Chimney Road in Sun Valley. Also en route to Chimney Road, staging.
3: Good morning.
0: Very good.
1: Do you want some parking?
0: Next for 6242, have a good night. Robert Paul, Adam King.
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1: Sam 180.
0: For a 194's call, it actually sounds like it was a domestic that occurred in Carson City. Do you have a phone number to their dispatch so I can get a hold of them, or can you forward this call back to them?
1: Phone number, do you want me to send it to your MDT?
0: No, I'm out of the station right now. Can you just, I'll wait, I'll check.
1: Sorry, I thought we had a police only line, but it looks like we just have their normal line, and it's 775-887-2013, 887-2013.
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2: 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I'll be en route to Chimney related to 26-4607. Good morning.
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0: Can I get a second case number for the 7-8-1, please?
1: I'm sorry, second case number for what?
0: The 71 on Martinez.
1: I pulled a case number for that. It is 16251, 16251.
0: Yeah, thank you so much. Did we also request a tow to our location?
1: Not yet.
0: Can I please get one for drivable four-door truck with keys?
1: Denver. And I'm assuming it's 3337 Frank Sam?
0: Yes, ma'am.
1: Denver.
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0: Good morning, everyone. And we have a good day. Good.
1: Charleston 60, good morning.

0: 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Thank you, sir. Read out, you can show 44 clear.
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0: If they are, I'll be en route to the main. Is there my car over?
1: No, 134.
0: We have 149 assist, Colbert Fuel.
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1: Charles 202.
2: Morning, 1041, and this is graveyard near Blue.
1: Abram, Merle 130 is requesting day shift at 6695 Mayberry.
2: I'll be in route.
3: Reno 147, one bucket, I'll be in route to the Scorpion.
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2: Reno 244, 1041, you can cancel south, I can be in route Mayberry.
1: Reno 244, 1041, Charles 202, I can shave tonight.
2: Okay,
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1: Engineer, I will touch base with them.
0: Thank you.
1: Thank you. 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
1: 12. Charles 10-2, Charles 10-4, it's me 160 Sinclair, number 179, for a disturbance between neighbors. 160 Sinclair, number 179.
2: 14. 12.
0: Alright, 72-23, have a great day.
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0: 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They will meet with you at Chalier.
4: 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Our meter doesn't read anything here, but we'll wait for them.
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3: Vehicle 2A, and representing the welfare on the left. We call it an RPE, software already, we'll see that as well, please.
2: Alright, 144. What was reference the welfare check on West?
3: 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That's how I spoke to the ball. 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
2: 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So it's been out night, it's a blue Mercedes SUV and belongs to one of the neighbors. 9620 Nautical Mile Road.
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4: Washington 6535, can I get a bin check, please? Paul Robert 5, Sam King 6, Edward 41, 72349.
1: Sam Chipper.
0: Officer Young, Officer Antara, single unit, and we'll be 10-41 testing.
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3: 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Can we log that the warrant was executed at 0639?
1: 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Kaylee Camp Ground, to do a welfare check of a 3-year-old. 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
6: 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Sure, hello, go back to the drone. 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
1: 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They're thinking it's possibly coming from the treatment plant. 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
2: Same 10-1. What's your first name?
6: For my last, and I have a J1 right along on board, I'll be tanked.
2: Nice,
6: 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Same 275, I'll be around to 911 for code 4.
2: Same 275.
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0: 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Nevada 59 Lincoln, 758.
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0: Sam Tanner, whatever.
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0: I'm talking to him for your description.
1: Heading.
5: Sam 275. Stand by just one break. Sam 291. Did she say where her driver's license is out of? I found a match in local, but it doesn't have anything in it.
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5: 10-4. Also, your VIN is clear, but to surrender Nevada plates. And I don't... Oh, she does. I'm sorry. She has... Not her, but somebody has an active permit on it until the 26th.

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0: Nope, I found it. It just didn't come back because I didn't have it initially.
2: Gotcha.

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7: Last of Duarte is Clarence IC, Citizen Local. Her 27 is going to be revoked. It began 11/23/26. Correction, it's pending. Beginning 11/23/26 with an indefinite ending. It shows court order.

0: Copy that. You need to let's do that.
1: Last of Duarte is Clarence AC, Citizen Local. Her 27 is going to be revoked. It began 11/23/26. Correction, it's pending. Beginning 11/23/26 with an indefinite ending. It shows court ordered interlock required for 185 days with credit. And then it stops with the rest of the verbiage. Checking code 4.
2: Can I get another unit to my location, please?
1: Four.
2: And then final stop is going to be the southbound I-580 off-ramp towards Moana.
1: Same 275.
3: Sam 283, and SM 63, cover.
4: 283.
3: Please turn on Sam 275, question of you, southbound 958 and eastbound lane.
2: 83 and 23.
3: 23.
4: Good morning.
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0: 212 Charleston 3, RP Rise Mound, female, last county, westbound in Capitol Hill, from Carmen. It's a white male, 30s, 6 foot, medium build, not wearing a shirt, tan shorts, and then a white female, 30s, 5'4", thin build, wearing a black shirt and black pants.
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2: Charles, Adam, Sam, Tom, Adam, Nora, Edward, David, Adam. First of Mary, Adam, Robert, Victor, Ida, Nora. Date of birth 4/27/97. I got a SOSHA 680012645. Should go back to an HMA.
1: M23. Charles Tinson, Truck 106, 1445 East 6th Street, Golden Gate Gas for an unknown subject refusing to leave. Six subjects, 1056. I'm making best friends. 1445 East 6th.
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0: Great on Unit, support from ADW, the 1032, unit at 5125 Summit Ridge Court, the Home Depot parking lot, number 234 and R246, begin responding, 5125 Summit Ridge Court.
1: 34 round 53. What's your 10-4?
2: 48 round 10-3.
0: Round 2-4, Charleston 6-2, copy.
1: 1-6-8, copy.
2: Green mark, 34 near this.
0: We're still trying to get further.
3: Name is David, Ocean Union, George Lincoln, Adam Sam. Date of birth is 10/23/1975. Nevada DL is 080454.

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0: For Castaneda, I have a match on the first last date of birth, and then it looks like the third identifier being the OLN. The social is different, showing to be M. Mary. It's out of RMC for domestic battery in the first. Caution, show violent tendencies. He's clear in CIC, local, valid class C expires in 32, no restrictions. A firm on the right arm, it shows Julian. There's a Nipsey Hussle portrait and a skeleton. On the left side of his face, it looks like maybe Reno and our side heartbeat.
2: Units responding Summit Ridge. Looks like the suspect's passing walking eastbound on Summit Ridge Drive from Summit Ridge Court.

0: 284, I just had in the parking lot, so I'm starting the call taker.
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1: 246.
2: Central Brown, continuing on an intake tonight.
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2: Now, Jupiter 6 Rich, Scott Mountain 6, I guess so far. 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

0: we're here. They are GOA, and we're going to be immediately across the street getting rid of some other people loitering.
1: Charles 216, copy, across from 1445 E6.
2: 217, address should be 1530 East 6th Street.
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3: Marino, Ranger 24.
1: Ranger 24.
3: I am 1041. Good morning.
1: Good morning.
4: He reached that number and no one's coming up to be calling him.
1: All right, 234. That's right, it says great, Chevy.
5: Deputy Wrangle, center control. Wait for 21, sir. 1022, thank you.
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3: 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And can I get a 29 on 1, please? Can you have a moment?
1: 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You'll have to stand by on your 29th.
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8: 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And the unit, so many channel 5.
9: Washoe 8230, 1024 in the last unit, 42, have a good day.
8: 8230, have a good day. Looks like the RP we contacted was male with a black sweater. Looks like the RP's been a gray Ford Explorer. 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It doesn't have any plates on it.
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12: Yeah, 41, good morning, P number 4937, vehicle 2647, out of part J4.
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14: We have R24, there's no one here saying that they saw a disturbance and no one's hailing me, so there's no reason to go out on this guy if we don't have a victim.
8: R24. And it looks like the RP device that he's driving to the Walmart and then the line disconnected.
15: Explorer at 7-Eleven. Reno Charles 214, I'm at the 7-Eleven and checks negative for that Ford Explorer.
8: Charles 214.
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13: Reno, units related to back on normal traffic, channel 37 at Ridge, Reno Green, stack open.
1: And Reno Tell Unit, Green City, back open, so normal traffic, channel released from units on Grand Summit, repeating Green, back open, Santa Cruz.
9: Washer 2279, can you log into area check Ski Beach? I'm 10-8, check's okay.
14: Sorry, 3,
16: tried calling the RP, so that it up here and goes to a voicemail and unable to leave a message.
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17: Copy. Any, outside of the Ranger unit, any other unit with one to run?
8: Frank 435 right now, checking code 4.
18: Yeah, with me.
17: Copy, you can go with your first.
18: 43 last year. From Villa, I don't know if we can either get through it out. First of Ronald coming from.
8: Robert Adam, or Adam, invoice is going to be 9 2 2 8 1, invoice is going to be 551 6 9 5 0 9 9.
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0: We have Frank 435 on code 4, dispatcher trying to get a case number.
1: Sam 271 Reno, go with your loss.
0: I think you would be a VMA loss of Frank 1, Robert Adams, Frank King, William Ocean Mill, first name is Bradley, or Robert Adams, David Lincoln-Edward. Yellow, 1151-896, and last four registration to be 9670, and additional identifiers are going to be present on this left arm.

0: Ranger 24, meet.
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4: MS 46 responding, Priority 1 for a headache. 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
5: Copy. Can I get 229, please?
6: Stand by, please.
0: Alright, 248-9346, you're National 63. Alright. 46. 248-9346, 214 Hedges, Silverado Boulevard into Silverado Manor in the construction area for alert stay in progress. Two suspects involved, one's a white or Hispanic male, early 20s, 5'7" thin build, wearing a black hooded sweatshirt, blue jeans. Others, another Hispanic male, 6 foot thin build, wearing a black hooded sweatshirt, and gray pants. 1400 Silverado Boulevard.
5: Right. Perfect, because we're also available to render already around. Thank you. Who is Sam 275?
0: Sam 275.
5: Who's going for?
0: Sam 275, South Nine, the medium swing, East Milan. Charles 216, are you now checking good for?
7: We are good for.
0: Charles 266.
3: And I am holding signed waiver.
5: Reno, K9, 14.
0: 14.
5: Assist, and I'll be Mass Scorpio.
0: K9, 14.
8: Mary Obernora, Tom 621, Nevada.
5: Interrupt 123, and I assume this is off-site security watching on camera.
0: Paper.
8: Charles 17.
0: Charles 17.
8: Assist, and can you show me 23 at Diamonds doing a business check, please?
0: Charles 17.
5: You know, can you show us from the area of Zach 1700?
0: Sam,
5: 25
0: on airway.
2: It's going to be for Raekwon, joining me 1099 local for FTA, obey court order with Reno Municipal. He is clear, NCIC, Cetus, Aliva, Carter, clear always.
3: Copy, thank you very much.
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3: Negative.
0: And they approached in a silver SUV and on license for unknown direction of travel.
6: He said Martin, sorry, just confirming you are code 410 to your hotel.
2: K91, thank you, 10-4. And Charles, 212, go with your first.
8: 212, first is going to be a WMA, last of David Edward Nora. Nora, Adam, Sam, first of David, Edward, Edward, George, Adam, Nora. Date of birth of 8/18/2004. I've got a social of 680-60-5963.
2: So far, sorry, just for the date of birth year, was that 2004?
8: Hey, Berm, it's going to be 2004.
2: So far, I'm sorry, that is a male or a female?
8: It's going to be a WMA.
2: Copy, and go with the second.
8: Second's going to be a WFA. It's going to be a last of Nora, Ida, Charles, King, Edward, Lincoln, Lincoln. First of Charles, Ocean, Union, Robert, Tom, Nora, Edward, Yellow. Date of birth of 4/11/2005. I've got brown hair, brown eyes, no third, but probably a California DL or ID.
2: Go for it.
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3: For 4B, I've got a possible social now.
2: Go ahead.
3: 08-51-8962. 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
1: Affirm. It shows the subject is restrained from assaulting, threatening, abusing, harassing, following, interfering, or stalking the protected party or the child of the protected party. Break for further.
0: Both parties should always carry a certified copy of the most recent order issued by the court. The restrained party must not attempt to or actually prevent or dissuade any victim or witness from attending a hearing, testifying, making a report to a law enforcement agency or person.
2: I got it.
0: Sam 291.
2: Last of Sam Ocean, Robert Ida Adam, Chris Daniel, Thomas Valley. Route 1027-62, Social
0: 571-35-2548.
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0: All right, 256.

0: 911 Reno. Danielle, clearance ICC, just and local. NFIE, actually disregard. Yes, clarified. Lincoln 233, go with your plate.
1: It'll be 68 King, 562 Nevada.
2: Charles 27 Diamonds. Lincoln 233 Nevada 68 King 562 clear surrendered expires 9/22/26/2010 Dodge.
3: Hi, good morning.
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3: Copy.
2: Charles Sierra Flight Sinclair.
1: Copy, what was the description I gave?
2: That's just a blue Mercedes SUV.
1: Yes.

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1: The alarm that's being gone off on home is from the storage facility on Selmy, 1295 Selmy. You have a contact number and then dedicated to keep your office closed.
0: Okay, check.

0: quickly, lock down the facility, red tier time, okay, and unescorted movement, okay.
1: Facility, red tier time and unescorted movements okay. 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
2: Entryway, Unit 17, District 3, Ladder 3, respond 95 Gentryway, Unit 17.
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0: 246, you can twin to my request.
1: I copy. I wasn't able to locate anything better for you.
0: You're okay. It's actually up on top of the hill, just north of the storage facility. We just have no idea how to access it up there.
1: Copy.
2: Romeo Charles, 212, this is Barry.
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4: This is Frank, can I run a VIN with you?
5: Go ahead.
4: It'll be 4 John George, Boy Boy 8, George Boy 3, Adam Adam 5, 66055.
5: Don't worry.
0: Yeah, Charles, 214.
6: Charles, 214.
7: MHI with comments, I'll be today.
6: Charles, 14.
5: Good. Expired 319 of 26, 2010 Mercedes. The address on the bench would be 9612 nautical miles.
4: Thank you, and just to confirm that plate has been fictitious then on the Dodge.
1: The plate associated with this VIN is going to be 1638 David 6.
4: Thank you so much. I'll be code 4.
1: Copy, not a mile.
0: We can handle. John, copy for close call level.
8: 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Good morning.
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0: Will you log the flights we just towed just in case one of us call later?
1: Go ahead.
0: First one is 989 Libra John Edward. Is that it?
1: Copy, angry second.
0: Second is 509 5 Charles 7. Nevada.
1: So far.

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1: Message to East County, this is Chelsea, message to this rope, call Ida Charles Charles Ocean from Tom Ida, Chelsea, King Edward Lincoln Sam Edward, Union, State of Workers, 11-15-2000, special service 680-0826.
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1: On Moana. Sam 285, go with your subject.
0: You last of Robert Ocean, Sam Sam. Last of, or first of Dean, David Edward, Adam Nora. Date of birth 12/14 of 66. And I have a social 549 573360.
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5: 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RP heard loud screaming outside, looked outside, there's two males in a fight. One went back in a unit, another one's still outside kicking the door, threatening to shoot the other one. 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

0: North Park Vista. 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The subject is kicking the door. It's going to be a Hispanic male in his 20s, black shirt with polka dots, and white striped jeans and a shaved vest.
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0: 10-4.

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0: 241, go with your first.
1: First will be Nevada DL, last DJ Ramirez, Charles Edward John Adam, dash Robert Adam Mary, either Robert Edward Zebra, first of Jose, John Ocean Sam Edward, date of birth is 01-11-2003, Nevada DL 08-06-27-5981, break for second. Second will be off of a passport, but he says he has a Texas DL. It'll be last of Parr, Paul, Adam, Robert, Robert. First of Xavier, X-ray, Adam, Victor, Ida, Edward, Robert. Date of birth is 05-19-1997. Break for third.
0: Go to your third.
1: Third says he doesn't have a ID of it anywhere, name and date of birth only. Last of Lopez Ruiz, Lincoln Ocean Paul, Edward Zebra, space Robert Union, Ida Zebra. First of Luis, Lincoln Union, Ida Sam. Middle name of Angel. Date of birth is 09-30-1999.
0: 10-4.
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2: Charles 217. I have 1429.
1: Go ahead.
2: Last name is me, Harrison, Henry, Adam, Robert, Ida, Sam, Bush, and Nora. First name is going to be Danny, David, Adam, Nora, Yellow, Social Hawk, Robert. Date of birth is 12-28-61. Social is going to be 526-612254.
1: So far. Not sure. Charles 260
2: Nothing
1: else. And Charles 2, Charles 2, 3, it looks like our peace patch guy, our four family members on scene, one subject to a spirit watch.
2: Good. 217, I have the bad ID number as well, if you need it.
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0: 10-4. Trusty Central 10-3. Looks like security advised they got a report of a possible physical altercation, but only seeing a verbal altercation on the fourth floor by the west stairwell.
1: Wondered.
0: And 7 copy.
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0: 10-4.
4: Arsony and one was out of Reno Muni for battery.
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1: Sam 231, Sam 283, right now, 66 degrees.
2: Tib, Xavier is clear indexed and clear Tib. 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
1: Something around the runway, you're going to send them to the well call. Just getting ready to clear that for you. I'm 23, ETL anybody matching. Back on 76.
0: Roger, CM 275, show you 78.
2: 75, 78, thank you. And we know Charles 27, we have 04.
0: 217, on our call. Charles 160, now.
2: 3347.
0: Nevada
2: 870 Zero Georgie. Nevada 244. Nevada 244. Yeah, see you, Roger. It's all constipating now. That's been altered.
0: Roger,
1: Roger. Roger, Sam 201, you can show myself an 85 and route the welfare check and cancel the other units.
0: Sam 201, Sam 201, Sam 202, show you the road tonight.
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1: Roger,
0: you can
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3: California
0: Honda. 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Sam 275, Sam 271, 233. 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Unknown apartment number for trouble unknown. Female P screaming, not giving location. 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
1: Yeah.

0: Charles 04.
1: We have an additional
0: here, correct? Yes, additional. Confirming 5th floor is in our parking garage. Suffer.
2: Sam 275, Sam 271. Quick latest updates. RP stating a male shot himself.
3: 75. I'll be code 3 till further.
2: Sam, ready to copy?
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2: Affirm.

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1: Could you confirm the 1-4, Andrew?
0: 10-4.
2: Clear, San 3-3, I'll do not to Mary Wellman as well.
0: San 3-3.
2: We're on 6th Street right now. We're over there.
3: Alright, just stepping up. We're on the 5th floor. We got it. About 4 is really busy.
2: What's your
4: status? Reno units, Reno Green Suite closed for Charles 212 requesting XA cover 650 North Sierra Street, Reno Green's closed.
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5: We are just leaving the station for a call at 4500 in Maryland.
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6: Hanging up with that piece of spot at House 3.

0: Marshall units for information only. We know Green is closed in the area of 650 North Sierra at the Circus Circus parking garage north for report of a 1016 involving a suicidal subject. Not requesting assistance at this time. They're SAC 343. What's your plan?
1: Name? Interrupted with them. What floor are they on?
0: On the fifth floor.
1: Copy that. Just into the garage right now.
2: Sorry, 4-6, find it.
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0: Trailster, I'm Nora 221, Courier, Charles 260, code 3.
1: Knowledge.
0: Charles, cancer.
2: I'm
0: going to
2: Charles Jones,
0: I'm going to
2: need a wrap.
0: Austin 7, copy.
2: This is copy, I'm almost there.
1: Robert, there is a direction, careful.
0: Careful.
3: Go ahead and give me the channel, we're going to answer.
4: 271, I copy. And Reno to all units, share is going to be restricted for SAM 271 on Mira Loma, repeating. Share is restricted.
1: Continue, code 3.
4: Response.

0: Block, it's just out there, but I don't go for it.
1: Copy, Chris Lico.
2: 50.
3: Copy, obvious code 50. Did you still need code 3 response?
2: Negative, we can still have everybody down. Unity is still there.
3: Copy, units responding to Maryland, can reduce response.
2: Yeah, this is back.
3: And so far, we know to all units, chair is no longer restricted. Green is still closed. Chair no longer restricted.
2: And then, 244.
3: Nora, 244.
0: When you have a firm finger, it's 4749.
3: I'm going to need for you to stand by, please.
0: Nora.
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0: Greens back open. Can you log a plate, please? It's going to be 080 Zebra Sam Union, Nevada.
1: 10-4. 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
2: It's going to be last of Mary, Adam, Robert, Ocean, Tom, Tom, Adam, first Victor, Adam, Nora, Charles, Edward, Nora, Tom, COV 220-1990, and a social of 151-88-1573.
1: Sorry, that last number, was that a 2 or a 3?
2: Last is going to be 1573.
1: Copy, 3-10-4. Break. Was there any other unit on share needing a 29 request?
3: 215, I have 2 for you if you're ready.
1: Sam, 275, go ahead.
3: That was 216.
1: Charles, 216, sorry, you had background, go ahead.
3: Sorry about that. We got a last of David Robert Edward. Sam, Lincoln Edward Robert versus James Common. Date of birth 11-16-1995, correction, 1998, and GL number 02-04-86-3903, break for a second.
1: Go ahead.
4: Harry Adam, Robert Ocean Sam, with Charles Adam Mary, Michael Lincoln Adam, date of birth
1: 1998,
5: 98, social 142-11-1608.
1: Charles,
5: 216. Just be right back, 364 is left handover, and 371 is at 1021, may get a chance.
2: 166, over. Derek Sanchez.
6: Good.
2: Do you have a sandwich bowl available?
6: Affirm.

0: صفر.
1: I'm not going to be on duty this step by, please.
0: What are you thinking?

0: Is that CP1-3013? He can put down the 02 local vehicle.
1: Alright. CP1, your copy?
2: Copy, investigate off the highway. Reno 246, I have 1JT on board, around to the par.
1: Alright, 246.
3: Reno Charles 217, I'll be following.
4: His conditions to show no marijuana, not enter a bar, no gaming establishment, to not possess any prescription medication unless approved by PNP, no contact with persons confined in a correction institution unless specific written permission, no alcohol. He is submitted to testing to not possess any weapons, not purchase any illegal drugs. He's also trying to be non-ex and married. He's out of Florida for traffic. Clear local. You can advise if he's cooperative, arresting, violating.
0: He is being cooperative somewhat, and he's going to be transported to Renown. He's not bad, so.
4: 10-4.
2: Copy that, thank you. 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
1: Engine 6 copy. I will see what I can find out.
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1: Sam 275, Reno checking, good for?
2: Good for.
1: Sam 275, on mail him up.
5: We have two case numbers, one for the event and the second for the battery at Reno.
1: 10-4.
2: 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How are you doing?
1: Copy, good for, on cover vehicle.
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4: Okay.

0: 9234, this is 3-1-2,
1: correct?
0: 9234. If you want to turn right off here and
2: EP. Stand by, we're about to swap operators.
1: Charles, 216390-7.
0: Yes.
1: Oscar, New York and Melville, she's showing to me Mary Seaches. It's for contempt of court out of Carson. She is clear NCIC local. Correction. She's also showing to me non-ex. Actually, disregard. That's for somebody else. Just the one warrant. Seaches, clear NCIC local. Your other subject is clear always. And stand by for your third as we are swapping operators.
0: I can't go with that, thank you.
3: 3-2-2.
1: Charles, 2-2.
3: With the Idaho plate already logged for this call. It's going to be Idaho 20628608. And then can I get a case number? Is it going to be for DUI?
1: It'll be 16256. 16256.
4: Copy.
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1: 201.
2: Anyways, it was towed by the tow truck company at the request of Lieutenant Gomez.
3: Union 269, is that radio, sir?
4: Okay.
3: Union 269.
5: Charles, 216 ready for your person.
6: We got 16 here for 12.
1: I mean, hopefully they're the same person, but 16 was ahead of you.
6: Just a little preoccupied. If you don't mind, I'll take your spot.
1: Go ahead.
6: It's going to be Indian, female, adult. Lots of Sims. Sam, Ida, Mary, Sam. First of Dora, David Ocean, Robert Adam. Date of birth is 3-8-1986. And a social of 530-150417.
1: Copy.
2: You're welcome. Did you want their phone number?
7: No, if you could, send me the stack number on my MDT, please.
8: Will you please log that stack 366? Sorry, stack 366. Vehicle's not in the red zone, possibly a CAO issue.
5: Okay. Charles 212 over.
8: 212.
5: Grand CICC just not match local, but I did find her 27.
8: I got you. Thank you.
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9: It's going to be 5 Laura 1, Edward David 2, 8 Yellow 5, 1 Charles 5, 43, 231. Excuse me, 281.
5: 10 4, it's clear to match, since it does not conform. You want to try again?
2: So it's going to be 5 Nora 1, Edward David 2, 8 Yellow 5, 1 Charles 5, 48281.
1: Copy, so close. It is clear suspended, not valid on 877 Charles 4 and an 01 Nissan.
2: 10-4, thank you.
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4: And service up here. I've got lots of David Robert Edwards, Sam, Lincoln, Edward Robert, First of Hope, Henry Ocean Paul Edward, date of birth 12-08-1999, and deal number 08-06-17-08-28.
5: Perfect.
4: That's right. Can we confirm the warrant on, I think it's Camila Miller?
8: Charles
5: 160.
8: Charles 160. For 373, if the Raptor units able to locate that subject, our RPE doesn't want to push charges for the transport.
3: Hotel 1050, good afternoon, copy.
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1: Go ahead.
2: Really, last, Monday, it's Lincoln Union, Nora, David Yellow, first of Mario, it's Mary Adam, Robert, Ida, Ocean. Date of birth is 12/19/84, social 551-834362.
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2: Last name to be Dressler, David Robert Edward Sam, Sam Lincoln Edward Robert, first of James, common spelling. 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
3: Okay. Sam 271.
4: Yeah, 29
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2: Go ahead.
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0: 50 West 2nd Street, Unit 20.
2: Charles 160.
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0: I'll be out with the first group of targets here. It's about 0.8 miles.
1: Copy.
2: Can we, if one hasn't been pulled already, can we pull an additional case number for Camilla for her warrant?
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0: We're responding to Sovereign Lane.
1: 10-4, sure, you're responding, and engine 10 will be en route as well. I haven't hit the button yet.
2: Control.
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4: How's 10-4?

0: Roger in the Santana. The comments that will be tonight.
1: Santana 1.
2: Roger in the
3: just making sure you're responding.
2: I know. No tone, no voice.
3: Denver. Then it's going to be for 7340 Sovereign Lane and Engine 44 also responding.
2: Yeah, thank you, sir.

0: Okay, we tried it. It didn't work. I got last and first and did not hear the date of birth or the 01.
1: I will.
0: I'm thrilled to hear it.
1: I don't know. I don't rap though.

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1: I have Charles 217 on scene, and then just you. Do you need another?
2: Thank you, we're kind of doing some impression that TV will come in off. Let us know if the energy is out or not.
1: 10-4.
3: Hey, we're coming from quarters. I don't know if we'll be closer or not.

0: 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On the map, looks like you guys are closer. You want to take it?
1: You know what? We'll go ahead and take it. Yes, stand up.
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3: 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It's clear on Omage, Image for California.
2: Yes, please.
3: Match, do you want to try again?
2: No, that's what I got last time. I don't know if there's any other date I would know, but thank you.
4: Sam 35, Sam 291, and now 1063.
5: Hey.
6: Hello.
4: Sam 35, Sam 291, Charles 260 for information. Going to be 1545 South Virginia Street for a suicide by gunshot just occurred. 1545 South Virginia Street.
6: Simon Kelter. So to copy.
4: Sam Chaney, thank you.
1: You know, ladder 3, we'll take that call for the medic.
3: How's Chamber?
4: Copy that, thank you.
0: 10435.
4: Yes, please, number please.
0: 16259, 16259.
4: Okay,
1: thanks.
0: Charles 260.
1: Charles 260. 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And we also have to be aware that the pickup truck is on the fifth floor of a parking garage, so we'll need a smaller truck to tow it.
0: Coming this way, pickup fifth floor, not drivable.
1: Correct.
3: Hey, firm.
7: Alright, let us set off with the timer.
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4: And the 1032 still in his hand, RP's name is well in.
6: No. Okay, Raptor 1, 23 is.
4: Raptor 1.
3: Pepper.
6: Yeah. At the entrance to the fourth west, Jim.
4: Doctor 1.
8: Reno, safety's at quarters.
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0: I'm clearing from PAR. Where do you need me?
1: I can show you tonight. How about your alert to me, though? Did you have a dispo on that?
0: He was sighted and released.
1: Tipper.
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3: 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Number 405 for Pingamino Green, close.
0: Alright, we're ready for Gaunt and Kate Cagley.
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0: Yeah, we're in the same thing. One is going to be an obvious code that brain matter. We're just checking to make sure nobody was hit. And there's an affected hole at the driver's side window.
1: Trevor.
0: You can have the channel back now. We'll advise if we need you back.
1: Trevor, read all you. It's triggering for me back. I'm just on the shot. We're seeing so far from Sam 21 on South Virginia. Can you read green 5-7?
2: Check the area. He just rang somewhere near Baldini.
0: Okay. 31 will be in route.
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0: Reno Engine 3 is run to the station for
1: They probably were. Looks like PD is on scene in code 4. Did you guys go in with them and good for REMS to come in?
2: Hey, firm. PD just gave us code 4. REMS is clear to come in.

0: copy. Looks like it should have been going eastbound, Greg, from Ron. I'll be checking that right now.
1: Hey, this is Wilson Sergeant Mayfield. We do not need to speak to the subject. That's Moaz. Cancel the call.
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3: 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Springbrook 1097, recursion 1096, subject causing a disturbance operations from a passerby. It's a white female under 35.51, 104 pounds, wearing a black tank top, green shorts. Island in Arlington.
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1: Raptor 1, do you have medical coming?
2: Hey, Sherman, just got put in for medical. I'm not sure what the complaint is, though.
1: Yeah, it looks like she was in pain.

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1: Not a very good.
2: She's now laying down in the road. If you could, I think you said your REMS is coming, but she's having trouble walking.
1: Okay.

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0: Charlie, I'm 10-1.
1: Nevada 586, 6 Charles 4, and can I get the ROs, please?
0: I logged it. His last name's Lane, first of Michael, address off Barron. Bearing.
1: Copy that. Sounds good, thank you.
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4: This is RG 40.
3: RG 40.
4: 248. The subject Mario on this call is Mario 75.
3: Copy Mario 75. Hello, what's your issue going with the mail?
5: Westbound court passing Rainbow. I don't really see any reason for police response at this point if you want to clear with the sergeant.
6: Temper. Charles, 160 right now.
7: I got even 10 first one.
6: Copy the inspection. R234 and R244, I'll show you what's the name.
3: That's even better, thank you. Confirming Remsa can cancel since she's getting a piggyback ride?
4: No, keep them coming. She's at court and Hill. The mail got tired, so at least maybe they can check her out.
3: Court and Field?
4: Hill.
3: Hill, copy.
4: Bring that to 46.
3: No, it's 46.
4: What about RGFing? He should be on my residence real quick, I think.
3: No, it's 46. I'm sorry, Charles, from 60 years with my partner, can I? Copy, thank you.
4: Yeah,
3: after one.
8: Are you tonight?
7: How far away you need
8: to? Time card when you're done.
7: Copy.
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0: Can I get my female workers to board?
2: 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There's code 4.
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0: Reno Sam 285. Can I have you guys walk a plate?
1: 285.
2: This is going to be Harvey's car. It's going to be Nevada, Cincinnati, Lincoln, 524.
1: Just Lincoln, 524?
2: Paper.
1: Are there any, like, numbers or letters next to it? Because that's clear, no match.
3: Sounds easy, 5.
4: Is it like a, does it say Army, Air Force, anything like that?
3: 9238.

0: Please recover.
1: 34.
0: Sonora 324, Tom 325, and any surgeon's copy. It's going to be 90 Sonora Circle. It's for a suicidal subject just shot himself at his trailer. Friends and fire will be responding. It's going to be 90 Sonora Circle.
1: 3 Charles 260, is the subject alone?
0: Abram, he's in his trailer by himself.
1: We cancel our response and run to confide.
0: Confirming a subject that shot himself, we're canceling.
1: I didn't catch that part, I apologize. Let's respond and stand by.
0: Sir.
2: Yeah, Charles 160.
0: Charles 160.
2: I kind of just got the tail end. I'm finishing up here. We have another suicidal.
0: Affirm. It's going to be 90 Sonora Circle in 51B.
2: Perfect. I copy and I'm clear.
0: I've got two going, but I'll show you responding anyway.
2: I'm not sure. I'm not sure. I'm not sure. I'm not sure. I'm not sure. I'm not sure. I'm not sure. I'm not sure. I'm not sure. I'm not sure. I'm not sure. I'm not sure. I'm not sure. I'm not sure. I'm not sure. I'm not sure. I'm not sure. I'm not sure. I'm not sure. I'm not sure. I'm not sure. I'm not sure. I'm not sure. I'm not sure. I'm not sure. I'm not sure. I'm not sure. I'm not sure. I'm not sure. I'm not sure. I'm not sure. I'm not sure. I'm not sure. I'm not sure. I'm not sure. I'm not sure. I'm not sure. I'm not sure. I'm not sure. I'm not sure. I'm not sure. I'm not sure. I'm not sure. I'm not sure. I'm not sure. I'm not sure. I'm not sure. I'm not sure. I'm not sure. I'm not sure. I'm not sure. I'm not sure. I'm not

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1: No one's calling for anything, Tesla.
0: Thank you.
2: And he's responding for the newest suicidal is west of Hampton, first of Luke. He shot himself at 0954 hours.
1: 1-7, copy.
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4: Engine 5.
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4: Safer.
1: Copy that. We'll let you know the stage, yeah.
5: Raptor 1, just coming in the area, stack 428.
2: Raptor 1, 10-4, I'll get you a unit as soon as I have somebody.
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1: Charles 260. Charles 160, I'll chase me.
0: Yeah, you can show me today and I'll handle all north and central while 260 set up.
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4: Arena? 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And I'll get you the Nexville unit citywide. It's going to be going to 1510 North Hare Street for a physical 1016. There's going to be three subjects involved, and there's possibly a fake 1032 in one of their hands. It's going to be 1510 North Hare.
0: Okay. Unit
4: 250, thank you for your help.
0: Okay, Raptor 1, I'll take
4: three. Raptor 1.
0: Three adults, one juvenile, and I recommend unit 50 inches before he has cover.
4: Raptor 1.
0: So far, it's verbal on the driveway with at least three adults.
4: Raptor 1.

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0: Okay, I'll be on here.

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1: 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Most 4 to green.
2: Charles, Jonathan, there's blood coming out of the trailer, and the door is fully locked.
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1: Abram, sorry.
2: Okay, what's that, 260? 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
3: We have moved away.
2: We're off right now until we get code 4 here.
4: 10-4.
0: PN 442. It's more of a separated 1016. So we can leave that as a 1 and send the first available citywide police for that one.
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4: 7-1.
5: I'll get you them ASAP. It's going to be 400, Colorado River.
1: Did 1016 related to stack 442 as well?
3: Yeah. In NFL 160 for that, I think that this location was just the intersection of like Lucas and Colorado. Sounds like they're outside, but you know, is running in and out of traffic. You know, they're held pretty sensitive by the intersection.
5: 1071, copy.
3: Okay. Off number one, 2 minutes, 9 minutes.

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1: I'm on 246, I'm 23, it's in
0: Arkansas. I'm on 246.
2: Also, turn 21, I'll get 449 and 21.
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4: Unit 250, 10-4. 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
6: Raptor 1. Reno, Sam 280, UTL, Squam 1, Charlie, recontact.
0: Sam 280.
7: As of right now, it says mobile mechanics.
8: Sorry, tonight?
7: As of right now, it says mobile mechanics.
4: Last in the call for security, white female, 21 years of age, 5'6 medium build. She's making an attempt by jumping in front of cars.
5: By the roundabout?
4: By a roundabout.
5: I'll be headed down the left.
4: Sentry.
0: Hey, 10-4,

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3: Abram, I've been calling for about 10 minutes. They should be there in about 10.
0: Copy.
4: I found her at Ho 27. It's active.
5: Do you mind just going with the numbers for me? I'm away from my car.
0: And while the bodies are kind of short, you can just make a call.
1: I'm sorry. It's really loud in here. So you send me to where?
0: While we have a lot of bodies tied up, you can send me the calls if we need bodies.
1: Copy. Thank you so much, sir.
4: Reno Charles 214.
5: Charles 14.
4: One booked RTF, where to?
1: Thanks, Ralph.
0: I copy.

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0: Okay, it looks like she's 1056. It's related to an earlier 1016. I think it was a couple streets up. It was near Colorado River, and there's another phone number in the call for you.
1: Copy.
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3: Alright, copy that. Appreciate it. 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

0: Incline unit 7, attempt to clear reckless driver. Rose at the summit heading towards incline 1020 with hours. Vehicles a black BMW 330WXL, Nevada 349, David 96, is passing on a double yellow and speeding. RP is following and willing to sign a citation. NH crews advised, attempt to cargo driver stack 467, watch out there.
1: Ten. Got engine 6 also now.
2: 6, you can cancel.
3: Thank you, guys.
1: They're
3: returning.
1: Ramp,
4: copies. Tax number 468 to 21, can you handle it?
3: Yes, sir.
5: Sparks 271, 1060.

0: calisthenic, but confirming to confirm.
1: Yes, ma'am.
2: Charles, 2-2.
3: Charles, 2-2.
2: Assuming round par related.
3: Charles, 2-2.

0: good.
1: The juveniles confirmed, and they said if you could stop by to remove them.
0: Will do, thank you.
2: Yep.
3: I think 470 is supposed to be a 21. Can you take a look at that one?
2: Yep.
1: And 470, you can also look at stack 444. I didn't get anybody advice on that one yet.
0: Okay, give me a second.
1: Thanks, bud.

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1: Charles 260.
0: Per request from the family here, we can cancel the tip. Tell them thank you.
1: Charles 260. I'll let you know.
0: Are you going to Sam
1: 2? Sam 2.
0: I'm sorry, which one do you want me to look at first?
1: It doesn't matter which one's first, but 444 and 470 for you, please.

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2: Clear for Wally, very separate, I'll be tight. Marina Sam, 2847, I'll call back first.
1: Happy, thank you.
2: Read 132, Chubb.
1: Thank you.
3: Well, then, complete gray scan. All right.
1: Okay, thank you.

0: that one.
1: Can you log in 29 for the decision?
0: Go ahead.
1: Responsive Lincoln, Adam, Ida, Nora, Edward, first of Mary, Ida, Charles, Henry, Adam, Edward, Lincoln, date of birth 221 of 96, Nevada DL 0408032592.
0: Copy.
2: Five in quarters.

0: Sam, can I one ring up?
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0: Hey, Carl, is it a valid M and C license?
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3: Six, Challenger. Charles, 10-6.
4: Can I get a fourth case number? This one's going to be for Mario Lundy.
3: 16262.
2: We have nobody at the, at the clubhouse. 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
4: 31.
6: What do you want to go to a code for?
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4: 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I'll ask you something.
0: Number 32.
2: It's going to be off of Tom Henry Ocean, Robert Nora, Boy Union, Robert George. First of Robin, Robert Ocean, Boy Ida Nora, date of birth 7/16/81, Sol 5-6-5-7-5-4-3-7-2.
0: That's a female.
6: 431.
4: Thank you.
10: For example,
0: negative. There were, I think, two suicides yesterday, so hopefully that narrows it down.
3: Motor 32, Reno. 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
1: I copy that.
3: Code 4 Wells Kinsley.
1: If.
3: Deborah.
11: Come back. Officers are outside waiting. The flag is down. Looks like according to their, where their phone's plotting, it should be the southeast corner of the clubhouse.
0: Awesome, 60.
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1: 92, thank you.
2: Hey, I'm 271, Charles, 214.
3: 71.
2: What's your 20?
3: About a minute out over here, off of Holcomb and Roberts.
2: All right, copy. Reno, Charles, 214, show me 23.
1: How's that for?
4: Two unit and empty.

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1: Mount Rose, 2nd Creek, 9 Nora, Charles, 440, California, out of Beamer.
2: We're all 10-2, thank you.
0: Over.
2: Okay.
0: Actually, I'm going to keep you tonight. 10-3, 10-3. It's May 4th in Stoger, on 4th in the construction area for 1046. It's going to be a blue Toyota sedan. The driver's elderly and just appears stuck. 4th in Stoger.
2: Raptor 1, 23, that check.
0: Raptor 1.
3: Green and most 4, 10-8.
0: Most 4.
4: Head to the female.
2: Air check, Hungry Valley OHV and Eagle Canyon.
0: We're going to
2: Sam 283.
0: Sam 283.
3: Sir, can you show me around to 71 to Relief Central?
0: Sam 283.
5: There is Eagle.
3: Very good, that copy. Yeah, I will be 10-8 unless you need me elsewhere.
0: 10-8 for now.
6: Sam 280, can you do stack 350 into Michael?
5: It's still an active call and you're on it. Do you want me to take you off yours since the other units are still out on that call and then come back in and put you on that one?
6: Yeah, let's do that.
5: Sorry, it's complicated. I'll do that.

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0: 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Engine 3, respond 5851 South Virginia Street.
1: Forty-one, she's clear revoked with a valid ID clear to positive for OSHA.

0: Charles 10-4, copy. I'm Sinclair. Nora, 236, same J3, we're in 10-6-3.
1: 4-6-9. Hey, Jordan.
0: Nora, 236, same 283, from the 885 Mallard, please. In front for a separated 10-16 male-female. RP's uninvolved, standing by with the male half. It's going to be 885 Mallard, please.
1: 4-6. Hey, 3, coming from South of Karen and Miraloma.
2: Thomas, Tom Henry, Ocean Mary, Adam Sam, first of Nathan, Nora Adam, Tom Henry, Adam Nora, and the date of the birth is 3177 or it's 3176.
0: Temper.
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2: 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And Adam?
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1: This is Jerkson, and can you show me en route to 46B for a domestic interest call?
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1: Jupiter,
0: Sam. And Sam Jupiter, another. What's next, Rebel? It's me, 7689 South Virginia Street for the parlor in Cypher, and I'm on a subject who's housing services, 1076, 7689 South Virginia.
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0: Battalion 2, Battalion 3, Engine 12, Engine 6, Engine 13, Engine 1, Ladder 3, Truck 15, Medic 3, Squad 1, Safety. And we're going to grab auto aid from Engine 33 for a report of a trailer on fire. Looks like this is being reported as a travel trailer, no one trapped. It is threatening a building and or structure. This will be located at 9576 Gazala Lane off of Faithion and Maximus. Down to District 12, this will be assigned gold frequency, 9576 Gazala Lane.
1: 12's are out, going to gold.
0: 12.
1: 1 to gold.
0: 1.
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5: Charles 160.

0: Roger one.
1: And it's fully involved. Approximately a, I don't know, 15-foot tow behind trailer attached to a white pickup.
0: Alabama 31.
2: I apologize. 92, and we're stopped at Tarlin 6. Please on Tentra.
0: Come for a tune in the channel.
1: If we have a couple, we can send them that way.
3: I've got you and R.
1: Yep, do it. We're counting. Go on, send them code 3, please. The trailer is now with the tree on fire next to the target residence.
3: Copy, Union 233, Union 269, 1063, if you're able.
2: 69.
3: Also, we'll be responding down to the fire. It's going to be 9576 Gazala Lane down south, and I will get you next available Reno unit, and Roger 1's requesting code 3 response.
1: 252,
3: as well. Charles 214. Sam 2, do you copy code 3 response?
4: Drone, it looks like it's caught a tree on fire as well now.
0: Money Ranch area, are you available? Hot veterans?
5: Yeah, I can see the fire right now. Taking the Devonnie Ranch exit. Code 3.

0: Washington 390 confirming Reno has units en route to the fire.
1: Affirm, en route, not on scene. Looks like 21 might be the closest actually.
0: A copy, thank you.
2: Sam, 291 RTF, and I'll be en route to the fire code 3.
3: Sam, 291, 10-4. Union 250, your discretion to continue your units. I have two Reno units in route now.
4: The Reno units are closer. We'll just continue them.
5: Reno Raptor on the post. Team Chris Fasco at 98. 20-foot plane is active. Full thermal has been sent to the battalion in the email group.
3: Temper.
4: Actually, we'll continue UNR if they want to, in case we have to evac.
3: Copy, continuing UNR.
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5: 25. 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

0: Marina Green, Funeral Rider 21 on 23. The fire on Gonzalez fires 23.
1: Funeral Rider 21, Robert 1 is requesting first priority being evac for the houses.
2: 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It looks like fire's got it pretty well knocked down. No threat to the structure. If you want to close the road, that would be great.
1: Copy. 2-21, I will show you closing Gazala and Papillon.
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0: 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He's clear, no match. Nevada, California with info.
1: Mary, Ida, Tom, Henry, Mr. Patrick, Paul, Adam, Tom, Robert, Ida, Charles, King. UB is 1215-1988. OLN is 080-267-4103.
2: 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Engine 3.
3: Go ahead.
0: 563.
3: To the house just north. It'll be 9572. Sounds like a elderly woman in there. Just make sure she's good. We just about got knocked down here.
1: I copy. So black. Mike.
0: Pepper. 31.
4: 30.
1: Thank you, Ron.
5: Code 4, it's a travel trailer out on the street that caught fire. Fire's just about got it knocked out. I'll be clearing in a minute.
0: Super.
2: We'll call in to see even if they were available, but if not, I can go and cancel.
6: No worries. I think you can cancel. Thank you.
2: Cancel.

0: Bridge 201 to me.
1: 207.
2: Engine then apparently was 34. I told him to cancel it.
3: I got it. Thank you, sir.
2: You're welcome.
0: Everybody else can clear.
4: That entry copies engine 6. 12 to remain on scene, knockdown, no structure. Thank you.
3: That's 36, what about 4?
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2: Well, this is

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3: Victory,
1: we're
3: clear,
0: available. Right. 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
1: Squad 1.
4: Heavy Golden Eagle at the south end of the dirt road for target shooters. The RP is a Sparks captain at station 5. There are two subjects on scene, but no description due to distance, and they're in a red pickup. Golden Eagle at the south end of the dirt road.
5: Bold copy.
0: Reno, can you show me a bill on that?
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0: How does Reno have that?
3: 3.

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1: 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Just one out of service.
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0: Cancel Remsa coming to the jail. The bed techs or whatever the jail has are going to handle it.
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0: Can we try a tattoo search on this guy? It's on his right arm. There's a first name, it's possibly Carmen, but it's kind of illegible, but there's definitely the next two names are clear. It's Lewis, Lincoln, Edward, William, Ida, Sam, and then Munez, Mary, Union, Nora, Ocean, Zebra.
2: So, is just checking your status. 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
2: So far.
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1: 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Difficult breathing.
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1: Never.
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9: Twenty-three-hundred Dickerson, number 52, Shoreline Condominiums, Civil 1016, female batter the mail, 2300 Dickerson, number 52.
1: Lincoln 2-8-8, good.
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0: 2300 Dickerson, number 52, Shoreline Condominiums, Google 1016, female battered the male, 2300 Dickerson, number 52.
1: Lincoln today, dear God.
2: It's 331, Victor 67.
1: And 233, your Nevada plate shows clear, expired as of 8/29/25 on 2017 with Mitsubishi, 4-door R's, lost to Bloxham vs. Beverly at 103 Lucky Lane Arena.
2: Anyway, thank you.
1: Welcome.
3: I'm not too far from that call on Dickerson, just coming out and cancel the shots yet.
0: Copy, I have Tom 325 significantly closer, 1-4 coming from south. Is it okay if I keep both going?
3: Yeah, I'll replace whoever's the closer unit. Fire unit.
0: Charles 2 and 4, I can show you 10-8 because you're at steamboat.
4: I copy. I'll continue for the 17.
0: Charles 2 and 6, since you're at par, I can just start you towards the 8 on 1. It's 265 Washington. I'll get you covered in a second.
1: Copy.
5: In quarters. Medic 46 in quarters.

0: 3.
1: That's
2: engine. Sorry, 244 assistant, what was the last one?
0: What do you need me?
2: Charles 216, prior last one, 60 priority, North 244, showing route to 888 Willow. It's for the Eddie House for battery in progress. It's two subjects battering a client, 888 Willow.
0: Watch it. Oh. North 246, peace of the earth, not being out of 44, I think we're closer to Eddie House.
3: Okay, here.
2: Let me Charles 26, I can show you back in route.
3: Copy.
0: Okay, route 1, motion for that. We are further at.
2: Sorry, I've got gun. Put you on the battery call, and where are they?
0: Yeah, I'm sorry, I'm sorry, I'm sorry, I got
2: it. Okay, I'll check. It looks like they're now walking west on Willow towards Pickett Park, and then with the victims, I'll get that right now.
0: Charles 2 and 3, where to?
2: I can start you towards the Eddie House for 17.
0: 1-3.
2: Actually, that's wrong. I'll show you covering Charles 2 and 6 from the L1 causing a disturbance.
0: 1-3.
4: Charles 1-6, I'm in the area. We stayed outside.
2: Charles 1-6.
0: And Charles 2-6. I just got off the phone with the RP for stack 494. This is going to be civil. You've been advised we can't call response.
2: For me, Charles 2 and 3 and 1-6, I can show one of you en route to the battery for 17.
0: 1-3, I'll be en route.
2: Charles 2 and 3. Charles 2 and 6, attending, I think.
3: Okay, I'll be attending.

0: closest match I can find in locals is a Luis Alonso Ramos, but his COB is 10-15-68.
1: So we rented a hibernated one out of California. He said he had a California ID.
0: Copy.
2: Number 32.
3: Well, in 6 and then 5214 Edward 3.
2: Number 32.
4: In Arc 1 for the Eddie House, suspects back on scene, trying to start on the site.
2: Alright, copy the transmission. I don't know what unit that was.
4: Arc 1.
2: Arc 1.
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2: Charles, to tell if I can start you towards to any house, I don't know where you're at or who's closer. Over. You are most unreadable. Separated. Someone with flower shorts and eastbound.
5: That's it.
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0: 2579.
4: 3 with suspects walking away, go to.
2: Charles 2-3.
4: 3-250.
2: Cancel stack 514.
4: Please, I'm gonna make a pin front, just put over.
2: Okay.
4: Yeah, 236, I'm shutting down code 2, and myself and Wolf in the area. What was the last DOT for the suspect?
2: So the one wearing flower shorts going eastbound. That's all I got.
4: Okay. Yeah, last going at 913, we're on no car.
7: Hey Chief, this is Safety. I've got a 5-gallon propane tank that took some heat to it, and the valve is not shutting all the way off. So it's, we took it off the trailer, but it's still leaking. It's a pretty full tank. I don't want to make a hazmat out of this. Who can we get here to handle this tank?
4: 213. Detain the suspect and we'll just speak to the victim. Copy.
8: Compromise.
9: I don't have a phone number, but I can give you a phone number to jail if you're not able to reach them there.
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0: Deal, Marsha, are you able to switch to our Marsha County Tech 1?
4: She's well aboard the train, but thank you.
0: 346-328-6346.
8: Copy, thank you. Putting those things down, but they'd have to probably come all the way from 11.
7: Copy. I'll reach out to NV Energy and see what the ETA is.
8: Copy, I'll hang out on Gold. 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
7: Copy, I'm actually going back to Red to talk to dispatch.
9: Well, you're coming to talk to staff here, Stephen.
2: Does anyone need trespassing? Sorry, is it
1: continuing in case anybody needs
2: trespassing?
4: Hey, Tim. Hey, I'm 23. Okay. Hey, Charles 23, put me back to my call 23,
2: please. Charles 23.
4: Hey, Charles 160.
2: Charles 160.
4: You should have thought they had phone 325, please.
2: Hey, remember breaking in 250, switch to sharp, please.
0: want to make sure I heard you correct on green. You want all future alarms at that location to be duped into that call, correct? The log.
11: Sorry about that. Affirm. Thank you.
0: Cover the gates. Just wanted to confirm that.
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12: About a 54 Colony Circle, Verna Nuno, and I don't have access to a key right now. And I'll 21, call, I'll 21, probably hit like 30, but he needs to either stand by and have a call back. Can you get a call back real quick?
10: Team dispatch, can you show up Battalion 40 responding?
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11: Thank you.

0: Just confirming that the Zero or an Ocean on a reader's plate, Adam Lincoln 5, Adam 0, 0.
1: Shows to be zero, it's going to be clear active expiration 5727 on 2016 Volkswagen. I was off the bay for the Cheyenne at 3065 Dr. Keith.
0: Thank you.
2: 246.
3: 244. 284.
2: Yeah, so, yeah, 270
3: around
4: 18. Red frequency assignment. Brush fire. Respond 2269 Cold Creek Trail. 14. Engine 14. Respond 2269 Cold Creek Trail.
2: Good.
3: Grand
2: Charles
3: 160. Charles 160. 43 and 9 to the door and GTC sends 2 and call back. 16 cents on the roof.
2: Okay, Charles 2 and 4 and 1 and 2, heading.
3: 2 and 4 today, thanks, Arch.
5: What do you think, Robert? Thank you.
6: As advised by Indiana Chief Dispatch that they don't respond to this type of instance.
1: Yeah.
6: I don't know if you would like to call them directly. I can give you a phone number or if there's something else you would like for me to do.
7: Charles, 2 and 6.
3: Charles,
7: 2
3: and
7: 3.
3: Is
7: this
3: 8?
7: Charles, 2 and 3.
0: One,

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1: Copy that.
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6: Five and quarters.
4: Medic 45 and quarters.
3: Roger, 32, you're not checking Kessler.
0: Kessler.
3: 32, that's 14-6.
4: 14, I copy. This will be on TMP Vine. It is staff for you guys.
6: Copy, going to TMP Vine.
7: Yes, I'm good. Go ahead.
8: Relayed it all, so they're en route. Well, I mean, they're still loading up and everything, so it might be a bit. But they're on the way to 50 colony circle, 54 colony circle.
7: Copy, thank you.
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0: Iceberg 201, I'll be on the 21 for that preserve the peace. Tough.
1: It's way up in the hills, but we're getting a bunch of 911 for it.
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0: Yeah, based on the location of this, we're returning to the station 14 to grab rush 14. If you could swap for a break over and notify the time.
1: Engine 14, yeah.
2: Battalion 1, Reno.
1: Battalion 1, Reno on this.
3: Sorry, Reno, I didn't turn off the other radio, so I didn't close you out, but...
1: I copy. It's reference engine 14. They are going to be returning and responding with the brush, reference a possible brush fire. We're giving the area of 2269 Cold Creek Trail and getting other calls out in the Bordi area.
3: And TM has a response going?
1: That's from.
3: Engine 14, Battalion 1.
1: Great.
2: Engine 14, Battalion 1. 63. Sam 271 requesting additional units at 7689 South Virginia Street, the parlor. She made that request on green, 7689 South Virginia Street.
1: 2M has been advised, sounds like it. Possibly it's going to be within their jurisdiction.
3: I copy. Thanks. Keep me advised.
1: So far.
0: Battalion 1, engine 3.
3: Good.
0: Yeah, just a heads up, there is a very large column of smoke.
3: That's what I was looking for. Thanks.
1: You too.
0: At your discretion. Thank you.
3: Good.
0: It looks like that fire came across on watch duty already. I got aerial image of it. It looks like it's pretty far up in the hills right now. And but yeah, it looks like it's pumping pretty good towards the mid slope, approaching a ridge right now.
3: Running towards or away from us?
0: Hard to tell for sure in the photo. It looks like away on the slope is on, but I can't tell what's behind the ridge.
3: Copy, thanks. Okay, sounds good.
4: Standing outside. Still trying to get further home sleep, number 101.
1: So far.
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1: us on 23rd and work on
4: 4. 926 on 9th and Irvium. 261 for a second, 10-8 if you'd like. 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
1: Trust 2-12, Trust 10-3, 221 West 5th Street, number 30, to the gatekeeper for number 1 circuit, refusing wave causing a verbal disturbance. Off 3-10-56 narcotics. 221 West 5th Street, number 30.
4: Wearing green shirt, blue pants, argues that there's nobody out there with her. She's been screaming for a few minutes, but then stopped.
6: 231, anything about a vehicle? Because I've got a female matching that at the ARCO AMPM right now.
4: Battalion 40, go ahead.
7: Can you confirm if Reno is sending a full response, please?
4: I'll give them a call. So far, we have engine 14 en route with you guys. I'll see what they have.
7: I copy. Just making sure they're not sending a full response on their side. If they are, I just want to make sure we're getting all the same channel.

0: outside, but she took a picture of a giant plume of smoke that looks way to the west of us. I think she might be upset about that fire.
1: This is related. The person was looking at her while she was on the phone with us inside of the Victorian RV Park.
2: That's what. That is indeed Chef Tyson Castilla. Yes, it's both Charles Henry Ida, Charles Adam Sam, Tyson Charles Adam Sam, Tom Ida, Lincoln Lincoln Ocean, versus Claudia, yes, both Charles Lincoln Adam Union, David Ida Adam, date of birth is 83-21 of 1980. Nevada driver's license number is 080-812-7129.
3: Number.
4: Can you let me know?
1: Alright, copy, I'm behind you.
4: Can you have a moment? Yes, call dispatch, please.
5: Copy, thanks.
1: Bridge 27123. 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
1: Ladder 1, red frequency assignment, lift assist. Respond 423 East 6th Street. District 1, Ladder 1, respond 423 East 6th Street.
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0: Copy that.

0: 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Sparks Fire Main Assignment, Rush Fire. 2, Hawk Meadow Trail and Somerset Parkway.
1: Yeah, can we get a picture check for any fires?
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3: on this.
4: Yes. Reference the fire out in the Verdi area. They're requesting a Bush 7 could respond.
3: Copy that. We'll take that. Are you ready to get that to the station?
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0: 69 Cold Creek Trail.
3: Understand, General, what's going on here?
4: Channel.
3: We got Brush 8 responding. What channel is this on?
4: I will check with him.
3: Reno station agent. What channel is this assignment on?
4: I was just advised now. TMP fine.
3: TMP5, copy. 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
1: 2 92, can I get a case number? 260. Where's the fire located at? Have you heard anything over the radio?
0: Negative, I'll check. Yeah, I'll come grab it. Copy, I'll get the vet records ready for you.
2: What was your last key phrase machine?
1: I'm on scene.
2: Copy, on scene.
3: Federal Resources Department with 2 Type 3. We have a Karen tag with a Type 2 Type 3 helicopter and I order 1 A group.
2: Yeah, copy that. Concerning 15 wheel.
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0: New Master section, like in Somerset area.
1: Okay, that makes sense. We just see the smoke from our location and make sure it's reported. Thank you.
0: Affirm, thank you.
1: 67.
2: Hello, sir.
3: Well, the second Eliza, please tell me this.
2: Okay, sir.
4: In District 44 for Brush 42, Brush 45, Brush 33, Brush 32, Medic 45, Silver Lake, Exalt, Auxiliary Units. Respond to report of a first alarm brush fire. It's going to be 100 Boron Lane. We're getting reports that the neighbor's yard is on fire. This will be a TM Virginia Peak assignment staffed.
2: That's fine, no radio check.
5: Copy, and might become our problem if it moves towards Hope Road, just for other units to have in mind.
3: We'll go for it, thank you.
2: That's fine.
0: Gonna be the dog in 45. Mary 75.
6: In District 44, for Water Tender 45, Wildland Fire, at 100 Fort Lane, Apartment Virginia, Building T. Tom, Cross of American Flat Road and Joe Cross Street, property south of this address.
2: Yes.
3: Yeah, we do have air attack. 2 seats are available on a suspended. Ready now, which one?
2: Yeah, I guess we got air attack. Come on.
6: No cross street. Property south of this address.
0: Runs 23.

0: Then if any distance taxes are gonna be above 40.
1: Access to the bus station 14, we have left hand turn on dirt road. Do not go through the state. The access to the park is being flashed. Okay, copy, brush 40. Battalion 3 is arriving on scene. I'll go ahead and assume hot IC. And once you need access, figure out a game plan for engagement and figure out position. First, we copy.
2: I'll be clear here off Waterville and be en route to Hillsboro. There's negative access from here.
3: Timber.
4: Charles, 312, Charles Center, SM 63.
5: Good.
4: Charles, 312, Charles Center, 63 and Manuel Street. From the other corner, spread out, it just occurred. The driver was attacked by 20 homeless subjects while trying to buy a cigarette. At John Champion, 63 and Manuel.
5: 16.
6: They're going to be northwest of Somerset and south. West of Peavine.
7: Still at 15 acres.
6: At this time, they did advise that there could be rapid growth, but they have an IC set up and fires 23.
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4: 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RP the black male, wearing a black Chicago Bulls hat, white shirt, blue jeans, white socks.

0: No, 221 right now, 763.
1: 221.
0: Yeah, straight. 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Outside. Next time for everything that's left. Screaming, possibly times we need to check for comics.
1: Alright,
0: 236, 9221, UW.

0: The manager's sounding to complain as well. Like the suspects are still on the scene at the park.
1: Engine 6, red frequency assignment, medical emergency. 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
2: Yes, the best copy was out. Copy that, 10-144, the best access to you behind my vehicle. You can go ahead and park the tender right where you're at.
3: Latina,
4: this is Brush 45. Do we still have that fire out on Boron, or is that the report of smoke from P-Vine?
3: Brush 45, we're trying to hail you guys over on Virginia Peak. It sounds like the initial caller for Boron called back and advised that they were seeing that smoke from P-Vine. Up to you guys if you want to continue to this.
4: I copy that. Because of the radio traffic over on P-Vine, we're not going to be able to use Virginia Peak. Let's just keep this on command. TM dispatcher right now. Are we, is Brush 45 the closest engine?
2: Okay, sir. Understood. Going to Brush 14, might already be behind you. I'm sending Brush 44 up to you right now. 14 is ahead of us. We lost. Now there's a fire right now. We'll be coming out of that real quick. Yeah, understood.
4: From par, it's looking like it's moving that way very fast.
3: Copy.

0: 42. We're canceling off of this Boron call, and 45 is taking it, correct?
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0: Copy that. 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
3: Please. Yeah, copy. I'm getting those announcers.
4: Thank you.

0: 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I think Wilmington, Hope Road area, Copper Canyon could be the higher priority than the Somerset side.
1: Area in the woods.
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3: Washington 21, I'm in the North Valleys area. I'm currently going up Hogue Road. Yeah, and

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1: 21.
0: It's 71 Keystone, the railies in front of foot unlocked causing a verbal disturbance. It's a white male, 40s, blue Hawaiian shirt, blue shorts, possibly 56 narcotics, 701 Keystone.
1: 21 from McCarran, Virginia. Clear from the jail and report back to patrol, please.
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0: Sorry, 246.
3: The UTL here, myself and 44, we are out at the railies. This is 243, that now happens. I'm up here. I'm assuming there's a piece of this door from the railies.
0: Copy. 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
4: He's 1099 and Mary, however, non-extraditable Arizona only for FTA on traffic offenses. And then he has 9 Nevada 27, valid Nevada ID card only, 59173, black and brown.
5: Copy. Thank you so much. That is my subject I was trying to find earlier.
4: No worries. I was like, Luis done did not a favor. I have tattoos if you need them.
5: Yes, please.
4: I have one on his right arm of the name Martin, left arm of Melissa and Max. He has a turkey on his chest.
5: Yes, both arms are Max.
4: Temper.
1: Temper. Into a one. 201.
3: 201. Shade, can you repeat the location of the street you'd like us to go to?
1: 21.
0: It's going to be for the out-ag for evacs. I have it at 2269 Cold Creek Trail. And it's going to be approved through Charles 160. I live there.
1: Red Ocean 10, I've been copying this as well. And
4: Ocean 10.
0: Ocean 10, if you want, I can send a free if they're available.
3: I was talking to the dispatch soup. We're trying to see how quickly they need those or not.
0: Okay, copy. I haven't been advised yet.

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1: Good.
0: Does Fire have their own assets on the dead side, or are they relying on us for updates?
1: Somerset side, I'm not sure what they have on the Wellington side, so let me check in with the BC, see what we have. I'm just trying to do traffic control on our side so people can egress.
2: Civil, information provided, where to?
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3: No, 32.
2: Well, there's 6 on license, great.

0: 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There's no vehicles here.
1: We were going to try to punch through the black, but we're backing up to a turnaround point.
0: Problem. 212, I'm on scene, sorry.
2: Come here.
3: You're on scene, and you can cancel. I can see you available.
1: We'll just wait to hear back from them or what they got, if they need help from us.
2: Cover that.
1: And the alarm, I'll let that pan is not a bird now.
2: Copy. One, District 7, red frequency, engine 3 to 3201, Plumas, unit 161, 5 star.
4: My access on Division Tango is limited right up where we're at on the end of this trail.
5: That's more for an evaluation. And I believe they're on Washoe Green.
4: You broke off after that. Yeah, we can start laying those facts in on the right flank here, but it's way beyond where we're at. I was just thinking we keep it from getting down into Cyberset.
6: Yeah, Ethan, we're going to meet you at Vision 2 on the right-hand side. You're going to have brush 14, brush 40, brush 44 all coming to work for you. Let's go ahead and try to keep the bill and off balance. We do have Fringio inbound near ground 51.
4: I copy. Brush 40, brush 44, brush 14, Vision Tango.
6: And if all units currently on the fuses, let's move this to HTS P-Vine, HTS 2222.
4: Okay, fine, okay.

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0: 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Thank you.
1: The special units, please be advised to fill up your tanks. There is an active fire. We have not been activated yet, but make sure your gas tanks are full.
0: And Simon.
2: TMP Vine.
0: TMP Vine, copy, thank you.
3: Yeah, the crest is not coming down the backside, just in case they're not already tracking.
4: Yes, last of Valdez, Victor Adam Lincoln, David Edward Zebra, first of Vinny with two Inoras and a yellow, middle of Star. I got no date of birth, but he's associated to 426 Nash Street.
5: Do you want a brand?
4: If you can find him, I think we might have PC or might have a domestic warrant.
5: There's no PC, but I'll run him.

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Let me see if I can find out for you.

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3: 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IC, if you can move towards the other side and handle that side.
1: Sorry.
2: 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I'm just getting in the valley.
4: 9988, and I've got a Nevada ID number 08-08-81-8536.
5: Charles 202.
4: And unrelated, but do you know where that fire is mapping up in Northwest right now?
5: Behind Somerset.
4: He said behind Somerset.
5: Hey, from North 221's going up there right now to check out to see what we need for evacuation.
4: I got you, thank you.
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1: Go ahead. Yeah, I was looking for you. I know you're at the station. You looking for me?
2: Abram, just wanted to notify you of sex 604 when you're available. It's a negative injury accident. Parties are refusing to exchange.
1: Copy.
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1: From the north perspective, it looks like it's going to miss the Wellington and Seneca area, maybe closer to the North Red Rock or Cold Springs if it continues on its path.
2: Copy, we'll relay.
3: Assist, where are my knees?
4: 576, is in 13th, and I can take over from 360 and head left.
3: What's the 60, right?
0: Bond.
3: 60, you copy, he's almost there.
1: I do, thank you, Bernie. I'll be 10-8 for you.
3: Brush fire, it's going to be north of Chimney Road. We'll go ahead and keep this over on Command 1. We will staff it for you guys. Again, Command 1 for this.
1: Who's anybody going to be 10-8 for now? Keep them available.
0: Yellow, so yeah, from there.
1: Thank you.

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1: 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We're getting better. 3870, Lane Easy Number, Adam 1.
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4: You have it.
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3: That's it.
2: And
1: 1-2,
2: I'm right there.
1: 1612, it's 444 Ryan on the east side of Goldust. It's coming as a battery, but the text is saying a strong armed robbery that just occurred with one suspect on scene and two suspects eastbound on 4th. So getting better on what all this means. 444 Ryan.
0: Cancel it.
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5: Fire with structures threatened at 8560 Chimney Road, cross of No Cross Street and No Cross Street, north of this address.
0: Battalion
6: 3. TM's requesting a mutual aid brush engine to Sun Valley 8560 Chimney Road for vegetation fire. They're also sending a full response.
1: Looks like black hair with a striped gray shirt, carrying a speaker. And he is currently walking southbound on Front on Washington. The other suspects behind the Onyx apartments.
2: 1-2, and do we have a victim yet?
1: Not yet.
0: Way, U.S. Highway 395, off of Bellevue.
5: Washington, North 42, I'll be staged at North Virginia and Red Rock.
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7: Fresh 45.
0: Almost now.
4: That would be incredible.
1: 1, it is for a possible strong armed robbery or battery. One suspect was seen southbound Washington, the other is behind the Onyx apartment. I don't know exactly what happened, but all we know the victim is inside the casino.
7: 31, thank you.
0: I'll advise shortly.
7: 45, I copy.
0: 45 looks like they're now sending a brush truck.
7: Perfect timing.

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1: For W. Freeman. No cross street and no cross street. North of this address. In District 45, for Water Tender 33, wildland fire with structures threatened at 8560 Chimney Road, cross of No Cross Street and No Cross Street, north of this address.
0: It's going to be a Smith & Wesson 9mm, M&P, I believe. I have the shooter number one already.
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4: Copy, you are from 312 Washington, pink top, black pants.
5: No, black top, black pants. He's going inside the comments department. Stand inside.
4: Huh?
6: Oh, Jim, just pull up the onyx.
4: Yeah, off the top.
5: Yeah, he went up the stairs inside the entrance. He's only about 10 seconds behind him.
3: He is at 8560 Chimney Road at this time.
2: Brush 45, I copy. That address, it doesn't make any sense to us. Can you, if you still have him on the line, can you double check his address?
3: Copy. It looks like we don't have contact with him anymore, but I will have the call taker re-listen to or call to double check that address.
2: Brush 45, thank you. One, two.
4: Chop, chop.
2: I'm checking inside the Onyx. Someone coming out mentioned they did see an individual running out, or running inside.
4: Copy, someone said someone was running inside.
7: 216, I'm out with security in front of the building.
5: And yet, there was possibly one running in the stairwell on what would be maybe one floor up from the main entrance, moving eastbound through the structure, but only got a quick glimpse of
8: him. We have you right here.
2: You guys can cancel. We're going to make our way out.
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0: dispatch. This is confirmed. Just smoke from the bird eye fire. Brush 45 is on it.
1: Oh, and not a lot of vegetation.
0: TM dispatch, Chief 455.
2: Chief 455.
0: Responding Hawk, can I get the command net, please?
3: They have two units on this call. It looks like no one's on scene, nor 221's in, like, Northwest Reno, and Ocean 10 is at the IC.
4: On and obstructing the roadway. Fearful is going to cause a crash. Will you advise NSP, please?
5: We have no problem helping.
3: Whatever.
6: Washoe, NORA 221.
3: NORA 221.
6: My lieutenant's on the way up to the incident command here on Hawk Trail. He'll be meeting with you guys shortly to figure out what we're going to do.
3: Temporary, thank you. And it looks like you're en route to North Virginia instead as well.
6: My lieutenant just told me to hang out down here. I'm at Somerset Parkway with your unit blocking the road.
3: Temporary, thank you.
7: Fire, Hawkeye.
8: Negative robbery, more of a 7 from the first. And we'll be checking the first floor on it.
9: About 18 minutes ago, it was 30 to 40, but probably bigger than that now.
5: Ocean 10, 23, hit to the command.
0: Ocean 10.

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9: 3, medical emergency. 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
7: TM quarters.
10: Sir. Just got a call from dispatch. They got a call from some property owners who are on their property up on top of Peavine camping, unsure on how they're going to get out of there. I told them to page us the phone number and the Latin long, so we're going to see that page in, coming in here soon. We may need to send Raven up for that.
5: Copy.
0: We're not sure how far up.
5: Robert Ida Edwards Lincoln, emergency 10-24-2000, GL is going to be 0806-234-116.
3: Question 3.
11: Trail. Yeah, I'll look for the cords in the stack.
4: Charles 212 right now, checking code 4.
12: We're code 4, and you can show both of us over at Gold Dust Labs and talking with the victim.
4: Are we still code 4?
12: Yeah, we'll be code 4.
4: Okay.
1: Local valid seat for 2028, restriction on corrective lenses.
11: Happy thank you.
3: Complete.
5: Will you put the SAM 281 aft, Officer Sanchez, out of the station, and I'll be around 46.
3: Complete.
0: We made contact with the residents. They said the patient has left the scene. We're going to clear, go back available.
11: Spotting now.

0: Mark and Jack is correct. They are to the northwest of where the fire started, right off of Hawk Meadow Trail.
1: Volunteers for the Hawk Fire and district coverage, please.
2: Chief 305, I copy.
0: They are to the northwest of where the fire started, so they would be underneath the plume right now. I'm going to double check the coordinates.
2: What's them?
3: Medic 3, Rito. For information, Remser recontacted the indicator that the patient's requesting PD now to respond as somebody is holding, withholding medication and oxygen. So they do have to call no one in route.
4: Have North 221, we'll be out to the Raleigh Heights Park, out like in the Gold Valley, for on the fire watch right now.
5: How close is that fire encroaching on them?
0: From where it started, stand by.
4: Just like 3 or 4.
6: Copy, Raleigh Heights.
0: Almighty saving grace, it might be a little bit to the east of them.
6: I'm Robin Lane, Remso, request. So it came in as a medical forensic person. RP stating that someone is withholding their medication and oxygen. There's multiple fires at this location. 64 round, Robin.
4: Brother. Reno Sam 280 is Remso on scene with the patient.
6: Safer.
7: Half shirtless, standing over there at the B mark.
3: Engine 12, medical emergency for a victim of fall, unknown injuries. 1965 Horse Prairie Road. District 12, red frequency. Engine 12 to 1965 Horse Prairie Road.
4: Camera 21, this is my sister, who's in there, and I go up.
6: Traffic. I have him in route.
4: John, Camera 21, but the LC is,
8: I'm available. What do you got?
0: Origin of the fire.
8: Yeah, I see it marked on there. I'm going to try and get a hold of incident command.
7: Not sure if we need them or not yet. I got to go talk to the suspect victim.
3: 10-4, and just confirm you said 11-11 of 2004?
7: 2000.
3: 10-4.
4: Reno Sam 280 came from south.
9: You want to send south?
4: We can spread it out.
9: Thank you.
7: Truck 11 staged.
9: Truck 11.
4: Hey, I'm on 2-3-4. Hi, 2-3-4. I'm on my, can you fill me out with 12-2-1-7 still?
10: Hi, 2-3-4. We can 2-3-3 right now. We can 2-3-3. That's something I don't have any updates in regards to evacuations. It looks like the perimeter map there, the evacuation warning of get set to evacuate, moving towards, like, Golden Valley area.
11: And Bryce saw that as well. She just heard it was out of me there for some reason. Thank you very much.
10: Okay.
12: Charles, 2-6 or 1-2, one of you, 10-8, and then I'll get north to replace you.
11: 1-6-8-8-10-8.
12: Motor 32, Reno checking, code 4?
4: Code 4.
12: Chevron.
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16: Engine 33, I copy, quarters. T1,
8: Tower 30, red. 30. I just spoke with Incident Command. They're moving Incident Command to the training center, so I'm going to be en route there. If you can move that or put that on the map for me.

0: Engine 10, red frequency assignment, medical emergency. Respond 4050 Gardella Avenue, Unit 415, District 10. Engine 10, respond 4050 Gardella Avenue, Unit 415.
1: 4060. I don't know who comes this way yet, but I'll take like 3 units to the park, and then 3 units to go to like the Stead Boulevard, Old Country, just get in over there. Just to keep an eye on it. There's some calls that are in the jurisdiction.
2: Charles 160. I got North 221 and then one Charles 214 and 16 both on route. So I can send North 221 to the state of Virginia.
1: Perfect.
2: I'm sorry, you're broken.
1: You can send 221 to the state, and then just send down somebody else and then one of the other bodies.
2: Charles 214 16, copy.
3: Copy, probably the northwest corner of that visual you got.
2: And on 221, do you copy the location change?
4: Negative, I just got back on channel. What's going on?
2: It looks like you're going to go to the north side of this to keep a watch on the fire at, near the area of Stead in North Virginia.
3: Hello, we're up there now.
2: Ocean 10.
5: Confirmation, the entire incident command moved to the training center. Oh, we're also moving in that direction. That's reporting 3.
2: Do you want me to leave you on the Outag County, all their units are, or do you want to be on Charles 160's Outag call?
5: What are the things for you guys? I don't mind. Or just one.
2: A from Tustead and Virginia.
5: On Charles 236 from
2: A. I believe.
1: North
2: 248
1: with Stead and Virginia.
2: Affirm, just to watch the fire from that side of things.
1: Copy enough.
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6: 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I have visible flames coming over the east side of the mountain towards Seneca.
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5: Legal hold, it's with your Renza, be done.
1: We're in Charles 160.
2: Charles 160.
1: I believe we have at least 2 traffic units logging on at 1300. As soon as I do, we can do them, please.
2: That's the Raleigh Hyde Park.
1: Denver.
6: These houses off of Seneca.
3: How far is the distance?
6: Mountain coming down, but it's moving fast.
3: Stand by one.
7: Let's see, district.
8: 1043.
9: Overhead 43.
8: Over then as well.
9: Overhead 43. Sorry, you cut yourself off there. Can I have your repeat?
8: Jim Simmel. We're up to NLB and Rapid 91 for
2: Ten seven.
10: That's the RP on that one.
11: Charles 260. North 221.
12: My MDT just crashed. Confirming I'm headed to Stead and Virginia.
11: 218 for.
13: Thank you.
14: In District 40, for overhead 43, wildland fire, Hawkeye.
13: So I'm going to try that RT.
11: Tesla.
13: Can you contact Washoe County and ask them to send their CSO to Pecan Road for evacuation, or not evacuation, for road closures?
9: Hi, copy. We'll get deputies over to Pecan Road for road closures.

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1: Sparks Chief 6.
0: I'm en route to the Hawk staging area under the Nevada Chief stage.
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0: been having trouble with my NZT. You can share us on scene.
1: Myself, 21 and 42, will be heading up Peavine Peak Road to the Poeville area for evacuation.
0: Sir, 51, case clear.
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4: Deputies, please respond to the sergeant's office. Deputy Santos with trainee, Deputy Pruno, Deputy Murray, Deputy Sanchez, Deputy Cook, Deputy Landa, Senelec, DePauli, Marver, Andres, Fonseca, Laskin, Wynn, Bryant, A. Smith, C. Smith, and Friesen.

0: And from the Seneca side, TMS requesting PD response to Virginia and Peavine Peak for a road closure.
1: Copy, Washoe. We have NHP who's helping us out at Red Rock in North Virginia. Can we just transfer that over to them and ask them to come do that?
2: I'll be on 21 regarding stack 0646.
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6: Station 450 is staff with one tender operator.
5: Station 450, I copy staff with one tender operator.
2: Keys are not in the ignition. Can you ask them where they're at?
0: Washington
2: 30. 1041 en route to the fire, 63 starting mileage. One right here in the driver's seat.
0: B40 North Virginia.
2: Hey, firm.
0: Thank you, good morning.
2: Good morning, thank you. I'm going to give it back to the Minimark. We'll just give it back.
0: Watch it. And dispatch, please.
2: Thank
0: you.
7: Charles 160.
5: Charles 160.
7: I'm sure county's already aware, but it's good. From our point of the fire, it looks like it's blowing towards the Seneca Drive and that whole area over there.

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1: I have arrived at staging.
0: Sever.
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3: 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It's parked illegally on its own property.

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0: 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Is that a dispel?
1: Come here, Kia.
0: Come here, next.
2: 131. Go ahead, man. Hey, computers 1 and 2 are up, if you wouldn't mind getting those going for me.
3: What do you want on them?
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3: Cal.
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5: 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I'm monitoring the perimeter app in real time. It's still all yellow. And I've got a good picture of it. Like Nick said, hang on.
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0: Both copy and out. We're Keystone, Navy Sergeant West, Guthrie for evacs. 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
8: 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You want to handle that?
0: 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Copy, and also nature priority, please.
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9: Reno North 221, I finally made it around the hill. Am I still going to Stead in Virginia or somewhere else?
10: Nora 221, I just took over over here. Your location still says that in Virginia?
11: Ozark Street for one German Shepherd, an additional black large breed dog. RP states that the dogs are barking at people and that they are dangerous, but didn't report any sort of behaviors or injured people that would imply that they're dangerous. Copy. And I'll get you that assist as soon as I can.
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0: Jet 41 sending.
1: Coming. Chaz 160, Reno.
0: 160.
1: Chaz 160, do you still need traffic units to head your way? We have some shift tonsils plugging on.
0: You said I guess the landline was sure.
1: Do you still need traffic units to head your way? We have some TOM units plugging on.
0: Yeah, if you could start them towards, like you said, and Virginia, I think that's where this thing's most likely to end up.
1: Taken, TOM 327, renounce 1066.
3: TOM
1: 327. TOM 327, initial you in the route towards Stead and Virginia.
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1: All of the Seneca area is still not a go. Not a go.
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2: New Brooks, Interior
3: 523. That's it. Thank you.
2: Coming.
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2: Charles 160.
3: This county has units on Seneca right now. Do they need anywhere else? Anybody else over there?
2: Charles 160, I do not know. However, we are opening up to PSLE-1, so all units on the fire can go over there. I was just going to announce it.
4: PSLE-1 for the fire assignment.
0: You can switch to PSLE-1. Read up there.
2: No, it's okay. Copy. And Reno, to all units, any unit on the Hawk Fire, please switch to PSLE-1. It is manned. PSLE-1 for the Hawk Fire.
5: Thank you, Washington.
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7: Can you lead everything back to the range gate? We're going to move this to the back of the training center. And then can you try and get that gate to override open?
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1: Go ahead.
0: Florida, David Yellow, I think it's an 86 Edward Edward, it's on a Chevy Malibu. And that actually kind of looks like old damage now.
6: There's a case involving him, I think, last week, where he did break at least a couple windows over there.

0: Quebec 390.
1: 390.
0: You inform fire and all sister agencies. We're going to take the IC back to the backside of the training center by the skid pad.
1: Copy, backside of the training center by the skid pad.
0: Thank you.

0: are coming.
1: Last compound was contacted and advised. All units are moving down off the mountain.
0: 2 North 21. Go ahead.
2: Looks like he may have gone back inside and there's people in front of his house, so I think they're keeping an eye on him. We can all be 10-8.
3: We're just saying 10-1, checks okay tonight.
0: Yeah, 10-1.
4: And we'll be 10-8 downtown, ready to help for patrol calls when needed.
0: 10-4.
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5: 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Can you change us to district 3?
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6: Reno, will you please show ladder 1 out of service mechanical at the shop? 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
8: King Adam, Robert Adam, Python, Jacinto, John, Adam, Charles, Ida, Nora, Tom, Ocean, Joseph, Lucia, Lincoln, Union, Charles, Ida, Adam, unknown race, female, date of birth, 12-13-94, Nevada, DL, 080-395-7875.
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0: We did advise Grass Valley to, for information. I'm not sure if they're responding.
3: Copy, all advice.
9: Was that for 23? Hey, firm. I'm going to go ahead and clear. I'm not seeing the dogs. The RP doesn't know where they went.
0: Copy.

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4: K23.
6: 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Being around ASA Stadium for sign.
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2: Maybe just kind of stage in the area of Red Rock and Old North Virginia Street. 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
2: Washoe, 2-9-9-2. Same traffic, they have also crested the north side and are visible now from White Lake in North Virginia.
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4: 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Thanks for the update.
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1: 3 Lincoln 233, you copy me?
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11: 763.
10: 34. 13. 234, Charles 213, MS4, Reno, if you're available. It's going to be 5201 West 4th Street. It's going to be Old 40 West, close to the bridge. 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
11: 34. Okay.
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1: No, 330.
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8: 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Respond northbound 395 and then White Lake Parkway. Upton. Engine 9, respond northbound 395 and then White Lake Parkway.
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1: 10-4.
7: Good.
1: I have a reporting party landline advising that she was on Peavine Peak and walking down towards Somerset. The fire is near her and she doesn't know how to get off the mountain. We did transfer over to TMS as well.
9: From Finale, we've got a couple of some people that were trying to evacuate in that general area as well. I'm not sure if she's related to that or not. Can I get a number?
1: Affirm, 775-742-6987.
9: While we're at it, can we start an emergency ping on her phone to get an exact location?
3: Sure, let's do it, sir.
8: 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Respond 911 Parr Boulevard, District 10. 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
1: 327.
2: Five and White Lake Parkway. Do we have any more information on this call?
3: Reno Engine 9, I do not have that call at all. Hey, we'll see what I can find out for you.
2: I snag copies. It says Engine 42 is responding with us. We're going to make our way over there and see what we got, and I'll let you know.
3: Engine 9, I copy.

0: Flash one. House two.
1: I just got a hold of CAN dispatch. They did not receive this call, but it came in as an auto aid. Do you guys have any more information on this fire that is not related to the Hawkins?
2: I'm on line with TMF right now. It looks like it's approximately 1 mile east of northbound 395 in White Lake. All I have is that the RP is insisting it's not the same fire as the ones we currently have going on.
3: Trespass Union, Nora, 1056, disturbing the peace, motoring, and zebra.
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2: Good morning, 10-41, Cheyenne.
1: Yeah, mine.
3: 5 Whiteley Parkway, east of that location. I'm assuming this is the Hawk Fire. I can send out engine 42 with you.
0: Yes.
2: Perfect, and then I'll tell you the right fax number now.
3: Alright, copy. I appreciate you guys.
0: Advise Remsa is in route, code 3. Should be here shortly.
4: Copy, thank you. Tell me, rescue off of T1.
3: Hawk, I see that's a negative. They disconnected the line.
4: I see he was trying to contact them via location and the line.
3: Hawk, I see. I copy.
4: If you can make contact with them, have them answer their phone, please.
3: I copy that.
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1: I'm T1, SAR 30 red. SAR 30 on red.
2: 30, sorry.
1: Hey, we've got a related mission for Raven. I don't know if you copied that, but we've got a request from fire to go get those campers out now. We sent hoist technicians over to the hangar, and they're going to go out and get those campers out.
2: Copy.
1: Negative, because we had hoist technicians here already. We sent Zettelmeyer and Sundrum over.
2: Copy, and they're going to go to that location we have on the map.
1: Affirm, the original request from BLM for Raven was initial attack, and then we changed that per fire. Their mission changed to go get those campers out.
2: And is this a track we see with on the map now trying to get to those campers?
1: Yeah, Jack is working on that. That's a contingency plan in case we need to send side-by-sides in.
2: Copy.
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6: 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Response southbound 395 and Anabi Boulevard, District 2. Engine 1, response southbound 395 and Anabi Boulevard.
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0: 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Which marker red? Ring Island 6 is clear returning.
1: Did you say?

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1: Reno 9.
0: From where we're at, we can see pretty much all of this valley near White Lake. We don't see anything, and I can't get a hold of the RP, so I think we're going to go ETL on this one.
1: Reno 9, I copy. Thanks for the help, guys.
0: You're welcome. Thank you.
2: Reno Lincoln 233, can I get a Nevada 28?
1: Lincoln 233, stop.
2: It will be 361 Charles 65. 3423 dispatch, status.
3: 361 Charles 65, clear active until 2027 on a 99 Ford. Last of Tapia Romero for Saluis.
2: Okay, thank you. And Officer Albert, single unit status for training 10-8. Good morning.
4: Yeah, thank you for your name. Good morning.
5: Code 4, Officer, going to be 1060.
0: We don't see anything from our vantage point here. We're going to get ETL on this one. 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
5: Bellies.
2: Copy that.
4: Chester, good morning, and send that just one. I just sat down too. Chassis 60,
3: sir. Records is requesting a 21. They have a ride along at the front. Standing by.
0: Ah, sure. I'll take care.
4: Good morning. Good morning.
5: Reno
4: 323,
5: good morning.
4: Same driver. Good
2: morning. Lincoln 233, go ahead. It will be 1 Frank Tom, Nora Sam 2, Edward William 5, David Adam, 18811.
3: Lincoln 233.
0: Sorry. Can we have TAC 3 just to avoid getting walked on by others for AFAs and other things?
4: This is
0: okay. Copy. Thanks, Rena.
4: You're welcome. Did you say so? Charge 163.
2: On the hill?
6: Copy. Go ahead and put them in the stack and read them to the police.
2: They're going to be at timestamp 1354.
6: Copy, thank you.
7: Have a good night.
3: Good night.
7: Park 51106.
3: Good talk.
7: Rebus McCarran.
3: Over.
8: I've located the female. I'm on 9th and Railroad Avenue.
9: Ruiz, Daniel.
2: Go ahead.
9: Do you want me to plot these new coordinates for Raven?
2: For S and 13th is GOA, we can clear that.
9: Sure. Evans, make sure she is secure to the gurney with a restraint.
2: Copy that.
4: So requesting to cancel response.
10: Central 11.
11: Central 11. Central 11. We're on scene of a three car accident. All three cars are similar to the shoulder. We are currently blocking an upper three lane granting information. We're going to be on back checking for injuries.
10: Central 1. I'm sorry, I can't understand what unit you're saying.
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0: What's your 20? Sergeant's office. Washer Raven 3 on PSLA 1.
1: Raven 3.
0: Just for 43, we're getting ready to lift off of SED en route to evac those campers.
1: Raven 3.
2: Cornelius, Palm Mountain Formation. All day shift is being held over until further notice per Charles 440. All day shift units will be holding over until further notice. We know clear.
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5: Copy, right? 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
5: Yeah,
4: good morning, we're on
5: 1041. Yeah, good morning.
1: You are a day shifter. You're holding over until further notice for Sergeant Robles. All day shifters holding over until further notice.

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0: in District 30 for Engine 32, Medic 32. I've responded for a traffic accident. It's going to be at Bowers Mansion Park.
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4: 32. If they had been advised the subject Kendall, the two vehicles and the Nissan Xterras that were in the fire area are at my 20 and they're clear.
3: 2 Nora 32. That clear, no match.
5: 21. 29 on 1, please. Last name is Boy Ocean Boy. First name is King Robert Ida. Sam Tom Ida Nora Edward. Date of birth is 10/29/1979. Nevada DL is 130-035-1907.
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0: One, please.
2: 2718.
3: 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I'll be doubled up with 5226 and we'll be 10-6 at the training center.
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5: Yeah, no, could be 14. Can you show me how to see if I'm taking what we're dropping off masks for units this
2: year? 1934.

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4: 41, I'll be touching on that. So you want to never return.
5: After 3.
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5: I'll speak to you next week.
7: Upgraded to cardiac arrest or something.
5: I apologize, are you requesting it be upgraded to a cardiac arrest?
7: Negative, I'm just trying to find out. We have the same call as the squad, so I'm wondering if they have multiple patients or cardiac arrest or something like that.
5: I had the one for squad one at Evanston 6, and that was for a 65-year-old male. And then I have yours as a seizure at 5th and Evans for a 30-year-old male. You're welcome.

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2: Responding.

0: This is Engine 32. Do we have any information on type of vehicle that we're looking for or anything along those lines?
1: Negative. We don't have any information on this call. We're

0: Confirming something crashed somewhere.
1: That's the information that we have.
2: Number five, and there's an audible coming from inside, windows open. Not able to make contact right now.
3: Hours, so I don't believe so. They also believe that it was a male.
2: I copy. Yeah, Kendall and her party both had Xteras, so I don't think it's related.
3: Copy, just advising you that there may be another vehicle in the fire.
2: Copy. And the way the areas are reporting this is the same area that Kendall was coming from?
3: Negative. 9250 North Virginia Street.
2: I copy. Thank you.
4: Charles,
5: confirming no fire trains available. I copy, thanks.

0: お願いします。
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2: Washoe, 2-11. Stack 480, you can probably clear it. We're heading up there. Time delay, as long as there's an X-ray listening.
3: My name is figured out.
2: Nah, it's okay. I think you can just close it for NOR 11.
3: Okay.
2: Thank you. Switching back to PSLE-1.
3: Sounds good.
4: Medic 3, red frequency assignment, medical emergency. 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
1: Thank you very much.
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3: 4, for checking. Test for the legacy. 24, trouble unknown. One female screaming, wait, someone else is yelling in the background. 4121, Long Meadow.
2: 10-6. Model. Yes, Sam Peter, we're going to have to send a couple officers to you, 727, to meet with your P in the office.
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3: Copy, Sam 275 is a double unit, 1063.
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3: 1205 South Meadow, number King 2074, but it looks like we're going to meet with people in the office first. 1205 South Meadows.
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0: the VIN comes back clear out of Nevada on a 98 Chevy, and then it looks like it's an association to a missing person, Oscar Villalobos Ortiz.
1: Yep, affirm, that's it.
0: Temper.
1: And just confirming there's a tow en route, do we have an ETA?
0: The tow is en route, it's supposed to be DNS. I can call them. It was drive time, and we requested them at 1402, so it's been about 20 minutes.
1: No, I won't bug you yet, but thank you.
0: Of course.
2: Side fire. 2-6523 Damon Drive.
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7: Okay.
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4: Chester and Southern Angel 354, can you go ahead and say shoot number 133? 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
9: Go for battalion 31.
11: We should be there in about 2 minutes, but there's no fire up in the hills. 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
11: Yes, that's affirmative.
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6: Sorry, Legacy. 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It's spreading west. We do have a report of one party that is injured. No one is trapped. And we've had multiple calls on this. Party that's injured is a 12-year-old male.
4: Trust Jensen.
5: Copy.
4: Message.

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6: In close enough to the rocks, it's two female adults and one adult, male adult, that we're going to need assistance with. We're code 4.
7: Good morning. 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I'm 10-8.
4: Good morning.
6: That's key. Appreciate it.
4: Sir, 43, looks like the male half is the protected party in a TPO where if it's the female, we believe it's the adverse party.

0: call. I left a voicemail. I'll call in the next 5-ish minutes again.
1: Yes, for an elevator check report.
2: Good for, thank you.
1: Yes.
3: Eddie, sorry about that. 23 at the north here.
0: Thank you.
2: Sam, do you know one?
1: Sam, do you know one?
2: Jake's okay with comments. I don't know if he's
1: okay.
4: 3-5-1-8-1-6-3. 5-1. To the Booth Street Bridge, on the east side of the bridge for possible suicidal subject or white male late teens, correction, late 20s. 5-8, heavy set, also wearing a white shirt, khaki shorts. RP stating the subject is standing on the ledge and pacing, appears to be possibly wanting to jump. Booth Street Bridge on the east side.
2: Raptor 3, I'm in Raptor that.
4: Raptor 3.
5: A dirt frontage road from White Lake to Dirt to Red Rock.
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0: North of City.
7: NHP 4160, I have one NHP unit at White Lake and North Virginia assisting with that road closure.
0: North
7: of
0: City, copy?
6: Yep, they've got a handle.
5: Copy, thank you.
8: Ranger 24.
0: Ranger 24.
8: I am 1042. Have a great night.
0: Have a night.
2: Well, if they need us, they can get a hold of us.
0: I'll let them know, thank you.
5: Ambulance respond to our call. This is not a lift assist.
0: Anthony.
5: This will be just for transport, though, so they can send closest ambulance.
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10: That's what I saw. It was just a WMA in the driver's seat. It was full of stuff.
0: Are you available to without losing your spot?
11: We have 5 units here. One of us can go after them if they need to stop.
0: Happy, I'll show you detailing the vehicle.
2: Radar 3 in the area.
1: Okay, sir.
0: Could you use your full unit IDs since I don't know your voices? Full unit IDs, please, due to multiple units.

0: 246, I'll be able to name where my current location at. I'm on the vehicle.
1: 936.
0: We're in Norris, 248, same traffic.
1: 938.
2: I believe RP's phone died. Last he said he was on 16th Street.
3: There are police. Sorry, are you telling anybody on the Blue Bridge?
4: Master 3. Charles Street, I'm on. See if I took off the...
0: Copy.
5: Good morning.
4: Yes, yes, yes.

0: fire extinguished at this time.
1: Copy.
2: Check your request.
3: What is that, sir? What's that?
2: What's
3: that, sir?
2: What's that, sir?
1: Can 2, Adam Paul, 640 Nora,
4: 453-277. Thank you, 233. Come on, 330. Sorry, watch out. Utility 718. Confirm. 579-782, subject with a dog, still on scene, is a WMA 30 years of age with a pit bull, not friendly, on leash. Sleep victim, I guess, is also a 30-year-old WMA. They are currently separated.
0: Wake up.
1: Copy.
0: Involved in that truck, do you know if there's anybody north of him on Long Valley? Two of the county canines are headed that way.
5: QNR 21 is on the front edge road coming up to Village Parkway.
0: Copy. Headway to Ocean 10, it sounds like it's going to be the incline battalion chief who's following from a distance.
1: Ocean 10, copy.
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7: Marshall Cannon 3, is Raven still up? 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
8: 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It's a tangerine Evita, verbal 1016 and a blue Buick. 13, 981 South Virginia.
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2: Chief 100.
3: Yeah, that vehicle is on Long Valley. Still westbound.
2: Copy, still westbound. What's the nearest cross?
3: I believe we're coming up the Green Gulch Road.
2: The Green Gulch Road.
0: From Bordertown towards the west, are you headed towards Bordertown? I think that's Northern California side pretty good.
3: Yeah, affirmative. We're in California, heading west from Bordertown.
2: Copy in California, I'll call CV.
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0: 42, and K930, you got permission for us to jump ahead of him on the California side or no?
11: Yeah, just confirming that we have permission to jump out in front of this car on the California side. Hey, bro. Copy.
0: Central Andrews tonight.
12: Central Andrews.
2: 9349, we know where you just. Temper.
12: The 19 vehicle 2219, good morning.
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2: Hi, Reno, this is Stephen.
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2: 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Back 797, 500 East 4th.
3: 17-15, I'm 23
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3: 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No, that was my plan. Got it. Well, I said start 21, I think I see the white vehicle about 2 miles up ahead of me. And I do see a, what looks like a fire truck a little ways behind it. We're up for 3-0, are you going to pick us up?
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7: Washo with that, can you pass that over to CHP and Sierra County?
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4: 10-4, what's your location?
5: Be in the median just north of Village Parkway. We can get a tow.
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8: Up at the county unit now. 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
4: 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It's going to be on a 2024 Ford pickup truck, Arles West of Prokoska, first of Edward.
9: Thank you.
5: Uh, 395, and just north of Village in the emergency turnaround lane.
3: The 21, I'm out with fire. All units responding to me, you can slow down a little bit. 21, can I say, did he stop? Negative, he's continuing on.
0: Copy. Just all units on that call, we're not there for sale.
3: Fire has his plate, so they're going to go with that.
0: Copy, thank you.
2: Temper, and do we need to contact CHP and Sierra County and make sure that they stop pursuing as well? I think they're waiting for you guys.
0: They can make their own decision on that, but if they locate them, I'd appreciate they try to stop them.
2: Copy.
10: Do we have any units that have tried to stop them, or just fire following them?
11: Signal R92 initially tried to stop him, but he took off from me. But that was not a traffic stop. I tried to stop him at North Virginia at White Lake.
10: Yeah, Zebra 20 copies. If we can continue unit and get in behind him and see if we can contact him, I'd appreciate that. If he takes off, then terminate it.
9: 395.
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5: 21, I have QNR 41 and 2SAM 62 with me, and we're continuing for LC.
3: 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Do you see the vehicle?
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5: 6-35. 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
6: 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And you gave case 4706. 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Do you have another one?
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1: 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Chief complaint of abnormal EKG. 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

0: 95, Wildland Fire, at Zero and Main Street, cross at Antelope Valley Road and First Cliff Road.
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2: In Rancho Haven, for Water Tender 45, Wildland Fire, at 0 and Main Street, cross at Antelope Valley Road and Burnt Springs Road.
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3: 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And we'll take brush 42, I believe it is, that's going to be coming in off of the Red Rock Road area, and we'll downgrade everything else back to quarters.

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0: William and Sunny.
1: To anybody heading to Bradford Lane, let's hold off on that for now. I'm going to have a couple members of RGU and Unmarks sit on that house.
0: Copy. Tom, 327, transfer 31, show you not responding out to Bradford.
2: 31, I copy that. 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

0: Bom, já tem falado, né? I'll go back to the command post and I'll tell you in this LE. Tell them what I found. Drive time from White Lake Parkway.
1: And units that are in Sierra County, the undersheriff.
2: Non, Virginia Peak. Go ahead. Yeah, just talk to the RP. I think we can go ahead and it's safe to send you guys back to quarters. It's going to be more towards Rancho Haven area.
0: 41 or whatever. We're getting closer to the Dog Valley side of it.
2: Brush 39 for please.

0: Henry Adam Yell, first of William, common. Date of birth 11/23/80, Nevada OL line 10005-87068, break for second.
1: Joe, 430. Can you go over to Virginia Peak for me?
2: No, 345, we know what you're
3: just.
2: 345. K914.
4: 24 last, and I'll be 1042. Good night.
2: K914, UFO.
1: Metro Haven area, then the other direction. So I'm going to go ahead and continue out Red Rock if you could do the same. Towards Bird Springs and all that so we can get kind of a good view of everything. Yeah, that's firm. That's a good location, basically where I was headed as well.
4: 310-322-7868.
2: Number,
5: Russian
2: 10 copy.
5: Not. The number for the driver.
4: Three one zero three two two seven eight six eight. I copy that. Thank you.
6: Apologies to Green. Chief forgives you.

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2: When you guys get to the fork in the road, please take a right and go to the Crystal Mine. 21 and I have gone left, continuing Long Valley. Just check the Crystal Mine area, please. And Washoe Canyon 5, updated 20 for us right now.
1: 6 Canyon 5.
2: Looks like this milepost on this road at 5.6 miles. We're at the Crystal Mine turnoff, continuing for Third Dog Valley.
1: Copy.
0: This on 16 in York.
3: Over.
2: Still no visual. Not yet. We haven't seen him yet, but side by side that we reported a few minutes ago, so they just passed him. So we can even score if you want, or we can call it.
4: Yeah, if you guys have no visual, you can call it. See if he comes up on Sierra County. You guys don't need to continue towards the border any longer.
2: Wake up. While we're here, we'll check the mine if you're okay with that.
4: Yeah, of course.
0: Wayne William, 120.
1: William, 120.
0: Adam, you are heading to the address in the call now, and they're going to stay on green. They'll update me, and I can update you if I need to.
5: One, show me a last my call to search the residence for the child.
1: 4431.
5: We don't have 364, but that way we'll handle that.
1: 4431, copy?
5: I copy, show me out to Cyan Park.
1: Is it still related?
5: Yes.
1: Here
0: we go. You guys go out to White Lake, so I just advised Sierra County is ripping up that road.

Medic 3, red frequency assignment, upgraded medical emergency. Respond 2700 Plume, Mass Street, Unit 215, District 3. 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
1: 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Go ahead.
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3: That's what you do.
2: 9234.
1: Go ahead.
0: Sorry, can you put me back on scene on that mutual aid call? I'm not sure what I did here.
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2: Two. 2-10-16.
3: So then, 2-1-41 will be staged, not straight away, waiting for Sierra County, so don't have any accidents.
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0: Yes, ma'am.
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4: Sierra County's on their way to you. They're probably 5 minutes from you. Control's down 5.
1: Go ahead.
4: Last of Gualberto Manuel, George Union Adam, Lincoln Boy Edward Robert Tom Ocean, Space, Mary Adam Nora, Union Edward Lincoln, First of Santiago, Sam Adam Nora, Tom Ida Adam, George Ocean, middle name of Vargas, and then date of birth is going to be 10-2-99, and I don't have a third, I'm looking at a Puerto Rico deal.

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0: Yeah, we're going to go ahead and call this UTL. 430 is complete for current.
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0: SIM 291 and SIM 283, right now 1063. 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
0: 1-4. Charles 254, Charles 314, the area of Center and Pine for negative injury 1050. One vehicle is blocking traffic. Center and Pine.
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1: 35.
0: 33. North 335 North 333, the 1296 Grand Summit Drive, number 278 for a 1016. No female involved. Can be over a child court order. 1296 Grand Summit Drive, number 278.
1: 35. 33.
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3: Westbound 80 at the Wadsworth exit, get you a plate 1.
4: Hey, westbound at Wadsworth.
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0: Marshall, can you switch to away, please?
1: This is a male house. Female is violating a court order. Female is known to be violent. Female is going to be standing by in a gold Escalade. Female trip is indicative of juvenile to a male. Female is last of Rathmus for Sir Janika, 35 years old. Juvenile is 10 years old. Female is known to carry weapons unknown one type. And it looks like we're no longer left. Thank you, Professor Lance.
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0: No deal. Copy, stand by, just one.
3: Copy, 22.
4: 12214, 12216, North 330. 214.
5: 9 in Seneca, old Virginia.
4: Copy
0: that,
5: Seneca, old Virginia.
0: Hey, sir. Charles 354.
3: Made a tow started for a black Dodge Durango, not drive. Is available.
0: 24.
4: Yeah, I'm on Valley Road towards Verdi about 10 minutes ago, but that's the furthest we got, so units, if there's any units on the Verdi side of Long Valley, that'd probably be your best chance.
6: We're checking the residence, and just for 43, this is foster mom stating this is a chronic issue for the juvenile, and... she has not notified my of them, so we'll be working on this.
4: Three
6: copies.
3: Okay. Smoother. So we'll just make a loop.
0: Yeah, 3431. 3431.
7: He's for 43 for all units on this call. He has no history and he reported as a runaway or missing in the last year.
0: 3431.
6: Really, it was 2 NOR 92.
1: Reported missing in the last year.
4: Subject stop.
8: I have initial TC. I was asked to identify the driver per fire, and upon asking for his information, he took off.
4: I copy and I'll pass along. They don't need to develop their own PC then. Reno, Charles 360.
6: Charles 360.
4: For Sanctuary 11, we're going to hold the RP and we've got to hold the subject. It's okay, we can cancel.

0: your lights really quick? Got him, thank you. Sparks, lead everyone.
1: Good.
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2: Affirm, that one is going to be last of David Ocean William, Edward Lincoln Lincoln, first of David, common spelling, DOB is 9-16-1988, and Nevada OLN is 080-286-0451.
3: And Charles 354, was that one or two for you?
4: Denver Brown, Margaret Hussey.
5: ASM 271, business for address 9499 North Virginia, was the size of a warning, and 9477 appears to be vacant.
3: Sam, do someone.
1: Good morning.
6: Yeah. No answer at the door.
3: Copy. Six.
0: Can you do 1671, please?
3: Good.
0: And Nevada, last of Richard, common spelling. First of Micah, Mary, Ida, Charles, Adam, Henry. Date of birth 4/14/1999, and
3: the bad deal number 08-058-186-0512.
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8: 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OLN is 08082347 00. 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
2: 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Thank you, Reno.
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4: 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Adam David Edward Edward, DOB 0202-1963, deal number 17058104-93.
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5: From the Hawk incident, I'll be resuming the duty from Chief 300.
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1: Charles 217.
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0: Check. 193.1, what was the number again?
2: 2361-0600, that's the decision,
0: Roger, 36.

0: 5, just reported 3. We're going to be out in front of the building at 635.
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1: That's 4-16.
2: Green out of Charles 317, that's going to be 217 on that stalled car.
1: Charles 317, my copy, thank you.
0: Green out of 234, can you show me en route to the Grand Summit call? I am familiar with the RPM.
1: Roger,
2: 2-4. Stack 775, advised of delay, and stack 819, also advised of delay. They're going to try to make their way over there and check on our controls for now.
1: Okay.
2: And we'll leave that one up, 819.
3: Am I taking down 775?
2: Thank you. I guess I'm 280.
3: I'm 280.
2: Stack 849, most is going to handle, so leave it up for him.
4: 5, got the dog owner. Copy, thank you.
2: About that one, she is now suicidal, so he's going to come and make a call.
3: I copy.

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1: 440, thank you.
0: Charles 440.
2: That is an advice.

0: Charles 214.
1: Charles 214.
0: 8170 Seneca, Lost City, Lantern.
1: Charles
0: 214.
1: North 249, 1025 North Hills Boulevard for an unwanted subject causing disturbance and throwing rocks at passing vehicles. Stack 848, 1025 North Hills Boulevard.
0: 49 en route.
2: Charles
1: 217.
2: Vehicle is pushed off to the side of the road. That's it.
1: Charles 217.
3: I'm seeing in case he does come out and he's hiding in the area, but we will be back in route to command.

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1: I'll be 1041, good morning. P number 5142, vehicle 2620, in right incline.
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0: Just for your 43, the Reno units on this are just doing advisements still from Red Rock south of Seneca.

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0: Copy.
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3: Yes, 3610, team 0011, I'll put you in the back.
2: Next, Mr.
4: Squad 11, disregard tone. Squad 11, disregard tone. For engine 51 only.
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7: Reference that near one call. Looks like there's family now on scene. The female's having MHI episode. I don't know if there's any disturbance. 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
2: 7275, Reno 1063.
0: Hello.
2: With the update, until we get better from Sam Trady, I'll just start you. 4500 Maryland, the number 344. We had a confirmed suicide this morning. Now the person who called that in is suicidal. Family members are on scene now, saying that there's kind of a disturbance. Technically has not escalated yet. RP is concerned, however. 4500 Maryland, the number 344, until we get better.
0: Copy. I was out with the subject this morning.
2: I'm sorry.
3: Are you saying 1501 will be in around them as well?
2: 1501.
3: Yes, I am. Too. Is that from Maryland?
2: It is. There was an update after you said you'd call back saying that the female house is causing a disturbance. Not technically a 1016 yet, but RP's concerned it's escalating.
3: Oh, yeah. She's not taking it well. She's breaking all kinds of things in there. They're not sure. Hold it down until we get there so we can start rounds as well.
2: I copy.
3: And for 43 to 1032, should all be secured and safe by now from our last time.
2: Okay.
4: North 221. 10030, North Virginia has been advised they're going to leave it.
1: Jennifer.
5: Pepper. I'm Metro on Fairway Boulevard at the Gold Champ Maintenance for A10ID coming from the west, south door. 931 Fairway.
6: Enter 72. Can I get a case number, please?
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9: Thank you, I'll be out with everyone.
8: Thank you, thank you. Thank you, 35 Cassia. I'm grateful.
0: Comments,
8: 42.
0: Thank you,
8: copy,
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8: continue. Come on, I hope. We're switching off. There's a Spring 431.
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8: Spring 431.
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2: Double up.
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8: 5, Battalion 41, Medic 32, Engine 33, respond. First alarm rescue for a traffic accident, Interstate 80 and USA Parkway.
4: What was your traffic about 8115, Seneca?
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7: Medic 32 can remain in quarters. 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
9: Ocean, Robert, Edward, Zebra, First of Lucia. Lincoln Union, Charles, Ida, Adam,
11: middle of Lopez. Date of birth 4/27/1993. DL number Edward 3309644. WFA.
8: 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Eastbound on ramp 80 in USA Parkway.
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2: 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Air Norris 240, correction, it's all zero, not two.
3: Sorry about that, I'll fix it.
2: Okay, we'll check. Just something last.
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2: North Virginia has been advised and is evacuating.
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3: Subscriber information comes up to a Bark Mobile, which is a mobile phone for kids. Looks like we have parents' information. It does come back to an address at 10641 Fire Poppy Circle.
4: Thank you.
1: Justin.
4: Northern Virginia, unlicensed Chevy.
1: Justin.
4: 15 Roger.
1: Justin.
4: 31 most support.
1: Most fun.
4: Stack 849. Message was left with my contact info. And I'm going to be 1042. Have a good night.
1: Most fun, copy. Have a good night.
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7: Do we have confirmed extrication or just a single patient?
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1: Yeah, I heard.
2: Can somebody head to him? How far out is he?
3: Sounds like he's probably at the county road at Boca that leads to Dog Valley from Stampede area.
4: It's going to be Dog Valley and Burdite Peak Road.
3: You could, and then give me a 21 when you get there.
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3: Affirm.
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5: ...76 to 2200 North DeAndre Parkway, apartment number 2411, and this will be for case 26-5307, and I'll be code 4. Just dropping off J4.
6: Cathedral, in flight, portable unknown, RP is at the care campus to receive secondhand information that her son called, told an employee to tell RP to call 911 for this location for an unknown reason. 310, 1 second.
4: Mm-hmm. Thank you.
7: We're in R248-9250, advised.
0: No, 330 the rain. It's really need to go to Seneca. Don't go any further south.

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1: Star 2-1.
2: Attention all personnel, the inmate count is clear. We will remain on lockdown. The inmate count is clear. We are remaining in lockdown.
3: 325-1K. 325. Basically, I'll poke those
1: and work, correct? Let me double check that. They told me Dog Valley and Bird, I think.
3: I'm pretty sure that's that area, but if you could just double check, please.
4: 504, District 7, Engine 3, respond 3101 Bloom Street, Unit 504.
1: On the line with us, they have them detained. They're at Hennis Path Road and Bird Eye Peak.
3: 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So Hennis Path Road and Dog Valley?
1: That's what Sierra County gave me, and I think that's what CHP is trying to tell me.
3: Quarter inch, trap time.
1: Copy.
0: Two four four, 9915 North Virginia.
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1: 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Triple Nine 245 and Charleston 60 for information in the area of McCarran and West 4th to check below for a few juveniles riding their bicycles in and out of traffic. McCarran and West 4th.
3: Report
1: on. 36, copy. 45, 47, go to blue.
6: Medic 32, I just want to make sure you confirmed canceled off of that AD and USA.
0: Thank you. We're canceling.
6: Alright, copy. Thank you, guys.
1: Chase 20, Rita.
7: Chase 20.
1: We are reporting for you, Mason. We saw two subjects walking towards the fire with a gas can. At Mohawk and Chippewa Court, it was a male and a female. Males wearing a white tank top and blue jeans. Females wearing an orange top and blue capri jeans and a bucket hat.
7: I copy any available unit to check the area, please.
1: Green.
3: 36, I'm not far from the Mohawk, I'll head over there.
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3: Reno, channel 11 for 43, there was a subject with a truck up there that had ran out of gas about 2 hours ago. 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
8: Reno, Charles, 216, can confirm it's the same subjects. 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
1: 3.
0: Get
5: some good FI on him so we can contact him at a later time if we need to, kind of figure out what his deal is for me.
9: Copy that.
5: Thank you. I tried you on your phone. I couldn't get you. I'm guessing you're probably in and out of service, but once you get there, if you need anything, call me.
9: 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Thank you.
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1: 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I'll show you 10-8 unless you want to replace Robert 432 or 7283 for the 1016 at the server in Kiski.
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1: Two-six-two.
12: 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Where do you need us?
1: 2-X-320 arena.
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1: Do you have an assignment for your 2 years if this came back into Nevada?
13: Okay.
1: You have 2 units, 2 Sam 6-2 and 2 North 31. They just came back into Nevada. Do you have an assignment for them?
12: Calls for service, please.
1: 2 Sam 6-2, 2 North 31, copy.
12: Welcome.
14: Last of Brajas, first of Crusoe.
15: Copy. Traffic on that vehicle. Sun Valley in first.
14: Michelle, with all the class C expires in 33, no restrictions. Checking code 4.
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14: What's that?
12: In that case, don't worry about it. No big deal.
1: Mission 3.
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14: Yeah, right.
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1: Can 47 2, if you copy.
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16: 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Vehicle? Texas, George Robert Charles, 6717 on a red Kia.
14: 10-4, and your Nebraska plate was clear, no match.
16: Copy.
17: 7-1. 2425 Mandan Way. No answer.
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13: When you say it's not conforming to standards, is that due to, like, not the right amount of digits, or is it, like, letters where numbers should be, or vice versa?
14: Yeah, it's not verifying, it's not recognizing to be registered to a vehicle.
13: Copy.
18: We're going to transport 31 AM tonight.
14: Transport 31.
12: We're 28 high enough for it then.